0: We give you thanks tonight, God, for all you've done in our lives and for all you're going to do. Hallelujah. Psalm 100 says to enter his gates with
1: thanksgiving.
0: What was that again? To enter his gates with
1: thanksgiving.
0: And his courts with
1: praise.
0: And that's what we're going to do here tonight. Hallelujah. God, how we thank you for what you've done in our lives. And tonight we want to thank you in advance for all you're going to do. We thank you for the healing that we do not yet see. We want to thank you for the financial provision that's coming. And by faith, we lift our voices and thank you tonight. We want to be thankful people, God. So we do it by faith tonight.

0: We give you thanks for all you've done and for all you're going to do. We've come to bless your name tonight, Lord.
1: Rise in the midst of your people. 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

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We remember everything you've done for us, God, and we give you thanks tonight. I thank you for giving us your word.

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0: We give you thanks tonight, God, for all you've done in our lives and for all you're going to do. Hallelujah. Psalm 100 says to enter his gates with
1: thanksgiving.
0: What was that again? To enter his gates with
1: thanksgiving.
0: And his courts with
1: praise.
0: And that's what we're going to do here tonight. Hallelujah. God, how we thank you for what you've done in our lives. And tonight we want to thank you in advance for all you're going to do. We thank you for the healing that we do not yet see. We want to thank you for the financial provision that's coming. And by faith, we lift our voices and thank you tonight. 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

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We worship you. 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
1: We give you glory.
0: What enough is it?
1: You are with us.
0: You
1: won't leave us, Jesus.
0: You are with us,
1: oh God.
0: You will always be with us. You fight all our battles.
1: We
0: worship you, Jesus.
1: I feel the song of a worship.

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0: 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We exalt the mighty
1: God.
0: You're the mighty of everything.
1: You're the most high God.
0: Yewe katonda singa.
1: We worship you, Lord. We give you praise. We worship you, Lord. We worship you. We lift you
0: on
1: high. Hosanna de Jesus.
0: You are worthy, Jesus.
1: Hosanna.
0: Worthy is the Lamb.
1: Hosanna de Jesus.
0: Just uplift those holy hands.
1: Hosanna.
0: Answer Jesus, you are worthy.
1: Hosanna.
0: Worthy is Jesus.
1: Hosanna.
0: Worthy is the Lamb.
1: Hosanna.

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1: Webale Yesu. 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
0: Ekisaakyo kingi.
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0: Worship you. 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
1: Tukusinza.
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1: Tukusinza.
0: Worship you, Lord.
1: Tukusinza.
0: Give you praise.
1: Tukusinza.
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1: Tukuamate.
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0: Blessed be. 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
1: Tukusinza.
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1: Say, I'm victorious. Christ is my inheritance. He is my power. In this land of
0: people,
1: I'm victorious. Together with my house, I am victorious. I'm not down. I am above. Because Jesus made me a conqueror in the name of Jesus. Give the Lord a mighty hand clap.
0: Hallelujah.
1: Hallelujah. Praise be to the Lord.
0: Let us
1: stand up on our feet.
0: We are
1: going to give in the house of the Lord.
0: In
1: the name of our Lord Jesus. Today is evening.
0: We are going
1: to have a meeting. Brother Ruchams, raise up your hand.
0: Mayambala.
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1: We are going to come around 6 in the evening.
0: Mlinyeria mukama fe Yesu.
1: In the name of Lord Jesus.
0: Hallelujah.
1: Hallelujah.
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0: for
1: your word, we thank you, Lord, because you have gotten our destiny. We thank you, Lord, you have permitted us to hear what we are hearing. We thank you, Lord, you lead our destinies and
0: today.
1: We worship you with our substance. We worship you with the offertory. Take your glory, Lord. Take your praise to our
0: God.
1: We glorify you. You are worthy. You are worthy. You are worthy. You are worthy. You are worthy.
0: Ogena kujangwe wayo nenga tuimbo rimbaru.
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0: 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You are holy the
1: King
0: of
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0: 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You are worth the Lord. 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

0: 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The Lord is good. 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
1: jona. 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
0: Yagamba Yoswa Mugenenga Mwetorora.
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0: Satan fled, Jordan turned back, the mountains skipped like rams, and the little hills like lambs.
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0: So it begins with Israel
1: chitandika ne Israeli
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1: nga Katonda anatunyweza,
0: there must be a journey.
1: Waino kubeerawo olugendo.
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1: Oh Holy Spirit.
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0: Gabikule.
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0: somesa.
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0: 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Amen.
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0: Hallelujah.
1: Amen.
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1: where we've read.
0: Bible yagamba bweti.
1: The Bible says
0: when Israel went out of Egypt.
1: Israeli we yava mu Misiri.
0: Misiri nsi Katonda yajitonda.
1: Egypt is a nation the Lord created.
0: Ne Israeli yabera yo lwensonge mubendala.
1: But Israel was there for one or more reasons.
0: Obudde butuuka.
1: Time came.
0: Mukama nasitulo mutindo.
1: And then the Lord raised the standard.
0: Endagano yakola ne Ibrahim.
1: Understand, I mean remembered the covenant he did with Abraham.
0: Nagamba abantu abo bajeyo.
1: Redeem those people.
0: Era ne bavayo.
1: And they all were redeemed.
0: Yordani nekola chi?
1: Nechiulira had it.
0: Eyo cheyakola yakala bukazi.
1: What it did it dried
0: up. Buwaba okatonda chakola.
1: Whenever the Lord is doing something,
0: akola echintu echi yanamiriza.
1: He does something exaggerating.
0: Kati njagala nsoke njogere ku kintu ekyaletere guru okuyanamirira.
1: I want to talk about something that may the heavens be exaggerated. Nechira bika
0: kunsinga chamanyi chamagero chabuyiza chachitibwa.
1: And it was manifested on the earth very great, very marvelous, very big.
0: So each time God is bringing a transition,
1: buli Katonda wakola okuchusibwa,
0: there are mighty things that he does.
1: Waliwe bintu ebikulu byakola.
0: When God was getting the children of Israel
1: Katonda
0: from Egypt,
1: Katonda ngajaba na Israeli okuve Misiri,
0: the was a shaking.
1: Waliwo okukankana.
0: The hand of God came out to heavily on Pharaoh.
1: Omukono gwa mukama ne gutula ku Farao.
0: Until he released the people of God.
1: Era natata abana ba Israeli.
0: Hallelujah.
1: Amen.
0: Praise the Lord.
1: Kama yebazwe.
0: As if that was not enough.
1: Echo chalinga chitamala.
0: Judah was on his way to becoming a sanctuary of God.
1: Yuda yali mulugendero lokubera watukuvu wa mukama.
0: Now when God wanted to make you a sanctuary.
1: Katinga Katonda yagala kufula watukuvu we.
0: He did something so astonishing.
1: Waliwe chintu chako lechana miliza.
0: That had never happened before.
1: Echitabanga wo.
0: Do you know what he did?
1: Omanche yakola.
0: He sent his only son.
1: Yasindika omwana wo omuyeka.
0: He sent his only son.
1: Yasindika omwana wo omuyeka.
0: Donna bakitegeera nesoko chikubire mungalo tugende buziba.
1: You've not understood it but love for God and then we go deeper.
0: Eguru lyachira banerye unya.
1: The heaven saw it and it was astonished. What is this?
0: Adide kabaka musindise munse dugala bweti.
1: Yes, bend our king to be taken to.
0: Ba malaika ne bavayonga bayimba.
1: And the angels came about and singing.
0: Kubanga kabaka wechiti wazalibwa kunsi.
1: Because the king of glory has been born on the earth.
0: Chalite chiulirwangako.
1: It had never been heard.
0: Ngate chiberangawo.
1: It has never happened.
0: Ne basebo ne banyabo.
1: But ladies and gentlemen,
0: wali wechatukawo.
1: There was something that happened.
0: Olunaku Yesu wazalibwa kunsi.
1: The day Jesus was born on the earth.
0: Emunyenyezavu nama.
1: The stars bowed down.
0: Hallelujah.
1: Praise the Lord.
0: Ejeri abamalaika lyayimba ku nsikuno.
1: The angels sang on this world.
0: Ne Farao unagamba ani azalibwa.
1: And then Pharaoh said,
0: something
1: who
0: happened.
1: Has been born?
0: Abagezigezi ne bakimanya ne bakiraba.
1: The wise men saw it.
0: Ne bagamba kino kyamanyi tulina okukirabako.
1: This is great, we shall see.
0: Tulina okukijulira.
1: We have to testify.
0: Ne banonya.
1: They sold.
0: Ne babale munyenye.
1: They counted the stars.
0: Omemukufu nabakulemera paka ebatu kerikabaka.
1: The Holy Spirit led them unto the king.
0: Zambu.
1: They were taking treasures.
0: Ngabakutte byomuwendo.
1: They were holding treasures.
0: Kubanga bo babikulirwa.
1: Because they were revealed to.
0: Yesu teyali wabulijjo.
1: That this was this unusual Jesus.
0: Omwana nazaliwa ne bamuwa zambu.
1: The child is born and is given gold. The first miracle that I got. When I got my first born.
0: Twali muddwaliro.
1: We were in the hospital.
0: Omusajja nava mu district bajita yebugiri.
1: A man came from Bujiri.
0: Ngaze kulaba mutabani wanga asoka.
1: Came to see my first born.
0: Elabo yanda babwat.
1: And when he saw me.
0: Nalaba no mwana.
1: And saw the child.
0: Nakwata musau na je mitwale eji.
1: God's money brought 50,000.
0: Naunga.
1: I was astonished.
0: Ningambo bedda bajjo okunda babajja ne 15,000
1: bajjana. These ones have been coming. They gave me 5,000. Yajjana
0: mitwale eji.
1: But he brought 50,000.
0: Ne manya ndi kakati bills kati zimaze okusasulwa.
1: I knew now the bills were settled.
0: Hallelujah.
1: Praise the Lord.
0: Sigama ati no.
1: I'm not saying that.
0: Sente mitwale 5 kyali kyamanyi nnyo.
1: 50,000 was too much.
0: Ne nakitunuliranga nange sisobola kukyalira muntu ng'azadde mwana ebiseera ebyo.
1: By that time I couldn't visit someone has given birth and give him or her 50,000.
0: Hallelujah.
1: Amen.
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1: Amen.
0: Neulira.
1: But hear this.
0: Bana abagezigezi.
1: These wise men.
0: Bajja nekyomuwendo.
1: They brought treasures.
0: Ngabakireetedde Kristo Yesu.
1: When they brought it for Jesus Christ.
0: Abagalwa.
1: Brethren,
0: teri mwana azalibwa.
1: There is no one who gives birth.
0: Abagezigezi nebava mu nsi y'ebuvanjuba.
1: And the wise men comes from the east.
0: Nebajja mu Isirayiri.
1: They come to Israel.
0: Nga tewali kyamaanyi.
1: When there isn't anything mighty.
0: Hallelujah.
1: Amen.
0: So kakati olugendo tulutandise bwe tuti.
1: So we've started this story like this.
0: Tuli ku lugendo lw'okola ki?
1: We are in the journey of
0: olw'okunywezebwa.
1: Of establishment.
0: Hallelujah.
1: Praise the Lord.
0: Now if you are going to have a year of establishment,
1: bonabera nomwako gw'okunywezebwa.
0: We have to understand this concept.
1: Oyina okutegeera ekintu kino.
0: Bikula Yokana 3:16.
1: You open John 3:16.
0: Yokana 3:10 meka.
1: John 3 what?
0: Kanyanjule bwanjuzi leero.
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0: Wetunatuukira.
1: By the time we reach.
0: Tuina omwaka mulamba.
1: We have a full year.
0: Hallelujah.
1: Amen.
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0: Kati ulira olugendo lwaffe.
1: You listen to our journey.
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1: Ladies and gentlemen.
0: Olugendo lw'okukyusibwa.
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0: Lutandika na kwagala kwa Mukama.
1: Begins with the love of God.
0: Hallelujah.
1: Praise the Lord.
0: Teri muntu asobola kukyusibwa.
1: There is no one who can be transformed.
0: Nga Mukama tachikiriza.
1: When the Lord has not accepted.
0: Bweyayagala ensi.
1: How he loved the world.
0: N'awaayo omwana we.
1: He gave in his only
0: ensi
1: son.
0: Ensi gyategeeza bantu abali mu nsi.
1: The earth is saying are the people that dwell in the earth.
0: Bali mu nsi.
1: They are in the world.
0: Kubanga ensi gye bali mu.
1: Because they world they
0: si mwe balina okuba.
1: That is not where they are
0: supposed to be. Balina okubeera mu nsi.
1: They are supposed to be in the earth.
0: Naye nga bakyusibwa.
1: But transformed.
0: Era Kristo atugamba.
1: And Christ tells us.
0: Mwe muli mu nsi.
1: That you're in this world.
0: Ne tebuli baki.
1: But you don't belong to the world.
0: Kati enseno yonna.
1: So this old world.
0: Yayagalwa Katonda.
1: Was loved by God.
0: Kubanga ambi nnyo.
1: Because it is terrible.
0: Ekisa kyakanwa n'okwagala kwa Katonda.
1: The grace and the love of the Lord.
0: Kwe kukyusa ensi.
1: Transforms the world.
0: Okuyita mu bantu abagirimu.
1: Through the people that dwell in it.
0: Naimira kukyutu nembagambe n'ensi mbi nnyo.
1: I told you this world is so bad.
0: Jo twabadde wano.
1: Yesterday we were here.
0: Ku Hope for New Life Church wabadde embaga.
1: Hope for New Life Church had a wedding.
0: Nayo nga batwagalayo.
1: But they wished us to be there.
0: Atenga big church in Kasubi.
1: Even big church in Kasubi.
0: Mukanisa.
1: In church.
0: Ngamuli mwa mulambo.
1: There was a corpse.
0: Na yonga twetagisibwayo.
1: We were also supposed to be there.
0: Twabadde wano.
1: We are here.
0: Na tujaguza amazalibwa gwa Foundation of Truth.
1: When we were rejoicing over the
0: Nenjagalo kutegeza wabadde abazika.
1: But they were people who were buried.
0: Kachinsi yetabudde tabudde bwechi.
1: So the church is entangled.
0: Jeje omwana afa.
1: The grandfather is dying, but the grand is also giving birth. Someone is eating. Someone is taking it out.
0: The very time.
1: Mukasera ke kam.
0: Era Katonda atunulira ensi.
1: So the Lord looks at the world.
0: Ngagiraba ngekisasalala.
1: Seeing it as something that is a
0: garbage.
1: The only that makes a difference before the Lord. If the worst becomes worse, you cannot see any good thing. I want you to be God if you just only look at the world like this in your hand. You see good and bad. What do you decide to do? You cannot be God.
0: Hallelujah.
1: Amen.
0: Ne ulira.
1: But listen.
0: Katonda okwagala kwe.
1: God is love.
0: Kwe kwabika kunsi.
1: Cover the world.
0: Nasindika omwana we muyeka gwe bayita Yesu ane.
1: And sends only his begotten son.
0: Nasindika Yesu Kristo.
1: Christ Jesus.
0: Ali okafirira ensi.
1: To die for the world.
0: Adira abali munsi.
1: To make these ones that in the world.
0: Adira abali munsi.
1: To make the ones in the world.
0: Abalete mu kanisa.
1: Bring them to church.
0: Munsi mulimwe kanisa ya Yesu.
1: The church, in the world there is church of Christ.
0: Hallelujah.
1: Amen.
0: Nyiridi nyiji nyoze tujja okulaba.
1: There are many scriptures that we will see.
0: Ezokubera mu kanisa ya Yesu.
1: First being in the church of Christ.
0: Kakati.
1: Now.
0: Chichi ne chikole njawulo.
1: This is what makes a difference.
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1: Someone can be in church.
0: Ngatali munsi.
1: But yet he's in the world.
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1: But it is so hard.
0: Omuntu okubera munsi.
1: For one person to be in the world.
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1: And enters the church.
0: Wate kukubera wo transition.
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1: There has to be transformation.
0: Hallelujah.
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0: Kwa kwate kubo.
1: When he took the journey.
0: Neve misiri.
1: Went out of Egypt.
0: Neva wa.
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0: Olo Yuda nali okafuka wema.
1: And then Judah became a tabernacle.
0: Hallelujah.
1: Amen.
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1: It became a sanctuary.
0: And Israel became a dominion.
1: Era Israeli nefuga.
0: Kati Israeli.
1: Israeli.
0: Ye kanisa ya Mukama.
1: It is the church of God.
0: Je yafirira je yagala.
1: That he loved and died for.
0: Bwe yali ekyali mu nsi.
1: When it was still in the world.
0: Yali tesobola kuba na dominion.
1: It couldn't have okufuga.
0: Ah.
1: No way.
0: Wabula yali n'okukkiriza.
1: But it had to accept.
0: Na buli akkiriza.
1: And everyone who believes.
0: Ngali wano mu nsi.
1: Who dwells in the world.
0: Alyoka afuna obulamu obutaggwa wabufunira eno.
1: Has to get internal life.
0: Wano tewali bulamu butaggwawo.
1: You cannot get it from here.
0: Wano kavuyo.
1: There is confusion.
0: Mukama yebazibwe.
1: Praise the Lord.
0: Wano kavuyo.
1: There is confusion.
0: Kati omuntu ye kafu no bulamu.
1: Anyone who gets internal life.
0: Yasimatu kanava wano.
1: Goes away from this line.
0: Na ingire kanisa.
1: And enters into the church.
0: Awe tutandikira.
1: That is where we start from.
0: Mentality ya Misri.
1: Endowoza of Israel.
0: Efa.
1: Comes.
0: Nechiuka.
1: Changes.
0: Omuntu bajja wano.
1: Anyone who comes here.
0: Naye ate kisobokera ddala.
1: But it is possible.
0: Okujja wano.
1: For you to come to church.
0: Nojja ne mentality eno.
1: And you come with endowoza ya Misiri.
0: Bible cheve yogera mu Barumi 10.
1: That is why the Bible says in Romans 10:12.
0: Katutandikire uje bisokera 12 olunyo lusoka.
1: 12:1.
0: Egambe etya.
1: What does it say?
0: Jemvamba kolantia. Mbega irira bo Luganda.
1: I beseech you brethren.
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1: this what they call the world
0: system y'omubiri efuga
1: it is the system of the body that governs
0: choina jibukamu
1: so you have to go out of it
0: okusobola okubeera mu kanisa
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0: olinyiri walusoma
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0: akoma okutwala ki
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0: chebaito kukiriza Yesu
1: so that is why they call believing in Christ
0: hallelujah
1: amen
0: tuli ku lugendo lwa kunywezebwa
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0: olugendo lwa kunywezebwa le bayita the way of Christ the way of what
1: ekubo lya Kristo
0: the way of Christ Dear you know one
1: that is the way
0: omuntu yenna asimattukawa ne kanisa kambabulire
1: let me tell you even the church
0: nagoguba mugendo gukutwala mukubo
1: it is also the way let me tell you
0: kabudde bujagenda tenga sagala kulwawo nyo
1: I don't want to take a lot of time
0: ndoza kamfundikire bwenti
1: let me conclude like this
0: olugendo lututwale wa Kristo
1: the way to Christ
0: ati tuli wano mu kanisa
1: it is here in the church
0: bwetuma lo kuchusibwa ne tujeri Yesu
1: when we are transformed to come to Christ
0: tujja mu kanisa
1: we come into the church
0: ati mu kanisa Kristo mwatukolera mu omulimu
1: so in the church that is where Christ does a work in us
0: hallelujah
1: amen
0: aleto okutegeera
1: brings understanding
0: abize nyiri nazi soma kudujja Mukama ibazibwe.
1: Praise the Lord.
0: Aleta okukyuka.
1: Brings transformation.
0: Akati okukyuka kuno kuna.
1: Now this transformation.
0: Nisa wazino chituliko.
1: Even now what we are on.
0: Tuli mu process ekyuka.
1: We are in the process of transforming.
0: Okusobola okunywelezebwa mu kubo lino.
1: For us to be established in this way.
0: Lino kubo wasebo ne banyabo.
1: Ladies and gentlemen.
0: Tedina ntandi kwa tedina nkomerero.
1: Doesn't have a beginning and the end.
0: Kubanga Yesu agambye nze kubo na mazima nachi.
1: Because the Bible say that I am the way, the truth and the life.
0: Eri kitange wabulanga ayise mwani.
1: No one comes to me unless he passes through me.
0: Akati kambabuli eko wano.
1: Now let me tell you this.
0: Wajja mu kanisa.
1: You came to the church.
0: Ne wajja n'enkola yensi.
1: But you came with the earthly mind.
0: Tosobola kujinyweleramu.
1: You cannot
0: tosobola kunywelera mu kanisa.
1: You cannot be established.
0: Ngoline enkola yensi.
1: When you have the works of the world.
0: Walokoka
1: you got saved
0: walina akawala mu P5
1: you had a girlfriend in P3
0: naye olumusajja mukuru okyakalowoozaako
1: you're still thinking about that you got married
0: oba wawasa
1: you got married
0: okyali kale akawala ke mwatulanga nako
1: but you're still thinking about the other boy or girl
0: tewachuka
1: you didn't change
0: echilala
1: the other thing
0: wajja mu kanisa
1: you came into the church
0: wolele gwanga
1: but you're still revenging
0: tosonywa
1: you don't forgive
0: olwana ntalu
1: you fight battles
0: omegana nono omegana noli
1: you fight with the other one
0: ole mu kanisa okuto situde
1: you're in the church holding
0: ene kanisa tojja kusobola jimiriramu
1: you'll never be established in this church
0: if you want what we call a transformation center or a transforming center
1: ngo yagalo kuchusibwa
0: this is a transforming what center Hallelujah
1: Amen
0: Here
1: wano
0: Bwova wano munsi
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0: enkola yensingo jeganye
1: and you denounce the
0: you come here
1: no genda wano
0: nga tomanyi.
2: When you don't know.
0: Chevola bakwiso te yatuita ngaba manyi.
2: That is why that Christ didn't call us as people who know.
0: Yatuita.
2: He called us
0: okutuyigiriza.
2: To teach us.
0: Okola kutya. Yatuita okutuyigiriza.
2: He called us to
0: yagamba,
2: be taught.
0: Yagamba mujejende.
2: Come unto me.
0: Eyo Matayo.
2: That is
0: esula ya nya.
2: 4.
0: Onyirwa 19.
2: Verse 19.
0: Nalyo kagamba Yokana.
2: Called told John.
0: Petero.
2: Peter
0: ne Yakobo
2: and James
0: batabani ba Zebede
2: the sons of Zebede that come and follow me
0: nange naba fula bachi
2: I will make you fisher of men
0: mujemba fule wano
2: you come I make you here
0: hallelujah
2: amen
0: kakati agenda maso na yogera
2: he comes on saying
0: mu Matayo
2: in Matthew
0: 11:28 agamba atia
2: what does he say
0: mujejende mwe nabakoze batia
2: come unto me all you who are heavy laden
0: naba sitoweredwa
2: heavy laden
0: nange nakola chi
2: I will give you rest
0: naba umuza kakati no musite tuumulira yo
2: here we don't have rest in the world no way
0: hakukona nawo okola chi
2: You kick the one who kicks you.
0: Ninawo nomchala kati musumba.
2: I have a pastor.
0: Yava wano mukanisha.
2: Ne yagambanga
0: yagena ne bawe bate satugende mu disco. 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
2: They planned with the husband to go to disco.
0: Ngabagenda wa?
2: They went to disco.
0: Mu disco watu kelinga banywa mukenge.
2: When they reached there, they started dancing.
0: Omanyaba yaye bo mu disco.
2: You know those people who live there.
0: Ataba vubukanga bajjawo.
2: The youths would come.
0: Nuza mwami anywanga nnyo.
2: The man could
0: agenda okugira bwati ngataba yayi bazina na mchala we
2: atenga
0: ajaye ngumi
2: then he started fighting
0: bakoma wo balwanagana
2: they come back fighting
0: omwito tyo yo
2: how do you call that one
0: kati twagenze kusenyuka
2: we
0: eno musiteri kuumula
2: there is no rest in the world
0: abantu tobalaba nibo babera naga moto kaganene batia bali ne siliba
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0: bali ne misambu eno munsi
2: they have ghosts they have talisma
0: Eno munsi teri kuumula tebasikiza.
2: There is no rest in the world.
0: Tosobola kola business eno munsi.
2: You cannot do a business in the world.
0: Natoyina ako chirubali.
2: When you don't have a demon.
0: Josamira.
2: That you
0: Tosobola kuba muchika munse eno.
2: You cannot be in the world.
0: Natoyina chokozesa.
2: When you don't have anything you
0: What eko kubayo?
2: There has to be
0: Olabana abana abata abasoma
2: Even those students at school
0: Bana bafe ku university bakubuza if you don't have a girlfriend or a boyfriend
2: Obato ina
0: at
2: your
0: age
2: ku miaka jo
0: You are mad
2: Oli mulalu
0: Oli kapere yenyine awedde emirimu
2: You are so foolish
0: Oli kafero Toina boyfriend
2: You don't have a boyfriend
0: Ateno mu kanisa bagamba batia
2: And in church they say no sex before
0: marriage. Bagamba batia Fornication is a sin.
2: Obwenzi chibi.
0: Eno mukanisa bagamba batya.
2: In church they say.
0: Paka Yesu gwayaleta.
2: Until Jesus brings.
0: Bagamba batya.
2: How do we say?
0: That na sister yava mu dwaliro.
2: I have a sister.
0: Nanga musumba results zizino.
2: That these are the results.
0: Bangambi.
2: They told me.
0: Kumyaka jange.
2: At my age.
0: Bwe sizala.
2: If I don't give birth.
0: Mpedde.
2: I'm done.
0: Namugane yoli mufumbo nti a.
2: Are you married? No.
0: Mukama ibazi.
2: Praise the Lord.
0: Kati lindira mukama.
2: Now wait unto the Lord.
0: Ali bangazi no tumor zigenda kula.
2: Now they've told
0: zigenda
2: muga
0: zikule.
2: Let them grow.
0: Oba bazirongosa bakolechi?
2: If they operate, they operate.
0: Ata ina center akola mu banka.
2: Has money.
0: One
2: She
0: of
2: works
0: the money.
2: In a bank.
0: She's a big one, big banker.
2: Munene mu bank.
0: Oba chi kiba kitufu? Akola mu banka.
2: She works, she's a banker.
0: Afuna bukadde na bukadde.
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0: ogende
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2: And then you go to heaven.
0: Na yeri ndi ila mukama.
2: But wait until
0: Aja
2: the Lord.
0: Kwa kwe. Ene liyo government ya anja uloneno.
2: This government is different from the other one.
0: Hallelujah.
2: Amen.
0: Eno government yeno.
2: The earthly government is different.
0: Ono ye mukama wafe.
2: That one is our master.
0: Ya afuga ya yogera.
2: He reigns and speaks. olugendo lw'okunywezebwa luliwa.
1: Where is the journey of establishment?
2: Lwe lugendo nga tunyweredde mu kkubo.
1: That is when we are established in the way.
2: Lwe lugendo nga tutuukiridde maaso ga Mukama.
1: That is when we are righteous before the Lord.
2: Isaiah 5 munya. Nti mu butuukirivu mwe munayima ng'okola kutya.
1: That in righteousness you shall be established.
2: Hallelujah. Naye obutuukirivu.
1: But righteousness.
2: Bukuumibwa buli lunaku.
1: Is kept.
2: Bukolebwa buli lunaku.
1: Is done always.
2: Ate.
1: And.
2: Buvunanyizibwa bwaffe.
1: Is our responsibility.
2: Bible gamba nti gwalina kyakutte.
1: You who is holding something.
2: Wekuume. Omubi aleme kukola ki.
1: For the devil not to snatch
2: Laba,
1: it away.
2: Mangu.
1: I'm coming.
2: Nempera yange mungalo.
1: With my reward.
2: Nabuli ak. 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
1: Praise the Lord.
2: Bankole yakalala kamu.
1: Let me do something.
2: Wanu tetunaba kuogerawo.
1: Here we've not talked about
2: one.
1: It. Here.
2: Bible ya Uganda.
1: The Bible says
2: Yokana
1: John
2: 18:15 bikulaka utwabe. 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
1: 15:18.
2: Soma tuulire.
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1: The world becomes envious.
2: Nti wajidukamu.
1: That you let
2: no
1: it out.
2: Wa Yesu.
1: And you came to Christ.
2: Bobo ya galo kolo lutaro.
1: If you want to do a war.
2: Ewa mu mchikeri haba samize.
1: In your clan with the sorcerers.
2: Waloko se.
1: If they know that you've gotten saved.
2: Bobo fuka mu Seventh Day genda.
1: If you're becoming a Seventh Day Adventist, you go.
2: Genda.
1: If you're becoming a Catholic, you go.
2: Ni ubo wasaze kubo norokoka.
1: But if you decide to get saved.
2: Obo tandi so lutaro.
1: That is a war.
2: Ne Bible tugambi ensi bwekola ki?
1: But if the world hates you.
2: Mumanye nti yasooka nze.
1: Get to know that it hate me first.
2: N'ogenda mu kika.
1: You go into your clan.
2: Ne bakuyita musiru.
1: And they call you a fool.
2: Ako musiru ayambala nga nze n'agolola.
1: Does a fool dress like me?
2: No, simply we are having a different kingdoms. We are operating on a different levels. They cannot understand you.
1: Do you know wakabaka wanjawulo wetubeera mu tebasa kutegeera?
2: Njewaliwo muyanze bayina ngamba naye kakati.
1: There is someone who told me now you.
2: Mfuka jango ina bakazi bameka.
1: How many women do you have?
2: Na to siri walanga mvubuka.
1: Don't be a fool like that.
2: Tobiranga mu abana bo mukazi omu.
1: Don't raise children with one woman.
2: Ne kakati ono.
1: Now this one.
2: Angamba sisiri walanga.
1: Telling me not to be a fool.
2: Ati wakatonda.
1: But with God.
2: Yatonda Adam nani.
1: Only created Adam and Eve.
2: Yesu waba asomesa kubufumbo.
1: When Jesus is speaking about marriage.
2: Mateo 10 na gamu sajja chavanga lekani.
1: That the man will leave na his atia. Home.
2: Negatene muchala we. Bavili ne bafuka atia.
1: Two will become one.
2: Kati atense gambo bobusiru.
1: And the world is saying that is foolishness.
2: Eno government indala.
1: This is a different government.
2: This is a transforming center.
1: Wano we wachusibwa.
2: Mulokole bolemwango okuchusibwa mu kanisa.
1: When you fail to be transformed from church.
2: Okutegeera Katonda.
1: You understanding God.
2: Omanya nti bijja kuba bizibu.
1: You will get to know that things will be hard.
2: University je wajjamu.
1: Here the university that you came
2: ya Mukama.
1: Is to teach you the principles of God.
2: Hallelujah.
1: Amen.
2: Era wano.
1: Here.
2: Engule wegendo kusanga.
1: This is where you'll be crowned.
2: Mukama fajja kutikira engule wakola
1: ki. Our Lord will come and
2: wategira,
1: crown you. You
2: understand
1: the will of God.
2: Hallelujah.
1: Amen.
2: Tujja kuogera ko wano.
1: We shall talk about here.
2: Tudeyo ko wano.
1: And then we come back again.
2: Ate tutambulirenga ko na wano.
1: And we also go into
2: kubanga bikorebwa wano.
1: Where things are done here.
2: Bye wetaga.
1: That is what you need.
2: Hallelujah.
1: Amen.
2: Bye wetaga era customer lo kumanya nti wano wakuchusiza ngo oli wano.
1: After getting to know that you've been changed and you're there.
2: Bine bya wano.
1: There he this has been
2: changed.
1: You don't need them.
2: Omubiri te gulina che gukola chi.
1: The flesh is not vital.
2: Omoyo yaleta chi.
1: It is the spirit that brings
2: buli ababera wano.
1: Whoever dwell here.
2: Tujja kudda mndoza. 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
0: ku Sunday twali badde ne board, white board.
1: Sunday we would wish to be with the white
0: board. Kimanyi tubimanyi bya bulijjo.
1: I know these things are common.
0: Hallelujah.
1: Amen.
0: Ngambira kwenye nti bwatyo mukama bwe yayagala ensi.
1: How the Lord loves the world.
0: N'okuwayo n'awayo omwana we.
1: And he gave in his only son.
0: Buli amukkiriza.
1: Whoever believes.
0: Aleme okubula.
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0: Oh, yes,
1: do you have any questions? Whoever believes.
0: Soko joba diseyo, baningiza lingiza ako. 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
1: 10 years.
0: Luko ze.
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0: Mukama febazibwe.
1: Praise the Lord.
0: Bwe yayagala ensi n'okukola kutya.
1: How he loved the world and
0: soka wekubireko mu ngalo mu kirasi tuvuddeyo. 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Thank you very much. Mukama yebazibwe.
1: Praise the Lord.
0: Mukama yebazibwe.
1: Praise the Lord.
0: Hallelujah.
1: Amen.
0: So this is what happens.
1: Kino chechibao.
0: Obulamu bonna buzalibwa mu kwagala kwa Katonda.
1: All the world is birthed by the will of God.
0: Olugendo nalo tutambula.
1: All the journey that we walk.
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1: Has a foundation called love.
0: Tewali kwagala kusinga kuno.
1: There is no love more than this one.
0: Omuntu okuwaayo obulamu bwe ku lwaki?
1: Someone to give his life for someone.
0: Akati Katonda yawaayo obulamu bwe.
1: Now the Lord gave in his life.
0: Jukira olugero ku Mukama Fero yayogera.
1: Remember the story that the Lord told us.
0: Omugagga omu yalina ennimiro ye.
1: The rich man who had a vineyard. Who had a garden.
0: Na mu nsi emu.
1: In the one world.
0: Naye n'alekayo abasajja abakola mu nnimiro ye.
1: But left men to cultivate in his garden.
0: Naye n'atumanga yaba abakozi.
1: But used to send workers there.
0: Bajeye ebibala.
1: To get fruits.
0: Oba bajirabira bulungi.
1: Because they used to look for
0: after it. Bana bali mu nsi ne bakwatibwa obujja.
1: When these ones became jealous.
0: Ne bayisanga bubi abantu bano be yatuma.
1: They started torturing these ones he sent.
0: Naye lwali lumu.
1: But one day.
0: N'agamba naye kantumeyo mutabani wange.
1: Said now let me see my son. If they see him.
0: Banamuwa respect.
1: They will respect him.
0: Bagambe boss aweleza na mutabani we.
1: Said the boss has sent his son.
0: Kazibwe yatuka yo.
1: When he reached there.
0: Ku Sunday tujja kulusoma lero katuogerere.
1: Sunday we shall read it.
0: Bwe yatuka yo.
1: When he reached there.
0: Abayayo manyiche baagamba.
1: Do you know what those people said?
0: Ono yagenda okusikira ennimiro eno kati tumufunye.
1: This one is going to inherit Bosi, this garden now
0: ono
1: we've got him.
0: Tumukwata ne tumutte kitegeeza tuba tujiwambi.
1: If we kill this
0: ennimiro,
1: one, the garden.
0: Ate boss alina omwana ogu.
1: And the boss has only one son.
0: Obusika tubufunye.
1: So we've got the inheritance.
0: Omwana nga tasonze.
1: So the boy,
0: omwana nga atuuka. 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
0: they would have
1: done the expected, but they didn't know.
0: Hallelujah.
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0: tuba twogera ku kuteekateekebwa.
1: We are talking about preparation.
0: What are we here for?
1: Kiki kitulese wano?
0: Bwe nkambuze wano ani agenda okumala emyaka 12?
1: Who is going to spend 120 years here?
0: Nzi n'ekyenda bwe ngituukako saagala kweyongerayo.
1: Me, I don't want to exceed 90 years.
0: Ni waba mpadde kinana mugamba weebale.
1: Even if he gives me 80, I'll say thank you so much.
0: Waliwo abalongo be naziika bannaku ezi.
1: There are some people that I buried for 2 days.
0: Ne bampita musumba jangu ziika abalongo bano ng'aba n'enjiri ngenda kubuulira eriwa.
1: Now, which gospel am I going to preach?
0: Ne ndyoka mbeera ku ntaana.
1: And then I went to the graveyard.
0: Ne mbagamba nti bano mbalaba.
1: Now you see these ones?
0: Kyabawandiikibwako balina kubeera nnaku bbiri.
1: It is written upon them that they're supposed to spend 2 days.
0: Era bazeeyo ero yabayita.
1: They've gone to whom?
0: Ne mbagamba kati mmwe abaliwo.
1: Now you who live.
0: Emyaka gy'olina gyonna gy'egyo gyaki.
1: Now the years that you have are for what?
0: Agifuniramu wa.
1: How does he gain from those years?
0: Hallelujah.
1: Amen.
0: Njagala kubuza kibuzo lwaleero.
1: I want to ask a question today.
0: Foundation of truth.
1: Omusingi ogwamazima.
0: Mukama atuwadde emyaka 10 mu kifo kino.
1: God has given us 10 years in this place.
0: Ejaki.
1: For what?
0: Jakulwanagana.
1: For battles.
0: Jakuyomba.
1: For quarrels.
0: Jakusika muguwa.
1: For pulling ropes.
0: Oba jakumusinza.
1: All for worship.
0: Kubanga ffe twali tutwagamba nti Mukama.
1: Because we say the
0: Lord, eno,
1: this house,
0: and
1: the ones that dwell in this house,
0: nabaliddawo,
1: even those that will come,
0: banasinzangani,
1: they will worship your holy name.
0: Mulinya lya Mukama fani.
1: In Jesus' name.
0: Katutandisa olugendo lwa myaka 10 nga lwakusinza lwakuweereza Katonda.
1: So we've started another journey of worship.
0: Ate kudala ki?
1: To the another level.
0: Tutandika na mwaka guno twagutandise.
1: We've already started with this year.
0: Hallelujah.
1: Amen.
0: Tutandise nga abaisiraeli.
1: We've started like the Israel.
0: Bomo gutandika mugwa kusatu.
1: Because their year begins in March.
0: Kusatu babile mumekao. 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
1: But our year has begun.
0: Yesu analyoka abagamba naye nze n'ennyumba yange tunaakolanga
1: tutya. And then Joshua said that me with my house we shall always serve the Lord. Hallelujah.
0: Amen. Basebo ne banyabo.
1: Ladies and gentlemen.
0: Olugendo afuru okunywezebwa.
1: Our journey of establishment.
0: Tutandise na kwagala kwa Katonda.
1: Has begun with the love of God.
0: Tutandise na kisa.
1: He has begun with grace.
0: Abefeso 2:6.
1: Ephesians 2:6.
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1: Up to 11.
0: By grace we have been saved.
1: Oretsa twalokolebwa.
0: So that no one can boast.
1: Waleme kubeerawo yenyumiriza.
0: No one can boast.
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0: Kati tuli mu kanisa tujja tandikirawo mu wiki ejja bannange.
1: We shall start from there next week.
0: Mulinya lya Mukama Yesu.
1: In Jesus' name.
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1: You have spent 10, 23, 30 years in salvation.
0: Enjiri gye mbulidde oyinza okuba biwandiikibwa byonna wabirabako.
1: Maybe you've ever seen all the gospel that I've preached and the scriptures.
0: Nefunamu ekikwongerayo.
1: But get something that takes you
0: further. Webuze wentuuse ndiwa.
1: And also ask yourself, how much do I know?
0: Ngenda wa.
1: Where am I going?
0: Era kiki kyanjagaza.
1: And what does he need?
0: Lwaki yandeeta wano?
1: Why did he bring me here?
0: Ogenda kufuna ekyokuddamu.
1: You will get an answer.
0: Yimusa omukono gamba ayi Yesu.
1: Raise your hand and say.
0: Ayi Yesu.
1: Ayi Yesu.
0: Olunaku lwaleero.
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0: neka soda cake kamu.
1: And a cake.
0: Twebaza Katonda.
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1: kama yebazibwe
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2: Ayiganyizibwa Satan.
3: You know the devil does not need invitation.
2: Omanyi Satan teyetaaga kuyitibwa.
3: The Bible says the thief cometh to kill and to destroy.
2: Bible egamba nti omubbi ajja okubba okutta n'okusikiriza.
3: When the thief is coming to you,
2: Satani wabanga wakujja gy'oli,
3: he doesn't need appointment.
2: Teyetaaga kumuwa appointment.
3: He just bangs in.
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3: Actually, as a matter of fact, when thieves are coming, even if he has a gun, once he realizes that you have seen him, they normally run away.
2: Kino kye kituufu, kavuna akitegeera nti omulabye.
3: They run.
2: Adduka buddusi n'agenda.
3: But the Son of Man,
2: naye omwana w'omuntu,
3: in order to operate in your life,
2: okusobola okukolera mu bulamu bwo,
3: he knocks.
2: Akonkona.
3: The Bible talks about it in Revelation chapter, is it 3:20? It says he knocks on the door.
2: Mukubikira Bible gamba nti ndi kumutima gonkonkona.
3: Whoever hears my voice,
2: buli awulira eddoboozi lyange,
3: and opens for me,
2: nanzigulira,
3: I'll come in,
2: nja kuyingira,
3: and when I come in,
2: era kavuna mala okuyingira,
3: we shall dine with him.
2: Tujja kulira wamu naye.
3: Hallelujah.
2: Hallelujah.
3: What you have today
2: choino lwa lero
3: is to say yes to Jesus.
2: Wekugamba iwe wawo Yesu.

0: kuyingira.
1: He takes you straight.
0: Ayingira ddala.
1: To the dining.
0: N'atuulira ddala oku dining.
1: You eat with him.
0: N'otandika okulya wamu naye.
1: You eat with him.
0: Olya wamu naye.
1: And you can never eat with the King of Kings.
0: Era tosobola kulya wamu ne kabaka wa bakabaka.
1: And you eat what is not present to you.
0: N'otalya ekyo ekirungi.
1: You are about to eat the life of God.
0: You
1: are about to eat the grace of the Lord.
0: You
1: are about to dine in the favor of God. Why? Because he loved you. The Bible says in the book of Romans chapter 5 and verses number
0: 8.
1: Can we read there?
0: Katugenda tusomeyo.
1: Can we read there?
0: Katusomeyo.
1: I have not yet started my message.
0: Sinaba kutandika kubulira.
2: Balumi 5:8.
1: Yes.
2: Yagambye bweti. Naye Katonda atenderezesa okwagala kwe jetuli.
1: But God demonstrated his own love towards us.
2: Kubanga bwetwalinga tukyali nebibi.
1: That while we were still sinners.

0: alibalabe.
1: For if when we were enemies,
0: twatabaganyizibwa ne Katonda olw'okufa kw'omwana we,
1: we were reconciled to God through the death of his son.
0: Okusinga nnyo bwe twatabaganyizibwa,
1: much more having been reconciled,
0: tulirokoka olw'obulamu bwe,
1: we shall be saved by his life.
0: Olw'ekumi n'olumu.
1: 11.
0: Si sekyo kyokka.
1: Not only that,
0: era naye nga twenyumiririza mu Katonda ku bwa Mukama waffe Yesu Kristo.
1: But we also rejoice in God through our Lord Jesus Christ.
0: Atuwesezza kaakano okutabagana.
1: Through whom we have now received the reconciliation. Praise the Lord.
2: Yebaziwe Mukama.
1: Praise the Lord.
2: Yebaziwe Mukama.
1: The Bible is telling us here.
2: Bible yetugamba wano.
1: It was a demonstration.
2: Kwali kwolesa.
1: It was a demonstration.
2: Kuno kwali kwolesa.
1: Not a demonstration of power.
2: Sikwolesa manyi.
1: Not a demonstration of wealth.
2: Sikwolesa bugaga.
1: Not a demonstration of size.
2: Sikwolesa size yo.
1: It was not a demonstration of figure.
2: Sikwolesa kafiga yo. Kafiga kako.
1: Miss Uganda.
2: Miss Uganda. Ngeri jiba chikola mu.
1: Praise the Lord.
2: Praise be to the Lord.
1: It was not a demonstration of weapons.
2: Sikole sabia kruanisa.
1: Because these days nations demonstrate weapons.
2: Enaku zino amawanga galaga ebyo kruanisa byago
1: to show their strength.
2: O kulaga amanyi gago.
1: So they demonstrate. They demonstrate the strength of their power.
2: Kakano, bolesa amanyi gabo ge balina.
1: By blasting all those nuclear
2: ngazinyukiri abazo kubane ziba tuka mubanga.
1: They blast them.
2: Neziba tuka.
1: To tell America.
2: Okugamba America.
1: America, what are you talking about?
2: America chicho tugamba.
1: We have the power also.
2: Nafe tuina amanyi.
1: We have the nuclear plants also.
2: Nafe zinyukiri ya tuzirina.
1: So here,
2: kakano wano,
1: it was not a demonstration of power.
2: Tekwali kwolesa manyi.
1: It was a demonstration of God's love.
2: Kwali kwolesa kwa kwagala kwa Katonda.
1: So the Bible has told us here.
2: Kakano Bible yetugambye wano.
1: God demonstrated his own love.
2: Katonda waffe yayolesa
1: okwagala kwe. His own love towards us.
2: Okwagala kwe eri gye tuli.
1: That while we were still sinners.
2: Bwe twalinga tukyali bononyi.
1: Christ died for us.
2: Kristo yatufirira.
1: So for Christ to die for us.
2: Kristo kubera nga asobola kutufirira.
1: It was a demonstration of God's love.
2: Kwali kwolesa kwa kwagala kwa Katonda
1: waffe. Because as a matter of fact.
2: Kubanga kino kye kituufu.
1: We were sinners.
2: Twali bononyi.
1: We were stuck.
2: Twali twakwatibwa.
1: We were doomed.
2: Twali tuli buziba ddala mu kibi.
1: In our sins.
2: Mu bibi.
1: We had no redeemer.
2: Era twali twaina mununuzi.
1: We had no savior.
2: Tetwaina mulokozi.
1: And according to the scripture,
2: okusenzira ku chabantu bachisomye,
1: the Bible says, according to the scriptures,
2: Bible egamba kubyawandikibwa.
1: The Bible had already said it.
2: Bible yali yachogera da.
1: That every soul that sinneth.
2: Inti buli meme yoneyo noona.
1: Every soul that sinneth.
2: Buli meme yoneyo noona.
1: Shall die.
2: Ejja kufa.
1: And when we continue to read the scriptures,
2: era bwe toyongera okusoma,
1: we come to know,
2: toyongera ddala okumanya,
1: that for all had sinned,
2: nti fenna twayonoona,
1: and had fallen short of God's glory,
2: era nga twawebuka okuva mu kisa kya Katonda,
1: all of us we had committed sin,
2: fenna twali twayonoona,
1: and actually,
2: era kituufu kye kino,
1: our sin.
2: Ekibi kyaffe
1: was not by the reason of our actions.
2: Tekyali ku bikolwa byaffe.
1: Our sin.
2: Ekibi kyaffe
1: was in the blood.
2: Kyali buziba mu musayi.
1: It was in the blood.
2: Kyali mu musayi.
1: Our blood.
2: Omusayi gwaffe.
1: Our bloodline.
2: Olunyiriri lw'omusayi gwaffe
1: was already contaminated.
2: Lwali already lwa

0: That's why the doctors are still fighting. They're trying to do whatsoever they want to, they can do. To fight HIV. Because it contaminates the blood. And the Bible says life is in the blood.
1: Hate Bible yetu gamba nti obulamu buli mu musayi.
0: Life is in the blood.
1: Obulamu buli mu musayi.
0: When I get a gun,
1: kavunafu ne mundu,
0: and I shoot you,
1: ne besasi,
0: you don't die because of the blade.
1: Tofa rwansonga nti kukubye ile sasi.
0: You die
1: ofa
0: because you have
1: you have poured the blood and the system of your blood has been attacked. The more you lose the blood, the more that you lose life.
0: Praise the Lord. If I just get a leather bread and I cut this young boy,
1: singafune jirita nenzija nensala omwana ono,
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1: nemusala omusuwa.
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1: bwensala omusuwa ogo,
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1: natandika okufulumya omusaayi.
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1: mudakikana mutano zoka,
0: he will kick the bucket,
1: abakaputi
0: blood.
1: Musai.
0: Somebody say blood.
1: Wabe wagambo musai.
0: So our blood was already contaminated.
1: O musai gwafe. Gwari gwayo none bwadda.
0: It was contaminated by sin.
1: Gwari gwayo none bwadda ne chibi.
0: You go and read the book of Romans chapter 6. Okay, let's read there. I want to show you exactly.
1: Njagalo kula gira dala.
0: Let me show it to you. Separado curadi. Romans chapter 5 and verses number 12.
1: Abalumi 5:12.
0: The Bible says,
1: Bible yegamba,
0: therefore,
1: kakano,
0: just as through one man is sin,
1: okuita mukono na komuntu omu.
0: Let me say it again. Therefore,
1: kakano,
0: just as through one man, sin entered the world.
1: Orechibicho muntomu echa ingirensi.
0: And death through his sin.
1: Era no kufoku ita muchibi.
0: And thus death spread.
1: Era kakano kufane kwe yongera.
0: Spread to all men.
1: Okugeneri abantu bonna.
0: Because all sinned.
1: Kubanga bonna bayonona.
0: It was through one man.
1: Chari kuita muntu omu.
0: The Bible said, therefore,
1: kakano,
0: just as through one man sin entered the world.
1: Ngo okonona kwa muntu omu ekibi kyayingira ensi.
0: And death.
1: Era n'okufa.
0: Through sin.
1: Okuita mu kibi.
0: And thus death spread to all men.
1: Era kakano okufa ne kweyongera okutambula eri abantu bonna.
0: Because all sinned.
1: Kubanga bonna bayonona.
0: For until the law,
1: okutusa eteeka,
0: until the law of sin was in the world,
1: okutusa eteeka lyekibinga lyali mu nsi.
0: But sin is not imputed when there is no law. So I want to emphasize this point. What the Bible is trying to tell us, that through one man is sin. Which man?
1: Mutuchi.
0: Adam. Through the sin of Adam.
1: Okuita muchibi cha Adam.
0: Through the sin of Adam.
1: Okuita muchibi Adam chiakola.
0: Sin entered the world.
1: Echibi cha ingirensi.
0: And because of this sin,
1: orensonga yechibi chino,
0: death
1: okufa
0: reigned over.
1: Nekutaniko kufuga.
0: So by the time you were born,
1: olunakure walingo zalibwa,
0: you were born in sin.
1: Wazalibwa muchibi.
0: And death was reigning over you.
1: Ereche okufanga kukufuga.
0: You were a slave to sin.
1: Oli muddu wa chibi.
0: You were a slave to sin.
1: Wali muddu wa chibi.
0: And you had nobody to get you out of sin. It's not because of what you did. Because of the blood. The blood of Adam.
1: Omusayi gwa Adam.
0: Remember, we are the descendants of Adam.
1: Jukira tuli bagoberezi ba Adam. Bazzukulu ba Adam.
0: Verses number 14. Never realized.
1: Okay.
0: Let's keep on go. 15. But the free gift is not like the offense. For it was by one man's offense. Many died.

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0: N'ekirabo olw'ekisa.
1: By one man.
0: Okw'omuntu omu.
1: Jesus Christ.
0: Yesu Kristo.
1: Abounded.
0: Kweyongera.
1: Come
0: on, let us bless the Lord for that.
1: For if by one man's offense death reigned through that one. Osoma mu Luganda, eh? Okay. Much more those who receive abundance of grace.
0: Era nabo abafuna okusasirwa okungi
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0: Olw'ekirabo eky'obutuukirivu.
1: Will reign in life through the one Jesus Christ.
0: Bajja kufuga mu bulamu okuyita mundu omu ye Yesu Kristo.
1: Therefore,
0: kakano,
1: as though one man's offense judgment came to all men.
0: Okubanga okorona ko omuntu omu omusango gwaje eri abantu,
1: resulting in condemnation.
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1: the free gift came to all men.
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1: 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For us by one man's disobedience.
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0: Abangi bafulibwa aboonoonyi.
1: And also.
0: Era kakano.
1: By one man's obedience.
0: Olw'obugonvu bw'omuntu omu.
1: And also.
0: Era.
1: By one man's obedience.
0: Olw'obugonvu bw'omuntu omu.
1: Many will be made right.
0: Bangi balifuulibwa abatuukirivu.
1: Somebody give the Lord a hand.
0: Wabe wakubira Mukama engalo ez'amaanyi.
1: So it was like this.
0: Kyali bwe kiti.
1: By one man is disobedience.
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1: It was not your action.
0: Tebyali bikolwa byo.
1: That means even the baby who is born today.
0: Era kitegeeza nti n'omuwere azaalibwa olunaku lwaleero.
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1: Of Adam.
0: Ogwa Adam.
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0: mu bujeemu bwe,
1: it was told to him
0: kyali kimugambiddwa,
1: that of all the trees
0: nti emiti egyo gyonna
1: in the garden
0: egiri mu lusuku
1: you can eat
0: osobola okugirya
1: as much as you can
0: nga bw'osobola
1: as according to your appetite
0: nga oku appetite yo bweyimiridde
1: you are free to eat
0: oli waddembe okulya
1: but the tree
0: omuti
1: that is in the middle of the garden
0: oguli masekati g'olusuku
1: the tree
0: ogomuti
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0: oguli masekati g'olusuku
1: it is the tree of knowledge
0: ogomuti gwa kumanya
1: separating good from evil
0: ogokwawula ekirungi n'ekibi
1: don't touch
0: togukwatangako
1: don't eat
0: togulyangako
1: don't look at it
0: togutunulirangako.
1: So that was the instruction. And somebody may say, why? Because God wanted to prove.
0: Kubanga Katonda yali agala okukakasa.
1: He wanted man.
0: Yayagala omuntu.
1: To make a choice.
0: Okubeera ng'akola okusalawo.
1: Because God created man with what they call self-will.
0: Kubanga Katonda yatonda omuntu n'amuteekamu okukwesalirawo.
1: In you.
0: Mugwe,
1: you have a treasure
0: oine chomwendo
1: called self-will.
0: Ngachiitibwa okwesalirawo.
1: You choose to do what is right and you choose to do what is wrong. Osala okole kirungi obola ono osala okole kibi. So God wanted man to make a choice. Either to listen to his voice or to listen to the voice of the enemy. God never wanted man to be in the garden. That man should be in the garden like a robot. Programmed.
0: Ateke program.
1: Like a robot. He gave man what they call self-will. I need to listen very carefully. So the devil came in the garden and found the woman. I don't know what she was doing. All she was gazing at the tree. Gazing at the fruit. And he told the woman. Did really God say you should not eat of the tree? Did he really say? He was trying to create doubt. Did God say you should not eat of this tree? And the woman answered.

0: atako. It is the same trick the devil uses even up to now.
1: Gwe muti gwe gumu ne satani gwachako zisa paka kati.
0: And the devil said,
1: era satani na agamba,
0: is a confuser.
1: Oh, yali okutabula.
0: He just confused.
1: Atabula butabuzi.
0: He said,
1: na agamba.
0: The devil said,
1: satani na agamba.
0: I'm just paraphrasing because you know the scriptures. And the devil said, God knows when you eat of this tree, you shall be like him. To know good and evil. He was confusing. Because when you read Genesis chapter 1, verses number 26, even before Adam was created, I want you to mark these words. God said to himself, let us create man.
1: Katutondo muntu.
0: Genesis 1:26.
1: Oluberebere emu abiri mukaga.
2: Egambye bweti.
0: Egambye.
2: Katonda nayogera nti tukole omuntu mungeri.
0: And God said, let us create man in our own image.
2: Mukifananyi kyaffe.
0: According to our likeness.
2: Bafuge ebyomunyanja.
0: And let have dominion.
2: Nebibuka waggulu.
0: You can stop there.
1: Osobola okwekomera awo.
0: God had already created man.
1: Katonda yali yatonda domuntu.
0: In his image.
1: Mukifananyi kye.
0: Man was already like God.
1: Omuntu yali afanana nga Katonda.
0: In his image.
1: Mukifananyi kye.
0: In his likeness.
1: Mukufanana
0: nga. Man was already in the image of God. He was like God.
1: Yali nga Katonda.
0: Now the devil comes.
1: Kakano Satani ajja.
0: It twists the word.
1: Nagezako okugezako kudieka dieke chigamo.
0: God knows when you eat of the tree.
1: Katonda chimanye kavunolia kumuti.
0: You shall be like him.
1: Ogenda kubeeranga ye.
0: Ignorance of the scripture.
1: Okubulu okumanya kubya wandikibwa.
0: Even today.
1: Nona kurolwa lero.
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1: Era Satani agezako
0: to hide the people,
1: okukweka abantu,
0: the truth,
1: amazima.
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1: Praise the Lord.
0: Yebazibwe mukama.
1: Praise the Lord.
0: Praise be to the Lord.
1: Omuntu already yali mukifanani kya Katonda.
0: Already man was created in the image of God.
1: Yabastani wajja namugamba bonoje kibalo ja kufanana nga Katonda.
0: 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Kano omuntu
1: by his choice.
0: Okuita mukusala wo kwe.
1: He made a decision.
0: Nakolo kusala wo
1: to listen to the words of the devil than listening to the word of God. Even today, it is. You choose either to obey and follow. It is by your choice. So through Adam is sin.
0: Okuita mukono na mchibicha Adam.
1: All of us.
0: Fena.
1: Sin entered our blood.
0: Echibicha ingiro musayi kwa fe.
1: But we thank God.
0: Netu agalo kweba za Katonda.
1: For the blood of Jesus.
0: Oro musayi kwa Yesu.
1: We thank God.
0: Tu agalo kweba za Katonda.
1: For his blood.
0: Oro musayi kwe.
1: When he shedded the blood.
0: Kavuna ya iwo musayi.
1: He dealt with the power of sin.
0: Na lumbagana amanyi gechi
1: once and forever. Now it is up to you to accept the gift of God.
0: Okukirize kirabo kya Katonda.
1: To accept the gift of God.
0: Okukirize kirabo kya Katonda.
1: To receive the gift of God.
0: Okwefunira kirabo kya Katonda.
1: What is the gift of God?
0: Ekirabo kya Katonda chechiriwa.
1: The gift of God is Jesus Christ.
0: Ekirabo kya Katonda ye Yesu Kristo.
1: The

0: And we needed a blood that had no condemnation. And when Jesus shed that blood, when we believe, when we believe, we receive that gift. It is your choice to believe. The blood of Jesus can never work on you until when you believe. Praise the Lord.
1: Yebazibwe Mukama.
0: So on the cross, he demonstrated his ultimate act of love. In that he compelled, his love was compelling him to lay down his life for you and me. We now live because he died. And he died in our place. Without the cross, there is no salvation. Because there is no redemption. Our redemption is in the death of Christ. When he paid the price. So these are the implications of the cross. The results of the cross. The result of the price he paid. Number one. The forgiveness of sin. Colossians chapter 2 and verses 13.
1: Abakolisayo 2:13.
0: Duka yosumima.
2: Kolosai 2:13 egambye bweti.
0: Yes.
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0: You can stop there. After doing the forgiveness of our sin,
1: ng'amaze okukola okwekusonyiwa kw'ebibi byaffe.
0: On the cross, when he said it is
1: finished,
0: he was talking about the price. I have paid the price.
1: It is finished.
0: Now in Christ, we have the forgiveness of sin. Without the forgiveness of sin, there is no redemption. There is no salvation. It is only in Christ that we are forgiven. So what you have to do to stay in Christ, to live in Christ, to walk in Christ, to give our lives to Christ, to surrender our lives to Christ, because in Christ there is forgiveness of sin. And without righteousness, nobody can see God. The wages of sin is death. So, my dear brothers and sisters, as we think about the death of Christ, I want you to deal with every sin and take the sin to Christ. His blood is sufficient
1: gumala
0: to carry away that sin.
1: Okujawe chibiecho.
0: Some of you say,
1: abamu kumemo ogena ne mugamba.
0: A weakness of talking. We are talkative. Even my father is so talkative. Even my grandfather was talkative. We have a weakness. You know, I have a weakness. Sometimes I find myself speaking lies. You call it a weakness. That's why sometimes they call you on phone. Where are you?
1: Yes,
0: you are still in the bathroom. And you say, I am in Wandegeya on the border.
1: In the Wandegeya ni ku border border.
0: Or sometimes you say, in 5 minutes, I'm going to be there.
1: Ngenda kubanko tuseko.
0: In 4 minutes,
1: mudachikanya,
0: I'm going to be there.
1: Ngenda kubanko tuseko.
0: You take 1 hour.
1: No twali sawa namba.
0: You are a liar.
1: Oli mulimba.
0: You call it a weakness.
1: Obuyita bunafu.
0: But the wages of sin is death.
1: Empera yechibi kubera kufa.
0: I want you to deal with every weakness.
1: Njagala okwasaganya buli bunafu bonna.
0: As a matter of fact, it's not a weakness.
1: Chino che chitufu si bunafu.
0: It is a dog.
1: Ogo uyo setani.
0: That the devil is using to plug you into.
1: Uyo setani akuwalula.
0: Destruction.
1: Okutu alamu kusikirizibwa.
0: You know, Pastor, I have a weakness.
1: Omanyi musumba nino bunafu.
0: Anger.
1: Obusungu.
0: Wanyiga.
1: When I become
0: envious,
1: I can beat my child. Don't bring to me a man. Once I become angry, I can abuse him. When I become distressed, don't tell me about my mom. I can abuse him. When I become distressed, you call it your weakness.
0: But our God is pure.
1: Ne katonda wa femulongofu.
0: The good news I have.
1: Ama uli rama nojekeni na joli.
0: Every sin.
1: Buli chibi chona.
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0: Every sin was already dealt with.
1: Buli chibi chona. Ba amala. Yesu ya mala dochikuwa sakanya.
0: On the cross.
1: Kumusalaba.
0: Carry that sin on the cross. Carry that weakness on the cross.
1: Obunafu obutwale ku musalaba.
0: Carry that weakness on the cross.
1: Obunafu obutwale ku musalaba.
0: The cross
1: omusalaba
0: has the power.
1: Kulina amanyi
0: to redeem us.
1: Okutununula
0: from every weakness.
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0: You know, Pastor,
1: omanyi musumba,
0: my weakness,
1: obunafu bwange,
0: when I see a girl,
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0: my weakness,
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0: when I see a boy,
1: bwendaba omulenzi,
0: I feel like I have no air.
1: Mpulira nga atakyalina mukka.
0: I feel like melting.
1: Mpulira nga asaanuuka.
0: Yes, I'm born again.
1: Chitufu nalokoka.
0: I love Jesus.
1: Kristo mwagala nnyo.
0: I want to see a girl.
1: Nebwe ndabo muhala.
0: I feel I want to follow her.
1: Mpuliranga yagala okumugoberera.
0: Kabani kundongo. I feel like it is a magnet the girl is pulling me.
1: Mpuliranga muwalo yali mukunsika.
0: Praise the Lord. There is still more grace.
1: Watch out, you wait, sir.
0: On the cross. I want to finish like this. Jesus dealt with your sin. It is by your faith in him. Carry that so-called weakness. And take it on the cross. Tekina okudi yakayimba to the cross. Take now
1: chitwale kati
0: to the cross
1: kumusalaba.
0: I
1: Amen.
0: So number two.
1: Echo kubiri.
0: We are reconciled on the cross.
1: Kakano twa tabaganyizibwa.
0: We are reconciled on the cross.
1: Those are the results
0: of the cross.
1: Ewe byava kumusalaba.
0: Who are separated by sin.
1: Sin
0: had separated us from God.
1: On the cross,
0: He reconciled us. The Bible says we were even enemies to God because of sin. Let me tell you, that sin which you have not dealt with
1: us
0: makes you an enemy to God. You'd rather become an enemy of this president of Northern Korea.
1: Chisinga koko kubera omulabe wa president wa Northern Korea.
0: Than being the enemy of God.
1: Okubera omulabe wa Katonda.
0: Number three.
1: Ekyokusatu.
0: We receive the freedom from the powers of sin.
1: Twafuna edembe okuva mu manyi.
0: From the powers of sin.
1: Mu manyi ge chibi.
0: Romans 8:2.
1: Abalumi munana.
0: Number four.
1: Echokuna.
0: Victory over Satan.
1: Obuanguzi okuveri Satani.
0: 2 Corinthians chapter 2 verses 14.
1: Abakolisayo biri kuminanya.
0: Number four.
1: Echokutano.
0: Healing.
1: Okuonyezebwa.
0: We received our healing.
1: Twafuna okuonyezebwa kwaffe.
0: Isaiah 53 verses 5.
1: Isaiah 5 musatu. Let us read it.
0: Isaiah 53 verses 5. Let's read that one again.
1: Isaiah 5 verse
2: 3. Isaiah 5 verse 3. 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
2: Era emiggo gye gye gituwonya.
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1: By his stripes we are healed.
0: Buli we baamukubanga.
1: Every time they stripped him,
0: ngofuna okuwonyezebwa.
1: You received your healing.
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1: Every time that they stripped him,
0: ngofuna okuwonyezebwa.
1: You received your healing.
0: Ora emiggo gye.
1: By his stripes,
0: tuwonyezebwa.
1: We are healed.
0: You are going to be healed.
1: Ogenda kuwonyezebwa.
0: Of every affliction. Not because of the pain that you feel. As long as you believe that he paid it all.
1: Nti yachasula omutango gonna.
0: By his stripes.
1: Oremi goje.
0: You are healed already.
1: Wawonyezebwa da.
0: I want you to believe for God for your healing.
1: Okirize katone ryo kuonyezebwa ako.
0: In Christ,
1: mu Kristo,
0: we receive our healing.
1: Twafuna okuonyezebwa ako.
0: In other words,
1: mungeri endala.
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1: mungeri endala.
0: Very fast.
1: Nganyangu amuko.
0: We had pain.
1: Twaino bulumi.
0: Our pain was exchanged by his healing.
1: Obulumi bwaffe bwakyusibwa n'okuwonyezebwa kwe.
0: For us, we had pain, sickness.
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1: By his stripes now,
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1: We received our healing.
0: Oba okuba engalo zikube.
1: If you are clapping, you clap. I cannot forget one time I told you. Thieves came to our house. They stripped us because I was the man. They bound my hands. And they were paralyzed. At the end, they came and roused me. But my hand was
0: sodden.
1: They tied me so tightly. Even the blood couldn't. Praise be to the Lord. I reached the moment when I went to the church, I could clap and I couldn't feel myself. My hand was drying up. I raised my hand that had dried up. And I said unto Jesus, I believe. What happened? You saw it and everything. You saw each and everything. But forgive of these. I condemned them for a while. What will they be seeing? But when I sorted myself in the word of God, I said, Lord, may you forgive them. Forgive them. They took away all our things, but I still have life. Say, Lord, by your stripes, the one that heals me, I receive my healing. After I had made that prayer, I told him like this. They normally tell you to clap when you do not want. The time that we get problem on your hands, you could like to clap but you couldn't. I said, Lord, may you heal my hands that I can clap for you. I said, Lord, Father, I miss your praise because I cannot clap my hands. If at all you have your hands, you come and clap for Jesus. Clap for Jesus. By the fact of the cross, come and look and clap for Jesus.
0: Amen.
1: Amen. After I had made such a prayer, just to believe God that He has already started. I slept very well. Late at 3, I dreamt a dream. A man came with white tunics. There were two men. They told me that follow us. I followed them. It was a dream. We went up to the garden city. The spiritual realm is always first in the dream. We went to the last floor. We found there a hospital. Have you ever seen a very clean hospital? Leave alone these international hospitals. I don't talk about Chiludu. I talk about that hospital. I cannot even explain. When we reached to that hospital, we found a doctor putting on white garments. I was put on a bed. He told me Henry even knew my name.
0: Okay.
1: He said, okay. He touched my hand.
0: It's okay.
1: He told me, now it's okay.
0: You can go.
1: Osobola okugenda. By the time that I raised up, the pain was no more. I have prayed for you. You having a certain kind of pain, believe the cross. By his stripes, by the time you shall live
0: with us,
1: that pain that you came out of
0: me,
1: it will be no more.
0: On the cross,
1: kumu salaba,
0: He made available grace.
1: He
0: made available His love. On the cross, He made available reconciliation. On the cross, He took our infirmity. On the cross, He substituted our poverty for His riches. On the cross, He took our our shame. We receive His glory. On the cross, He was humiliated so that we can be exalted. On the cross, He was rejected so that you can be accepted. I am talking about somebody. You have been rejected. You have been rejected all around. I have good news for you. On the cross, your rejection is being taken away for you to receive His acceptance. Hallelujah.
1: Hallelujah.
0: I cannot exhaust the cross. It is the power of God for salvation to whoever believes. Your work is to believe. I want you to stand up on your feet. In the name of Jesus. If you came with every kind of sickness, every kind of trouble, touch that place where you feel the pain. Believe in a minute, in a second. You receive your healing now. Let us raise our hands. Touch where the pain is. If you have no pain in your heart, pray for those people who are troubling. Father, in the name of Jesus, by faith, I am commanding, let there be healing. For we have already received.
3: About the grace that I was yet to preach, but I felt a change in me, and I cannot hold on to. Hallelujah.
4: Amen.
3: I'm going to preach a very simple message this morning. Very simple message. I believe we are all going to be blessed. Hallelujah.
4: Amen.
3: Hallelujah.
4: Amen.
3: Let's go to the book of Joshua.
4: Katugene mu kitabo cha Yoshua.
3: The book of Joshua.
4: Kitabo cha Yoshua.
3: We all know one thing.
4: Fena tumanye chintu chimu.
3: That Joshua was a servant of Moses. Very close. And the Bible says, each time Moses went to the mountain to meet God, Joshua camped in the tent. He was always in the tent, waiting for his master to return. Hallelujah.
4: Amen.
3: And this explains the reason why the Lord chose Joshua to be the successor of Moses.
4: Mukama yalonda Yoshua kubera omusika wa Musa.
3: Hallelujah.
4: Amen.
3: Okay, Joshua chapter number 1.
4: Yoshua esule soka.
3: Verse 1. Now after the death of Moses, the servant of the Lord, it came to pass that the Lord spoke unto Joshua, son of Nun, Moses' minister, saying, Moses, my servant, is dead. Now therefore, arise and go over this Jordan, you and all the people, unto the land which I will give to them, even to the children of Israel. Let us pray. Heavenly Father, we thank you for this message. We know that you're here for us. And we believe that you have a great work that you want to do in us. That's why we call upon your spirit to lead us and teach us so that our eyes will open and our ears will open to hear the direction of the Holy Spirit. We welcome you and we give you everything that we have. In Jesus' mighty name. Amen.
4: Amen.
3: Hallelujah.
4: Amen.
3: Hallelujah.
4: Amen.
3: So before I preach, let me talk to us about this text. God appears to Joshua. Why? Because Moses had died. When we talk about Moses, we simply reflect on the law and the covenant God made with the children of Israel. Moses was born in a state when God had already heard the cry of the children of Israel. So Moses' upbringing was preparation for the great work that God had to do in Israel. Because there were people crying, and there was a covenant God had already made with Abraham.
4: So
3: God could not forget the children of Israel. So Moses' birth was symbolic that something was yet to be done in the land for the children of God to be taken out of slavery. Tell your neighbor he was born for a mission. Moses' birth came at a time when all the children, the male children, were being killed. But his rescuing process was symbolic that something was yet to come out of him. He did not grow like a mere child, a Hebrew child. Though he was born of a Hebrew child, a Hebrew woman. But he was brought up in a palace. Hallelujah.
4: Amen. Praise the Lord. Praise the Lord.
3: And it happened that even before he was brought up, the daughter of Pharaoh needed someone to take care of the same child. But this is what happened. They again went and looked for the mother of Moses himself, and to come and prepare and nurture this baby. God's hand was upon this boy. Hallelujah.
4: Amen.
3: Remember the way he was rescued. The mother got the idea with the father that instead of our boy being killed before us, because it was a decree from Pharaoh, because the sons of the Hebrew had grown and they had multiplied in number, so they feared because they could take over the land of Egypt. And what Pharaoh said, go and kill every newborn or every young Hebrew boy. You see, by killing the male child, they are reducing the multiplication or the population of
4: Israel.
3: Hallelujah.
4: Amen.
3: Every time you kill a male, you are reducing multiplication. Because before God, every male represented multiplication. It represented a seed. So killing the male child was very symbolic that he was killing a generation. But God could not allow a generation of Israel to be killed. The same thing that Herod did when he knew that the king was born in his land. Remember the
4: Israel was under captivity. And the Roman Empire was ruling all over
5: Israel.
4: By the time Jesus was born, Israel was not in control over their land. Jerusalem, Samaria, and Judah, all over the land that was surrounded there, they were under the Roman Empire. So the people called the Herodes,
5: they were ruling over the Roman Empire.
4: Hallelujah.
5: Amen.
4: So Jesus was born at a time when Roman Empire was ruling over
5: Israel.
4: So when Herod heard that the king was born, he said, I'm going to kill every young boy. But still God could not permit that. The same thing that happened with Moses. The same thing happened to Jesus. Every time God is yet to do something new, the devil rises. But this time God will not allow.
5: Now
4: let me tell you before I teach. There is nothing that is going to happen in your life that God will not be able to afford to rescue your life. I'm here to tell you, nothing will be able to kill you because you were born with a purpose. If you didn't have a purpose, you would have been dead. Hallelujah.
5: Amen.
4: Before you execute the plan God has for your life, you will live to serve God. David said, I will not die. I will live and proclaim the goodness of God. So everyone born with the purpose of God, God takes charge. Tell your neighbor, every time you are born with God's purpose, God takes charge. Hallelujah.
5: Amen.
4: Mukama yebazibwe.
5: Praise the Lord.
4: Mukama yebazibwe.
5: Praise the Lord.
4: So here is Moses.
5: Musa wuno.
4: Taken in the palace.
5: Ali mulubiri.
4: And the Pharaoh looks for who is going to take care of the baby.
5: Atenga falon anonyo mtu agenda kulabirira omwana.
4: They go around the country.
5: Bagenanga betolole nsi.
4: Now the lot again falls on the mom.
5: Atat nebalanga abalandinga kumama womwana yinyine.
4: And then say, you mother.
5: Nebagama nti mama.
4: They even didn't know.
5: Tebamanya nakumanya.
4: They say, you woman.
5: Amugamba omukazi.
4: Come and take care of this baby.
5: Chango labirira omwana ono.
4: You know what happened? The mom knew who the baby was.
5: Mama ya manya chi omano chali.
4: She just started from where she stopped. Breastfeed the baby.
5: Nayo so mwana.
4: Nurse the baby.
5: Nalabirira omwana.
4: But also on salary. She was again paid. What the devil intends for bad, God is going to turn it around for good. Hallelujah.
5: Amen.
4: What Pharaoh never knew, that she's again is putting the mother of the baby in charge of the baby. So Moses was brought up
5: Musa yakula yakuzibwa
4: by his own mother.
5: Ngakuzibwa mama we.
4: Hallelujah.
5: Amen.
4: Because there was a task ahead of him.
5: Kubanga wali wo mulimu omunene
4: mama. Now the Bible says,
5: Bible yegamba,
4: Moses went and did whatever he did.
5: Nti Musa yagenda nakola byonna bye yakola.
4: He accomplished whatever he accomplished.
5: Namaliriza byonna bye yamaliriza.
4: So when God was to bring the law into the world,
5: Tonda byali anatelolete teka munsi.
4: When God was about to bring his rule in the world. Because when you talk about law, it means governance, submission, or subduing.
5: Amen.
4: Hallelujah.
5: Amen.
4: Now, law requires obedience. So when God wanted the the nations to obey him.
5: He raised one
4: man called Moses.
5: To
4: him he gave the commandments to govern his
5: people.
4: Hallelujah.
5: Amen.
4: Hallelujah.
5: Amen.
4: Now this is what happened. Time comes. Moses dies. Moses dies. Do you know the meaning of dying of Moses? It has two implications. Two implications. When Moses dies, it is a very representation of the end of the law. Because law came with
5: Kubanga amateka gajana Musa.
4: When Moses dies,
5: Musa bwafa,
4: the original vision bearer of the Ten Commandments dies.
5: Oyo eyali nokwolesa kwa amateka ekumi afa.
4: Now God raises this man called Joshua.
5: Katonda ayimusa omusajja naitiwa Joshua.
4: Hallelujah.
5: Amen.
4: Hallelujah.
5: Amen.
4: This is what the Bible says.
5: Kino Bible chegamba.
4: Now, after the death of Moses,
5: Musa,
4: the servant of the Lord,
5: wa Katonda,
4: it came to pass that the Lord spoke unto Joshua.

0: of the law.
1: So
0: that. Yes, you enkomero ya mateka. Uyu msomesa okugwa wakiri ateka we ekirala Mukama yebazibwe.
1: Praise the Lord.
0: Whoever is civil. Mukama yebazibwe.
1: Praise the Lord.
0: Now when Jesus comes,
1: nti Yesu wajja,
0: Moses had to die.
1: Musa yalina okufa.
0: Before Moses,
1: nga Musa tanaba,
0: died.
1: The
0: law was so alive.
1: So
0: when the one given the law dies, Joshua had to be appointed. Hallelujah.
1: Amen. Praise the Lord.
0: And God could not speak to Joshua as long as Moses was alive. The grace could not come as long as the law was alive. Now when Christ came, the law has no power over us. Hallelujah.
1: Amen.
0: That is why we are believers of a new covenant. We have another testament where the law is written on the hearts, not inside, not on the books.
1: Praise our Lord.
0: So the Bible says Moses is dead.
1: Musa afude.
0: Now therefore, verse number 2, now therefore arise, go over this Jordan, you and all the people, go into the land which I do give them unto the children of Israel. Hallelujah.
1: Amen.
0: Hallelujah.
1: Amen.
0: Mukama yebazibwe.
1: Praise the Lord.
0: Kanjogere wane ebigambe biddako wansi malirize. Verse number 6. The Bible says,
1: Bible yegamba,
0: be strong and of good courage.
1: Damu amani gumomoyo.
0: For unto these people,
1: kubanga gwe,
0: shall you divide for their inheritance.
1: Olisikiriza abantu bano enseno,
0: which I saw unto their fathers to give them. Verse 7. Only be strong and very courageous,
1: naye mala okuddamu amani,
0: that you may observe to do everything according to the law which Moses, my servant, commanded you. Turn not from it right or right hand or left hand, so that you may prosper wherever you go. Hallelujah.
1: Amen.
0: Mukama yebazibwe.
1: Praise the Lord.
0: Mukama yebazibwe.
1: Praise the Lord.
0: Verse number 8.
1: Oromunana.
0: And this book of the law shall not depart out of your mouth. Shall not depart out of your mouth. But you shall meditate therein day and night. And you may observe to do according to all that is written therein. For you shall make your way prosperous. And then you shall have good success.
1: Amen.
0: Hallelujah.
1: Amen.
0: Mukama yebazibwe.
1: Amen.
0: Wanwe wale obubaka bwende esolwa lero.
1: This is where the message is that I brought today.
0: And the message I'm preaching is,
1: enobaka bwembuli olwa lero buli nti,
0: this book of the law,
1: ekitabo kino ekyamateeka,
0: that is a topic for the message.
1: Gwe mutwe.
0: This book
1: kino ekitabo
0: of the law,
1: ekyamateeka.
0: Hallelujah.
1: Amen.
0: Hallelujah.
1: Amen.
0: Now God said
1: Katonda yagamba
0: to Joshua,
1: Eliyoswa,
0: for you to be able to accomplish the purpose I have for you, you have to present yourself
1: oina okweyanjula
0: in a manner that is very ready to be used.
1: The first
0: thing he says, do not fear. Number 2, be courageous.
1: Bera mugumu.
0: To observe everything that has been written in this book.
1: Hallelujah. Amen.
0: Mukama yebazibwe.
1: Praise the Lord.

0: Every time there is succession, every time there is transfer of power, God prepares another generation to run the same vision that he began. Nobody in the scripture that stops the move of God. But God prepares. This something Elijah had. He thought was the only prophet in the land. Regardless of what he did, God still had more people that are going to worship him.
1: So,
0: every time God begins a movement, someone else is going to catch up with a vision. When God started with Moses, however much he died, there was someone ready in the tent. There was someone ready to be used to carry on the mantle to another generation. But one thing God says, to whoever that is ready to carry on the move, one, do not fear. Two, be courageous. Three, observe everything that I've commanded. Keep them on the tablet of your, in fact, on your fingers, so that you don't go left or right of it. In other words, remain focused. Hallelujah.
1: Amen.
0: Now this is what the Bible says in Hebrews chapter 12. Look into Jesus, the author and the perfecter of our faith, who for the joy set before him endured the cross.
1: Bible, the look unto Jesus, the author
0: and the
1: finish of our faith.
0: Hallelujah.
1: Amen.
0: What is this? He's saying, keep the focus. So God was telling this man, keep focus. Don't deviate left or right. But stay connected. Tell your neighbor, stay connected. For this one more time, if God is to work with you, do not deviate. Hallelujah.
1: Amen. Praise the Lord.
0: Now God was still talking to this young man, because he also led the children of Israel for 40 years. And he was in the land for 40 years. Hallelujah.
1: Amen.
0: Mukama favors.
1: Praise our Lord.
0: The Bible says, in this book of the law shall not depart out of your mouth. Tell your neighbor, shall not depart out of your mouth. I don't know what we understand by this phrase. This is a powerful phrase.
1: Phrase ya manyi.
0: He did not say this book shall not depart out of your heart.
1: He kitabo chino techive mukamu wako.
0: He did not depart out of your sight.
1: Mumaso go kumutima go.
0: But he said your mouth.
1: Ne yagamba mukamu wako.
0: What does this mean?
1: Chino chitegezachi.
0: The book.
1: Echitabo.
0: Not a word.
1: Si echigambo.
0: Not a chapter.
1: Si esula.
0: Because Moses came with five what?
1: Kubanga Musa.
0: Five books.
1: Yajane bitabo
0: so
1: bitano.
0: It was a volume written on the tablets. In those days it was stone tablets. One of the writing was God's hand himself writing. Now, if you are to walk with God, one big requirement, get the book. Get the what? Get the book. Now, this is not the book I'm talking about. This is not the book. This is a dictionary.
1: No dictionary
0: of God's written books. These are books. What we call the book, the book is symbolic of the word. God told him, get the book out of the written inscriptions, out of the so many books, because by then there was Genesis, Deuteronomy, Exodus, Levites, and what else? Numbers. Those were the first Deuterocanonical books. And God told this man, get the book of the law. Put it on your mouth.
2: Ekitabo kino ekyamateeka tekivenga mu kamwa ko.
0: Wesirikire. Neyo mu Luganda bweyogedde.
1: There's something.
0: Ekitabo kino ekyaki?
1: That this book of the law.
0: Omusajja amaze okufa.
1: The man is already dead.
0: Alese ebitabo bimeka?
1: He has left 5 books.
0: Katonda wajja okumusisinkana.
1: When God comes to meet this man.
0: Amugamba kitabo.
1: He tells him the book.
0: Hallelujah.
1: Amen.
0: Amugambe kitabo kino.
1: He says this book.
0: Tekivanga mu kamwa ko.
1: Never leave your mouth.
0: Now where?
1: Kakatiwa.
0: Do we speak from?
1: Wetogerera.
0: Jesus says.
1: Yesu agamba.
0: In Mark chapter 7.
1: Makom sam.
0: What fills your heart?
1: Ntechijuzo mutima go.
0: The mouth does what?
1: Speaketh.
0: Now God was telling him.
1: Katonda yali amugamba.
0: On the mouth there is no storage.
1: Chimukamwa temuli telekero.
0: Storage is deep down your heart. But if you want to speak, you have to revisit your heart and let the mouth speak what you have inside of you. What we call the word is the strength, is the covenant, what we call the book. It is the relationship you have with your God. Because the book can die. But what you have inside of you becomes the truth you can stand on. Hallelujah.
1: Amen.
0: So God tells him, get this book on your mouth. Very spiritual. Very revelational. Because you don't have books on the mouth. You can't have a book on your mouth. But he was saying, fill your entire life with this book. Get everything about you. So that whatever you speak will carry the message. Whatever you speak, you'll have a basis to possess what I want you to possess. You must have a book to step in the promises. You must speak the book, what the book says. Because I'm going to give you everything that I've spoken. This is the promise. He says, I'm going to take you into the heritage of your children, and that what I spoke to your forefathers.
1: Let me say this.
0: The reason why we don't take over the heritage God has for us, you know why? There is no book. There is no book on our mouth. Why? If God is to use you, if God is to make a covenant with you, He prepares your life. He prepares your heart. So that the whole of you is consumed. What you speak on the behalf of God. Whatever you do, you don't do what you want, but according to what He wants. That is having the book. I'm not talking about books. Let this book Hallelujah.
1: Amen.
0: Mukama
1: favorzibwe. Praise our Lord.
0: Mukama yebazibwe.
1: Praise the Lord.
0: Now God measures on the book.
1: Katonda of
0: God measures the bases.
1: Anti asinzira ku bitabo.
0: Let me tell you this. This
1: Chino.
0: Is the oldest book in the entire world.
1: Chino che kitabe kya sinzo obukadde mu nsi yonna.
0: It is a book that has stood generations.
1: Che kitabe kiyimiriddewo mu mirembe mingi.
0: This is a book.
1: Chino che kitabo.
0: The only book which has so many books in it.
1: Ekitabo kyokka ekirina ebitabo ebingi mu kyo.
0: It has been fought against.
1: Bakirwanyisiza.
0: But no one has overcome this book.
1: Naye tewali yali akiwangudde.
0: It has been there for centuries.
1: Kibaddewo emyaka mingi.
0: Now it is not just in vain that it has stayed.
1: Tekibaddewo obubenzi.
0: It has always stayed.
1: Naye kibaddewo.
0: Looking for who will own it.
1: Nga kinoonya ani anabe.
0: Looking for who will understand
1: it.
0: Looking for who will believe in
1: Chino
0: it. Some have got hold of it and have simply hidden from the people. Hallelujah.
1: Amen.
0: When you go to Rome, Italy,
1: Roma, Italy,
0: this book has been put into the archives of the of the Roman Catholic Church. And no one was allowed to read. But they could not also take possession of a
1: read.
0: When you read the history, now when the Roman Empire came and ruled over Israel, Roman Empire stole everything regarding on the Jewish culture. Because the Jewish culture has their roots in the book. So they denied them everything, including the book. But you don't know how the book reached you. There is power in what we call the book. Hallelujah.
1: Amen.
0: Give
1: the Lord a hand of praise.
0: So God was telling this young man, for me to work with you, you must have a book. You don't have a book on your mouth, I have no business with you. Hallelujah.
1: Amen.
0: Number one qualification. You have to get a book. This is what the Bible says. The Bible says, and this book of the law shall not depart out of your mouth, but thou shalt meditate therein day and night. And thou shalt observe according to all that is written therein.
1: Amen.
0: For you shall make your way prosperous.
1: Amen.
0: Hallelujah.
1: Amen.
0: And you shall have good success.
1: Amen.
0: The only way you can succeed in the matters of God is to abide by the word. This is the way you are going to abide by the word.
1: We are all Joshua's. We are all Joshua's. We are in the generation of Joshua. Why? Because Moses is dead. And Jesus came. And the name of Jesus.
0: Yeshua.
1: Praise the Lord. Now the generation where we are. We've left the generation of the law. We are in the generation of Joshua. Where Christ Jesus is the end of the law. He begins with the grace. Everyone to stay in the grace. Everyone to relate with God.
0: Number one qualification. You have to keep the word on your mouth. Number two, you will meditate on it day and night. Now, meditation is a second stage in learning. First of all, learning requires to acquire knowledge. Once you acquire, you get the knowledge. knowledge. Keep it in you. Meditation cannot come onto what you've not acquired. The basis for you to meditate is to call to your memory.
3: Now,
0: you
3: may remember or recall someone you saw.
0: No,
3: and you say he was so and so and so. You got it. But you've never seen him, you cannot remember. Isn't so?
0: Due to the Shaka's expansion policy, the Matutangoni, the Masekongoni, they went to the Western Africa.
3: You just remember the way your teacher was.
0: So you wanted to sit in a class.
3: Ngoyagala kutula mukalasiyo. Mchinacho.
0: So, Mukama agamba Yoshua.
3: God says unto Joshua,
0: fumintiriza.
3: Meditate.
0: In fact, ekigambo okufumintiriza,
3: meditation,
0: kwe bayita okuzza obuki,
3: is renewing,
0: is to chew cud,
3: okuzza obwenkumu.
0: Nalina mukwano gwange, sina mukwano gwange, kazini wange.
3: Aha, my cousin.
0: Twali mu kyalo.
3: We're in a village.
0: For us,
3: swallowing red paper, it was a habit. You get around three, you swallow them. After eating food, for him, he could belt, chew, and then swallow. I don't know whether he had got belt and then choose.
0: Kakati, yali evidently yasoka kumira bukamula.
3: He forgot that he had swallowed red pepper before eating food.
0: Kati uno boya bejagala kumbe kakamula likajiramu.
3: When he belt, the red pepper came out.
0: You
3: see the eyes turning red.
0: He ran to
3: drink
0: water.
3: But red pepper doesn't just leave the mouth. Even the goat chewing cut there. It means it's first aid.
0: Now you cannot chew
3: tosobola kugaya
0: what you did not eat.
3: Chotalide.
0: So when the Bible says meditate,
3: Bible yebwegamba nti fumintiriza,
0: it means first taking.
3: Ekitegeeza soko yingize
0: what you can think about at night.
3: Osobola okulowooza ekiro.
0: Omanyi lwaki tetulowooza?
3: Do you know why we don't think?
0: Kubanga tetulina bya kulowooza.
3: Because we don't have what to think upon. Someone comes meet you. Tell us to come escort me. Where are we going?
0: Tell us
3: you just come. This man abused me. They find you in the church. And you start hating people. Do you know what she did to me? Come, I tell you. You know that one.
0: It's
3: like sweet potato that is not dread. We shall take care of him. Order. He has not even thought.
0: The devil has used people
3: because
0: they fail to acquire knowledge. It is this knowledge that you can ponder. Hallelujah.
3: Amen.
0: You cannot meditate on what you don't have.
3: So God
0: tells him, if I'm to work with you, if
3: I'm
0: to be with you like I was with Moses, you have to meditate. We have
3: born against here who don't meditate.
0: Do you
3: know what you meditate?
0: You know
3: where the
0: soap stops.
3: They don't lie you. You
0: said
3: no.
0: She
3: was about to hit. Now we've begun when he's seated. They lied us there. That's what you know. Praise the Lord. We've meditated things that don't exist. Before you knew the truth, I could meditate things that couldn't build me. Do you know waking up at night? You start meditating. Imagine, I'm an orphan, my dad is dead. Now I don't know. You take 2 hours remembering your dad who died 10 years ago. You know, in 91 he died. But you've woken up in the midnight, in the middle of the night. You find a brother. He has woken up. He's thinking about things that went long ago. That Lord abused me. Okay, I don't care she died, but she abused me. You even think about someone who's already dead. She died a long time ago. That man wouldn't have left me with the kids. Now I'm here working for them. I have to buy everything for them. Now look at the things you're meditating. The Bible's daughters meditate upon the book. Day and night.
0: You can't meditate on God.
3: Because
0: there's a lot of stuff going around your head.
3: A
0: lot of unforgiveness. If you were a man, you were thinking that woman wouldn't have done that. If you a woman, is that man. If you a woman, is that man. You can't even say that God. Why?
3: Rachi.
0: You are preoccupied with chaff. Bible gamba wait.
3: The Bible
0: says
3: now the problem is separating.
0: Sister, brother, yaula.
3: Get to know, separate what's good and what's bad. You're still in awful things. And you want God to make you mouth like His.
0: Hallelujah.
3: Amen.
0: You
3: don't know yet. There is a brother who came and sang last time.
0: Hallelujah.
3: Amen.
0: I know what about Jesus.
3: He has the message of
0: Christ.
3: But when he sings, you see chameleon in all of. After you see that the same studios where I work my songs, even his second year song.
0: Butali,
3: vanity. Now you say every song that you bring. Now failed to separate appreciative things. And we're praying God to pray to do for us the new work.
0: The qualification.
3: Etsanizo. Let me show you some qualifications.
0: This book of the law shall not depart out of your mouth, but you shall meditate therein day and night, that you may observe to do according to what is written therein. Hallelujah.
3: Amen. Praise the Lord. That has been written into it. You can only observe them through meditating in them.
0: Hallelujah.
3: Amen.
0: Hallelujah.
3: Amen.
0: Mungeri eno,
4: in this way, you will prosper in your way. And you will see the blessing. Where is the blessing? Where is the prosperity? It is through working with Jesus Christ. Putting the word in our mouth. I told you the mouth cannot
5: greater
4: until when your heart is filled. Child of God. Fill your heart. That your mouth can speak.
5: Hallelujah.
4: Amen.
5: The
4: generation where we
5: are,
4: the covenant
5: we are,
4: it needs the word.
5: Tell your neighbor, and this book.
4: This
5: book. When I talk about that
4: book, it
5: is more than a book.
4: It's
5: more than these books.
4: Whenever
5: you talk about book, this is the meaning. It means God Himself. Because the book has the word. And the Bible says, Jesus is the word of God. John chapter 1 verse
4: 1.
5: In the beginning was the word. The word was with God.
4: And
5: the word became God. Nothing that was created would be created without Him. Hallelujah.
4: Amen.
5: Now if you don't have this word, you don't have this book, you're not going to create with your mouth. Because with your mouth you create. With your mouth you make. And with your mouth you destroy. Depending on what is in your heart, your mouth is going to create. Hallelujah.
4: Amen.
5: This word, this book, shall always abide on your mouth. I
4: don't know what we are keeping. Ask your neighbor, what are you keeping? What does your mouth speak? Tell him, don't sleep, what have you kept?
5: Katonda wabera muguru.
4: If God is in heaven, He looks at what we've kept in our storage.
5: Hallelujah.
4: Amen.
5: Ochimento ine terekero.
4: Do you know that you have a storage?
5: The Bible says,
4: Bible yegamba.
5: And a good mouth out of the good treasure of his heart brings out good words. And so is justified. By your mouth, you are justified or you're condemned. Hallelujah.
4: Amen.
5: Another person that the Lord touched his mouth was
4: Isaiah.
5: He didn't touch anywhere. But he got this burning coal.
4: The burning coal. He placed it on his mouth. Ladies and gentlemen, as a wound up, many of us, what will hinder us to go to heaven? I speak this in born again. What will hinder us in going into heaven? Mouth. Big mouth. You speak words and people cry. You speak words. And people's heart get broken. Because you've made your mouth saba saba. That breaks and shatters people's hearts.
5: So yet, originally,
4: your mouth is supposed to glorify the name of the Lord. And building up people.
5: Hallelujah.
4: Amen. Ladies and gentlemen,
6: But only qualification.
7: Ekisanyizo kyokka.
6: Okuweereza wamu ne Mukama mu mulembe guno gwa Yesu.
7: Ministering together with the Lord.
6: Mu mulembe guno gwa Yesu.
7: In this generation of Christ Jesus.
6: Kwe kuteeka ekigambo ku mumwa gwo.
7: It is putting by abiding the word into your mouth.
6: Hallelujah.
7: Amen.
6: Whatever you speak attracts God or sends God away from you. Whatever you speak builds somebody or breaks somebody. Hallelujah.
7: Amen.
6: Mukama yebazibwe.
7: Praise the Lord. Lift your hand up in the air.
6: Gamba ayi Mukama.
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6: Mu linnya lya Yesu. Kubira Mukama engalo
7: ezange. Give the Lord a hand of praise.
6: Hallelujah.
7: Amen.
6: Hallelujah.
7: Amen.
6: And this book.
7: Ere kitabo kino.
6: Nafuna obubaka buno ennaku.
7: I got this message a few days back.
6: And this book.
7: Ekitabo kino.
6: There is a specific book God speaks.
7: Waliwo ekitabo eky'enjawulo Katonda ky'ayogerako.
6: It points on more than papers written by man.
7: Kisikirawo ku bitabo oba empapula eziwandiikiddwa abaana
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6: kino.
7: Olemererwa okutegeera ekitabo kino.
6: You may not walk with God.
7: Oyinza obutatambula na Katonda.
6: Hallelujah.
7: Amen.
6: Naye basebo ne banyabo.
7: Ladies and gentlemen.
6: Damu amaanyi.
7: Courageous.
6: Guma omwoyo.
7: Amen.
6: Kubanga Mukama agenda kubeera naawe.
7: Because the Lord is going to be with you.
6: Ngabo yali ne Musa.
7: As he was with Moses.
6: Hallelujah.
7: Amen.
6: Hallelujah.
7: Amen.
6: Naye mu ndagaano empya.
7: But in the new covenant.
6: Atubanje ekitabo.
7: He demands us the book.
6: Ekisa Kristo kye yaleeta.
7: The book that Christ brought.
6: Atubanje ekitabo.
7: We are demanded the book.
6: Mukama.

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1: Because I have around two subtopics under this topic.
0: Ninamu ebitundu bibiri wansi w'omutwe guno.
1: But the first subtopic I want to talk about today.
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0: n'abatuusa ku ddala ery'abagezigezi
1: and put them to the level of the wise
0: kati abeeyita abagezigezi
1: those who call themselves wise
0: ne bafunayo abagezigezi abalala
1: they got other people who are wise
0: be babadde banyooma
1: those that they were despising
0: in fact Bible egamba ayimusa abanyoomebwa
1: the Bible says it exalts those who are despised and elevate them
0: He lifts the lowly.
1: I am Musa Ababadi once.

0: into the original plan of God
1: so that we
0: can be useful again. What happens before we come to Jesus?

0: kutumiwa.
1: We are the vessels to be used.
0: So a highly effective Christian
1: will
0: this

0: mbera mu bulamu gy'osobola kuddayo n'ogeregerenya ako
1: kiba kizibu.
0: It becomes complicated.
1: Ng'osobola okuddira embeera gy'oliyitamu,
0: you can handle over the situation you're passing through.
1: Nalukka n'ogamba
0: and you say, oh,
1: nga Yokana bw'agamba bw'ati,
0: as John says.
1: So the only way you can hear the voice of the Lord is by relating the current situation with the word of God.
0: We are having born agains. He can never handle up his life with the word.
1: That is very dangerous. In every situation, Jesus Christ is the same. That means Jesus works and applies in every situation in our lives.
0: Take an example.
1: If you are a mother at home, you have backing scriptures in the Bible. If you are an orphan,
0: there is
1: a scripture that backs you up.

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1: Being effective simply being connected to whatever the system you are into.
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1: Boba musirikale.
0: If you are a soldier.
1: Babaga mbo musirikale yali effective.
0: When they talk about a soldier who is effective.
1: Ateko kubanga ulize dobozi lya mukama awe.
0: He has to listen to the voice of his master.
1: Bamugamba chuka ku right.
0: We will tell him turn to the right.
1: Takola about turn.
0: He does not make about turn. You know those soldiers? They are having guns with spear.
1: So
0: there is someone with a gun. You are in the line. They tell him, go forward. If you don't listen well, it's like they are telling you, go back. So the behind one
1: like,
0: and the in front of who you
1: listen to.
0: Turn, look

0: to go back. Ladies and gentlemen, failure to listen well, they bring death.
1: Hallelujah.
0: Amen.
1: You can never be effective.
0: Tosobola kubera wa mugaso.
1: When your antennas
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1: So a highly effective Christian,
0: omukristayo agenda okubeera ow'omugaso,
1: will identify the voice of the master.
0: Agenda kuzula eddoboozi erya mukama we.
1: Alizula wa?
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0: I told you the first level is to know and understand the word of God.
1: Si kukimanya bumanya.
0: Not only knowing it,
1: naye n'okukijuliza,
0: but to refer to it.
1: Omanyi fa abasomesa,
0: with the teachers,

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The things that we learn and things that we do, our life, listen to this word, our lives

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1: therefore, destiny.
0: It also has the destiny.
1: Mukubo,
0: amidst of the way,
1: you have to relate
0: oina okuzgeregrenya
1: with the origin
0: obuvo
1: in reference to your destiny.
0: Ngobgeregrenya ni kumagenda go. You understand what I'm talking about? Your life came from God. It has to mend the way with the Lord. Because it has the destiny.
1: Hallelujah.
0: Amen.
1: It implies
0: no life. You can never do something alone. There is nothing you're going to do coming from out of the blue and falls down. Everything that you do, it is written, and it's coming from somewhere.
1: Therefore, you have to refer.
0: You
1: have to make a reference with your origin.
0: Because
1: you have a beginning. Therefore, your end is properly defined from the beginning. Because the Bible says, He determines the end from the Hallelujah.
0: Amen. He determines the end from the beginning.
1: So your life is simply in a bracket.
0: Praise be to the Lord. Maybe I'm just bypassing on the surface. Jesus says like this.
1: My sheep,
0: endigazange,
1: hear my voice. And because they hear my voice, I know them.

0: my need.
1: Jesus says,
0: Yesu ayogera n'agamba,
1: my sheep know my voice. Just read that Bible.
0: Endiga zange zimanye eddoboozi lyange.
1: Somawoko mu Luganda, somawoko mu Luganda.
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0: gazange ziwulire ddoboozi lyange nange nzitegeera era nzigoberera nzitegeera. Let me interpret this like this.
1: The only way we can be effective Christians

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1: God has spoken already.
0: Mukama yayogera dda.
1: There is no voice that you are waiting to hear. He has already spoken.
0: Yayogera dda.

era ka olunaku lwa leero tuli balokole. Is there anybody amongst you who had to listen to the voice of the Lord that go and be saved? You just believe the word the Lord spoke like 600 years ago.

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That's how physics teaches. 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
1: The
0: Englishman said, "We have nothing new." You see this house. Everything that is on it, it has ever. It was just made and become something different. So the doors, the windows, the bars, they were there, the mirrors.

0: There was nothing here new that was burdening me.
1: Enyuma jola bube kisenge yali ketaka ne bali tabula tabula ne bali lyochya ne lifuka buloka.
0: The house, the walls you are seeing, they were once.
1: So buli kimu kye tulina olwaleero.
0: Everything that we have today,
1: kyafuuka bufuusi form.
0: It was just changed.
1: Era kikyasobola okufuulibwa ekirala.
0: And can be changed to become something new. The Englishman winded up saying,
1: energy can never be created nor destroyed, but it can change form from one state to a
0: embeera tesobola kutondebwawo okuba okumalibwawo naye ekyusibwa bukyusibwa okuva mu mbeera emu
1: oboesobola
0: okubeera embeera eya chemical change oba eya physical
1: change.
0: There is a change that comes when it cannot go back.

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They can never return to the original. Give me one thing.

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1: way. 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
0: You can take your water.
1: Hallelujah.
0: Amen.
1: Similarly, nembulamu bwaffe.

0: there.
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0: Amen. Praise be to the Lord. It means
1: what you are going
0: to be. It has ever existed. You just enter into it. Already God had already prepared it.
1: So,
0: the word that you need to become, it will be of sorrow if you don't understand it.
1: Reference in your life, originality,
0: there will not be reference or put up which you want to

0: before that. Before you were formed,
1: you
0: have

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1: Tell it to your neighbor.

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0: We okulema okulemwa okunyonyi okutegerebwa ne dobozi.
1: We have no destiny.
0: Tetuina magenda. Should I repeat it?
1: Failure to identify with the already existing voice of God.
0: Fe okulemwa okutegera ne dobozi lya mukama waffe already liliwo. Ladies and gentlemen, the heaven does not know us.
1: As much as we have highly effective people in church,
0: they are
1: those who are so much highly ineffective.

0: 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You see the seal.
1: The response towards the written word of God is what makes us effective or ineffective. Hallelujah.
0: Amen.
1: Reference.
0: Let me even give you the reference about what I speak out.
1: 2 Chronicles chapter 16 verse 9.

The answer is very simple. Those are the hearts having the word of God. David himself says, I have put my word.

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1: within the highly effective Christians.
0: Because
1: mere having the concept in their
0: hearts
1: keeps them
0: focused and
1: never deviated.
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1: bwe bangoberera,
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1: buli kwabo bokka,
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1: abagoberera,
0: who keep moving,
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0: who keep hearing,
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0: and they follow,
1: era ne bagoberera.
0: Hallelujah.
1: Hallelujah.
0: Every time they follow,
1: buli mulundi we bagoberera,
0: I give them what?
1: Mbawa
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0: 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He doesn't deal with those who are standing. We have people in church, ladies and gentlemen. 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
1: Those who come to read about the history of the dead body.

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0: eternal life,
1: if he's dead, he is dead. 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
0: of eternal life while here,
1: what

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1: You see the knowledge and being profitable in Christ where we are.
0: Obeera mu Kristo.
1: You are in Christ.
0: Ate obeera mu Katonda mwennyini.
1: You are in God himself.
0: Ate ogoberera kubanga obulamu buli mu gwe.
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2: Emmanuel.
1: Emmanuel.
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0: Praise the Lord.
1: Kumi na nya Bible egambe bweti.
0: The Bible said like this.
1: Therefore the Lord himself will give you a sign.
0: Katonda mwene anabawa kabonero.
1: Behold, the virgin shall conceive.
0: Mtemberere nebo olubuto.
1: And bear a son.
0: Era atzala omwana.
1: And shall call his name Emmanuel.
0: Era alimuita erinnya lye Emmanuel.
1: Hallelujah.
0: Amen.
1: Hallelujah.
0: Amen.
1: Obaka bonjagalo gabana ko naffe
0: to share with us this evening.
1: Babuita Emmanuel.
0: It is called Emmanuel.
1: That is a message I want us to share today.
0: Emmanuel
1: is a Hebrew name.
0: Chigambo cha Reblania
1: that God gave to Isaiah.
0: Katonda chewa Isaiah.
1: That in those days,
0: ntimubirebyo,
1: a virgin will conceive.
0: Embere la enebo lubuto.
1: This will be a sign. That I will come in the world through this son and his name will be called
0: Emmanuel.
1: There was no single day Jesus was called
0: Emmanuel.
1: Not even anywhere in the New Testament. But we had names like Son of David.
0: Twaina manyanga omwana wa Daudi.
1: Son of Joseph.
0: Omwana wa Yosefu.
1: Lamb of God.
0: Omwana gwendiga wa kwa Katonda.
1: And so many other names.
0: Namanyama.
1: But there was no single day.
0: Ne waliwo lunaku luno olumu.
1: There was no single day that Jesus was called by this name.
0: Yes, Emmanuel.
1: Maybe I need to do more research. Why am I saying this? The name Emmanuel has a meaning. That God is with us. When Jesus was born,
0: yes,
1: it was evident. It was evident that God himself had come on the earth. Now this name could not work anymore because it was
0: exactly.
1: It had come to pass. Hallelujah.
0: Amen.
1: It is now, these days, when the name works. We even see people naming themselves after Emmanuel. It is not bad. But when Jesus began to speak, he said, whoever has seen me, has seen the Father. I am in the Father. And the Father is in me. Hallelujah.
0: Amen.
1: So the word Emmanuel,
0: ekigambo Emmanuel,
1: was simply a phrase,
0: chalinga yali phrase
1: that introduces God in the world.
0: Eyali eyanjula Katonda mu nsi.
1: Praise the Lord.
0: Amen.
1: Praise the Lord.
0: Amen.
1: This way I'm saying,
0: chino chengamba,
1: that the name Emmanuel,
0: nti elinya Emmanuel,
1: was not for the few Jews.
0: Nti teliali li abayudaya abatono.
1: It was not for some prophet.
0: Teliali li abanabi.
1: It was for everyone who believes.
0: Teliali li abuli muntu yena akiriza.
1: Hallelujah.
0: Amen.
1: It came from the mouth of a prophet.
0: Yava mukama kanabi.
1: That preached and prophesied more about the coming of Jesus Christ. And he said, behold, a virgin will conceive. Already the virgin conceived and bore a son called Emmanuel. Now our focus should be on the name
0: Emmanuel.
1: If the prophet said in those days the son was to be born,
0: and
1: the son was born, the Bible says he lived among us. He lived among us. He grew among us. But he died and left the Holy Spirit. Hallelujah.
0: Amen.
1: One time Jesus preached and said, with the words I've spoken to you, the words I've spoken is spirit.
0: The words I've spoken to you
1: Moyo.
0: Is the Spirit.
1: This was to confirm, this is in John chapter 6. You can even read from verse 36 downwards. The words that I've spoken to you
0: are
1: Spirit.
0: Moyo.
1: Hallelujah.
0: Amen.
1: Now this simply means
0: Kino chitegeza.
1: That Jesus was confirming that God is already with us. He's not with us in flesh, but he's with us in spirit. The word or the name
0: Emmanuel
1: was to come in existence after the birth of Jesus Christ. So today we don't focus on the name. We want to focus on the reality of this name. If God is with us, then something has to be showed. God has not simply come and leaves the place anyway. When God is with us, there are evident signs. They are tangible things that prove God is existing. When the Spirit of God reigns, there are things that really people see. There are things that we don't only be told, but there are realities of life that have to change to prove that God is. Hallelujah.
0: Amen.
1: When the word Emmanuel,
0: ekigambo Emmanuel,
1: is spoken, you don't defend it. You don't. Nicodemus came to Jesus.
0: Nicodemus
1: says, surely what you do is enough for us to believe that God is with you. There are things that you do when God is with you, and the things you don't do when God is not with you. Hallelujah.
0: Amen.
1: Church,
0: Kanisa,
1: I want us to prove this phrase. I want us to prove this name. If God is Emmanuel, then let us see
0: Emmanuel.
1: Hallelujah.
0: Emmanuel.
1: If God is Emmanuel,
0: Emmanuel,
1: let us rise a faith to provoke God to act
0: okuletera Katonda okola
1: for Emmanuel to be.
0: Emmanuel okubera.
1: Hallelujah.
0: Amen.
1: Mukama yebazibwe.
0: Praise the Lord.
1: When the Spirit came down on the day of Pentecost,
0: omoyo wa Mukama weyaka,
1: it was evident.
0: Chali chilabibwa.
1: Very evident.
0: Ngachilabika.
1: basebo ne banyabo.
0: Ladies and gentlemen,
1: tukoyo kusitula erinnya.
0: We are fed up of carrying
1: litutategeeza.
0: A name that we don't mean. We are fed up of carrying Bibles that is not visible. We are fed up of talking about God that it doesn't work. We have to lift, uplift the faith. And we tell people that Emmanuel, when they believe and accept that it's true.
1: We don't simply carry name Jesus.
0: The Bible
1: says
0: he
1: was given a name above all
0: names.
1: And in this name, every knee bows and every tongue confesses that Jesus is Lord, to the glory of God. Hallelujah.
0: Amen.
1: If you leave
0: the name called Jesus, the Bible says like this, that my people that have been called my name, that's different. Let me try to be clear.
1: Emmanuel,
0: the words of Emmanuel, they mean God is with us. God is with us. The one with you, he's with you. Ladies and gentlemen, the God we are speaking about, when he's with you, there is nothing impossible.
1: Jeremiah.
0: If you are with God, I want us to make a difference. I want to challenge you this praying. Let it not be a casual prayer. We want to be manifested with Christ. We see his promises and what he is being manifested in our lives. The God we are talking about is the make of heaven and earth. He spoke a word and he came to be. He separated the land from water.
1: Emmanuel.
0: That's the God we are talking about, Emmanuel. Paul says, when he is on our side, who is our enemy? Who could be our enemy? God to be with us, and we stay the same. There is a question mark. God doesn't come and things remain the same. When he is to come and things remain the same, he doesn't come. Let me repeat it.
1: If God is to come and things remain the same, he will not come. Every time he comes, he makes a difference. Even the Bible says, the entire creation groans. The entire creation eagerly waits for the manifestation of the true sons of God. Now, true sons of God are manifested because they have a difference. Hallelujah.
0: Amen. I want you to make a prayer and tell the Lord to make a difference on you, to put a symbol or a sign on you that separates you from anyone else.
1: Hallelujah.
0: Amen. God to put a symbol on you that's
1: going
0: to show that you're a child of God. When you're different from
1: you're
0: different from any other person.
1: Gideon, we katonda we yamusanga.
0: When God met Gideon,
1: Judges chapter 6.
0: Mchabala muzimukaga.
1: Judges chapter 6. You are going to find Gideon. He was so scared, so confused, terrified, in a hideout. The enemies were disturbing and distorting all their crops. So he was among those people that hid because the enemy had risen. But when God met him, he proved that he can never leave him the same. And because God spoke to him and called him a mighty man of valor, that was verse number 7. Gideon said, give me a sign. Give me a sign that you have spoken with me. Hallelujah.
0: Amen.
1: Basebo ne banyabo.
0: Let's see, gentlemen.
1: Bine bintu wetu na bitwala nge bya bulijjo.
0: If we are to think that we can
1: tuli ba bulijjo.
0: We shall remain casual people.
1: Mukama yebazu.
0: Amen.
1: Katonda bwa abana akola.
0: When God is to work,
1: ayagala bintu bichu so kubijja mu bya bulijjo.
0: He wants to change things from the usual things.
1: Njagala tusitule okukkiriza.
0: I want us to uplift faith and make a prayer and say, Lord, let your hand be manifested today. If you are with us, be manifested. If you are with us, make a difference. If you're with us, let things work out for us. Let things change. Be manifested.
1: Hallelujah.
0: Amen. Are you in
1: life?
0: When you take one step, the world takes you back 2 steps. Whenever you try to rise up, the world judges you.
1: The world seems not to see progress in us. Seems not to see. They think when we come here, we come to waste time. They think when we come here, it is a normal thing.
0: But let's pray to God to put a difference on us. In this world we are, God to make wonders, God to do miracles, God to do great things. Let His hand be manifested so that our enemy doesn't celebrate for us.
1: Hallelujah.
0: Amen. The enemy to sit and say that. We thought he is caught up. That person. We saw him like any other person. Things change. And the world bowed down for the name of the Lord.
1: Hallelujah.
0: Amen. The people who sleep with the raincoats, they think we are the same. But God is soon raising a symbol.
1: He's
0: soon uplifting a label.
1: We
0: want the name of the Lord to be manifested. If the Bible says that every knee must bow down, we want them to start bowing down for them in the name of Jesus. Now his name cannot be bowed for unless he does something beyond. Let me tell you something they call worship. It's like sharing food. And you see this one is given more. That one is more than the other one. And you say, have real, this guy's food is too much. That's why they call giving beyond. That's where we get the word. We want the world to understand that our God is beyond.
1: Oh yeah.
0: He's beyond rich.
1: He's
0: beyond power.
1: He's
0: beyond glory. When he doesn't share his glory with anyone, now he has to do that in you. He has to manifest that in you. When his power is in you,
1: when
0: his glory is manifested in you.
1: And they will say there is a
0: God who is beyond it.
1: This woman is
0: the one that
1: he worships.
0: They will live and say, for real, you are beyond
1: everything.
0: Your God is beyond everything.
1: Hallelujah.
0: Amen.
1: There
0: are people who want to compete with us. But I pray to God in this fasting to give us the spirit that was in Elijah, that everyone who prepares to compete with us, the Holy Spirit to give us the power to run beyond them. That's what they call beyond. God always wants to show in all situations that is beyond everything. We are fed up with the situation. When flu comes,
1: it's
0: for the born again that comes first.
1: Lubyamira bwaita.
0: Lubyamira. When Mizos attacks the village, you see it from the child of a born again. We are attacked by Mizos. The children of Mlokole are scratching themselves.
1: Now
0: come to know that it is even coming on our side.
1: The
0: children of Mlokole are sneezing. Tell them not to come here. Let them stay there at their home. They cough like drums. They cough like
1: engalabi.
0: Tell your neighbor we need a difference. Ladies and gentlemen, what I'm telling you is real.
1: There's
0: what they call Emmanuel living in you. It means God is with me. When God is in you,
1: things don't remain the same. No.
0: Nedda.
1: They obey.
0: Bigonda.
1: They obey.
0: Bigonda.
1: Hallelujah.
0: Amen.
1: They obey.
0: Bigonda.
1: Ababi abali munsi.
0: The evil people in the world.
1: They batumye binji babbye enguzi bajiridde.
0: They are corrupt. They have done everything.
1: But it is sent in mayumba gabwe.
0: They have kept money in the houses. Let us declare scattering what they have prepared in the name of Jesus. The world to search, whenever it's to find wealth, they find it in the Mlokole's house. At least let us believe what was on David. We accept or believe what was on Solomon to come back to the church in the name of Jesus.
1: Hallelujah.
0: Amen. Some things haven't been possible because there is someone who has not accepted them. There's someone who hasn't moved in them. But the fullness of the world is all for God. If you're not for the devil, you belong to God. It means you're on the side whereby the owner of everything is. So you will also sing a song.
1: Sivira
0: mwao. Sivira mwao. I don't go empty handed.
1: Sivira mwao.
0: Sivira mwao.
1: Hallelujah.
0: Amen. Maybe you're not yet there. But let's believe God. For your next years. Your next years.
1: You live your life in prosperity.
0: Your Your years, your next years. It won't be the same like your first years.
1: Hallelujah.
0: Amen.
1: Ladies
0: and gentlemen, we've cried. We
1: also
0: judge who searched God where he is. Yet we are in a church. We are here to make a prayer. That David prayed. Say, Lord, arise. So that my enemies scatter. Arise, Lord. And the enemies scatter. There are people who that rebuke the name of the Lord. Those that underlooked the name of your God. But for this time alone, let your Lord arise. For only this time, call God to arise.
1: Let this Emmanuel be activated in your life so that the Lord you have will show up on your behalf. Hallelujah.
0: Amen. Praise the Lord.
1: I
0: want to speak about the gospel in Psalms 91. We're praying here.
1: The name Emmanuel came in. Isaiah chapter 7.
0: Isaiah, Psalm.
1: Now the church has not realized that when Jesus came,

0: demand for a difference. We are going to demand God. You spoke. In your word that doesn't come empty. When we believe in your word, Father, we pray that you be manifested. We believe for you working.
1: Take away Jehovah.
0: Put a difference.
1: Take away Jehovah.
0: Put a difference.
1: Jimuka sebo.
0: Arise. These words maybe the young ones don't understand.
1: But
0: if you hear and mature in spirit, if you hear any born again, you need a difference. If you hear and you believe God,
1: you need
0: a
1: sign that this God is with you.
0: Why is it after praying? After you praying, why do you place yourself in a position where demons can attack you? When you arise to pray, even when you sleep, you can't turn your head. They all attack you. They squeeze you on the bed. When you cannot even have a good vision, when you cannot even change this hand, yet you're in prayer. There must be a shaking that goes beyond casting demons. When you're shaking, says, Lord, arise, be manifested. That Bible you're reading, the man, they said, Lord, be manifested. Moses said, I want to see you. He requested for a son and it was given to him. The Lord told him, I will move with you. And I will show you a symbol or a sign of my presence. And he fulfilled it. That time they saw the cloud that followed them. At night,
1: a pillar of fire.
0: Empaje y'omuliro.
1: I don't know how it looked like.
0: Simanyi ngeri chije yali efanana.
1: Empaje.
0: But a pillar, what they call a pillar.
1: Chimanga guno muti.
0: It's like you see this pole.
1: Edda Israeli bine bya masanyalaze na mafuta ngatebina bakujja.
0: Those days before the coming of kerosene.
1: Babiranga
0: electricity.
1: Ne chintu chabiranga ke chikopo.
0: They had handles that they could.
1: So inside they put some fuel.
0: With cotton. And they light it. Now they could walk like this. That's what they call the pillar of fire. That's what God used in their generation. He held it up in a space where no one is supporting it. But it was making light. Every night, they could see the purifier. Every night, with their eyes. If we are to see God, you have to cover yourself with a third blanket. You get a long dream. Very confusing. You wake up in the morning when you have forgotten everything. There is a day I prayed to God to speak to me. When I went to sleep, I dreamt. In that dream, I was asleep dreaming. Me, myself, I was asleep.

0: kyonga nebati. And in the same dream, I dreamt a dream. Very confusing.
1: Me myself,
0: I dreamt my other person
1: asleep.
0: Now the other one asleep. This generation of ours. Now you wake up in the morning when you've forgotten everything. How many of you have ever dreamt when you're asleep and dream? I'm not alone.
1: Katonda.
0: My God. You dream sleeping and you dream in a dream.
1: Amazima genyini bana abaisraeli tebaina nakukiriza.
0: For real, these Israelites lack faith.
1: Ninga balabe mpaji.
0: But they could see the pillar.
1: Eyo muliro.
0: Of fire.
1: Fabalina okukiriza ne Yesu ali wamu naffe.
0: Us with faith, with Jesus with us.
1: Webakaji kutuga.
0: You sleep when demons are hanging
1: you.
0: Sometimes you hear voices saying, Yes.
1: God in Emmanuel.
0: It's you with Emmanuel. But 500 kilograms in your chest.
1: Yes.
0: Yes. When you can't. It happened to me when I could even see
1: that.
0: I say, oh my, this thing.
1: And
0: when I cannot even lift hand to the other side. It comes when you're understanding everything. It's us with Jesus. Things attacking us are very heavy. Let me tell you. God has to do something for us. He must uplift a level. Because in this generation, He is present. Himself, He is present.
1: Hallelujah.
0: Amen.
1: Where
0: is the vision? Ask your neighbor, when is the vision? Some of us, we speak about vision. You don't even understand what vision is. Vision. When you speak about vision, someone sees a movie of a Nigeria and a ghost manifests. After speaking, it disappears. You even pray and say, if I'm there, the angel will come, putting on white. Even the words you speak, you have them. Then he says, my child, I know you. Even you know the vision. Even the words that an angel will speak, you know them. My son. Ladies and gentlemen, the God we have today is for Kandolindoli. Now we have a mentality. You wake up when you've made your mind a dream. Things of God are for real. Things of God, they are not for I think.
1: Ladies and
0: gentlemen, we need a living God.
1: We need
0: the God that is called Emmanuel
1: to
0: confirm that he is with
1: us,
0: to be manifested.
1: You
0: know what the Bible says?
1: That
0: many years
1: in
0: Israel
1: doesn't
0: have a living God.
1: Many years. The
0: enemies
1: attacked them.
0: Even poverty.
1: But
0: the Bible says
1: they went into
0: the covenant.
1: They
0: went into the
1: covenant
0: of seeking God.
1: Omukuru,
0: the great
1: no
0: God.
1: They
0: all decided
1: to
0: seek God. And God was manifested. The Lord was manifested.
1: Whenever
0: you go into the covenant,
1: it's
0: not just a poem
1: that
0: we have a prayer of 3 days.
1: There
0: is a God that something does. He's manifested.
1: Let's not be
0: contented in this first
1: thing we hear.
0: Make a fasting for a purpose.
1: You
0: go into a covenant with your life
1: in
0: searching for God.
1: Hallelujah. Amen.
0: These things of salvation swallow us.
1: We need
0: God to be manifested.
1: Emmanuel.
0: Emmanuel.
1: God is with
0: us. If he is with you, what shows? Ask your neighbor, what evidence do you have that he's with you? Let me tell you, Peter had no money. Even John had no money. They spoke a word. Even today, it's still inside me. They told the lame man, we don't have gold and money
1: and silver,
0: but what we have,
1: Emmanuel
0: is in us.
1: Emmanuel
0: is within us.
1: Silver
0: and gold we don't have, but look at us. What we have is what we give you.
1: In
0: the name of Jesus, arise and walk. They had Jesus.
1: Ask your
0: neighbor, what do you have? Even when you have money, you say you don't have.
1: Okay,
0: for real.
1: What do
0: you have? What do you have? If you have Jesus, do something with your Jesus.
1: Now,
0: Pastor, I need to sleep. And then I get a dream. Then the Holy Spirit says something. Dryness is a burden. Dryness. Dryness. Is a burden. In the name of Jesus, you shake. But when inside you, nothing. The demons say that is food. But I feel a challenge in me.
1: Where is this God?
0: Katonda we aliwa.
1: Where is this God that answers by fire? Where is the Emmanuel?
0: Emmanuel aliwa.
1: That Peter and John talked about.
0: Oyo Petero ne akanda gwe bayogerako.
1: Where is Jesus?
0: Yesu aliwa.
1: Son of David.
0: Omwana wa Daudi.
1: Where?
0: Aliwa.
1: Is this God?
0: Katonda ono.
1: The first church believed that miracles
0: worked.
1: Where is God in our life?
0: Katonda aliwa mu bulamu bwaffe.
1: Where is Emmanuel?
0: Emmanuel aliwa.
1: Where?
0: Aliruiwa. Luichi.
1: Where?
0: Aliwa.
1: Why was he born?
0: Rachi azaliwa.
1: If he was born to manifest the glory of God.
0: Bweabanga tayari wakulabika chitiwa cha Katonda.
1: Where is the glory?
0: Chitiwa echo chiriwa.
1: Abana baisraeli baba somoza.
0: The children of Israel were challenged. Their enemies asked them,
1: Aliwa.
0: Where is your God?
1: Aliwa.
0: Where is he?
1: Ezebuza.
0: The world is asking,
1: Katonda wa Aliwa.
0: Where is your God?
1: Boba wa mukiriza.
0: Where, a believer.
1: Wakiriza chi.
0: What did you believe?
1: Chiche walaba.
0: What did you see?
1: Chiche wafuna.
0: What did you get?
1: There's
0: a God that makes the rain ring. That makes the lame walk. That opens the blind. That makes miracles. The rich God. Among all, what do we have? Ladies and gentlemen, I cannot answer this question for you, but I want you to focus it on our
1: first
0: day. Your life in a time to come. Where is Jesus? The Bible says in Acts, the last verse in the 7th chapter.
1: Stephen,
0: when Stephen was about Stephen to die, he lifted his eyes and he saw Jesus standing on the right hand of the Father. And he said, those who were stoning him to death, that Father, forgive me, forgive them, for they know not what they're doing. He lifted his eyes and saw. Now you, when you lift your eyes,
1: I don't know what you see. But I believe you can see God. Hallelujah.
0: Amen.
1: You can see your God.
0: Osobola okulaba Katonda wo.
1: Seated. Any reason Zemba denjogero zirabi?
0: Have you seen the scriptures that I've been saying?
1: Can you say 57? When they had carried, when they cried out with a loud voice, stop. Then they cried out with a loud voice, stopped their ears and ran at him with one accord. And they cast him out of the city and stoned him. And the witness laid down at their clothes. Laid down their clothes at the feet of a young man named Saul. And they stoned Stephen as he was calling on God, saying, Lord Jesus, receive my spirit. Then he knelt down and cried out with a loud voice, Lord, do not charge them with this sin. And he had said this, then he fell asleep. But verse 56. Verse 56. And said, look, I see the heavens opened, and the Son of Man standing at the right hand of God. Now this was a mere man, Stephen.
0: Ono yali musajja owabulijjo, Stephen.
1: Kaliwaluwa akabinja kali kalwanyisa enjiri.
0: Now there was a group fighting against
1: Mukama wako yali Saulo.
0: Its master was Saul.
1: But Saul ono.
0: And this Saul.
1: Era kikakasibwa ddala nti ye yadumira eki.
0: It is confirmed that he is the one that commanded the attack of Stephen. You see Saul? He was a fighter who had accepted to fight everyone or kill everyone who had believed Jesus.
1: Kati musule eno yakulembera akakundi akatta Stephen.
0: He is the one who led the group that killed Stephen. But after his death, before he died,
1: Bible gamba,
0: the Bible says he lifted his eyes and he saw Jesus standing. These who were stunning, they caused even
1: ndaba Katonda, ndaba ne Yesu.
0: That I'm seeing God and Jesus.
1: Mukisera kye kimu.
0: At the same time,
1: atenga Yesu gwe bali bavola.
0: It's the same Jesus that they were provoking.
1: Atomtaddeko anti ayimiridde ku mukono gwa Katonda ogwa ddyo.
0: And you're saying that he's standing at the right hand of the Father.
1: Nebamulumba bonna kirindi.
0: They attacked him in a group.
1: Nebamukwata.
0: They held him.
1: And
0: stoned him.
1: And
0: he remained praying for them.
1: Say
0: that don't count them.
1: Because
0: they know not what they're doing. After he made a prayer.
1: Nagamba chitange, receive my spirit.
0: He said, Nagamba chitange omoyo gwange.
1: Take a look at me.
0: There's some words that Jesus made at the cross.
1: The Bible says he breathed out his ghost.
0: Even this man, he was not just killed.
1: He prayed his spirit in the hand of God. Bible gamba, he didn't die, he fell asleep. He fell
0: yebaka.
1: Because nobody killed him.
0: Kubanga tewali yamutta. Though they bet him.
1: Walabo buyinza abasajja bakatonda we batambulirangamu.
0: There is authority men of God that walked in.
1: Basebo ne banyabo.
0: Ladies and gentlemen.
1: Buno buyinza Yesu ngalinaffe.
0: This authority when Jesus is with us.
1: Naffe tulina okubutambuliramu.
0: Even us have to walk
1: naffe
0: in it.
1: Bwaffe.
0: It is ours too. That prayer that of this man,
1: it
0: made a big thing at a change of soul. The next chapter, Paul going to Damascus, immediately got soft. That's when God slapped him and blinded him.
1: Hallelujah.
0: Amen. Ladies and gentlemen, the times we're in, it's for God to be manifested. It's for the manifestation of God. If you need to see something, see it in the name of Jesus. Because if you've not yet seen it, then how will others see it? How will they know? Because you've also not known yet. They are not yet known. If the church has not yet known, how will the world know? Ask yourself. It's like your son or daughter bring homework to you at home when you also don't know. How will your son pass? If you have not yet gotten the answer
1: yet,
0: what shall we preach to them that we've
1: confirmed?
0: Peter says like this:
1: these things we preach, we have seen, we have touched, we have believed, we are the witness of the one that you killed. We walked with him, we sat with him, we ate with him, and now he is nowhere. We speak what we know.
0: Tuogera chetumanyi. You see where the difference is?
1: Do we know what we speak?
0: Tumanyi bye tuogera.
1: Do we have experience of what we speak?
0: Tumanyi of manyi bye tuogera.
1: Hallelujah.
0: Amen.
1: Mu bulamu bwaffe.
0: In our lives, and even in our history, we have to write a book. But though all things were not possible, our God was with us.
1: Hallelujah.
0: Amen.
1: But also maybe a fire of Enoch.
0: When we read the history of Enoch,
1: we don't see
0: Tetulava,
1: his big works.
0: The Bible doesn't talk about that. But the Bible says one thing.
1: He walked with God.
0: Yatambula ne Katonda.
1: Until he was no more.
0: Obtusa we abedanga tachaliwo.
1: Echo choka.
0: Only that.
1: Bwechiku wandikibwa.
0: When it's written upon you.
1: Ebibe naiva bimaze okuchuka.
0: All yours have been changed.
1: Hallelujah.
0: Amen.
1: Basibo ne banyawo.
0: Ladies and gentlemen. That's what God needs from us. To know him. We walk with him. He gets manifested in us. Work in us. The world won't deny us.
1: We shall be undeniable. We can never be rejected. Because what we have, the world longs.
0: It longs for it.
1: Hallelujah.
0: Amen.
1: Chilinga
0: neighbor. It's like your neighbor. Cannot take hatred from you. You may hate someone that you will help the matchbox with. The one you hate is that person without matchbox. But you have the light of God. The world needs it. You have to be yearned for in the name of Jesus. The world has to yearn for you. To long for you. Amen. You can stand on your feet.
1: I don't know what you are going to pray for.
0: I've talked about the Lord, but in all, make a prayer for God to be manifested.
2: Tunaba kuunzika. Na ye, Luke sura kumi na emu rinye lusoka. Njagala kugabana ko just cha wandiki wa chito necho. It came to pass, as Jesus was praying in a certain place, when he ceased, that one of the disciples said to him, Lord, teach us to pray, as John taught his disciples. You see? When it came to Luke, it was a request by the disciples. But Matthew, how he narrates the way Jesus taught asked how to pray, he simply started, when you pray, say these words, Our Father in heaven. Now, where this prayer comes from, according to Luke, it was a request. Lord, teach us how to pray. Because when the disciples saw Jesus praying, they didn't know how to pray the way he was praying. Bamulabanga asaba nenga ensaba gya asaba si ya bulijjo, si ya kusabira mmere, si ya kwenenya, si ya kuita mu lunaku. So now it came to pass as he was praying in a certain place, when he had ceased, that one of his disciples said to him, Lord, teach us. We don't know who exactly the disciple was, but there were these disciples that followed him. There was always a Peter, there was always a John, there was always who? Who? Bamekabe yagenda nabo mu Matayo 17. Somoko 17 wasoka tuwalabe. Matthew
3: 17 kutandikirawo. 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
2: 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So I think one of the disciples that asked Jesus to teach how to pray was among these. Very common. 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
2: 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They work and they worked and they will work according to the purpose designed by God. But this prayer you are making today is equally needed and important to keep you that day to bring you to the desired destiny. 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Lord, teach us how to pray even this day. 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Lead us, Lord. Lead us, Lord. We open to you, we welcome you in, we let you in to strengthen us, we let you in to teach us, to carry us on. 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Holy Spirit, we welcome you. 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

Soga Rebeke Pakaza Makotoro Badabada Jango Toko Yetata. 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
0: Because we are winding a year where our theme is faithful service to the Lord.
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0: Faithful service.
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1: Yabazibwa Mukama.
0: But we know that faithful service calls for a transformation.
1: Kubanga era tukimanyi nti okuweereza Katonda mu bwesigwa kituleetera okukyuka.
0: Because the service that the Lord requires is the deeper bottom of the heart of men. That's where we can minister to God.
1: Kubanga obuweereza Katonda bwayagala bwe ku ntobo y'omutima gw'omuntu egyo tusobola okuweereza Katonda.
0: Because we all know that God does not see as we see.
1: Kubanga ffenna tukimanyi nti Katonda talaba nga ffe bwe tulaba.
0: He does not receive anyhowly.
1: Tafuna chintu mu ngeri
0: yonna. What touches God has to come from the heart.
1: Ekyo kikwata Katonda kino kubanga kivudde ku mutima.
0: That is his biggest concern.
1: Eyo yensonga jasinga okufaako.
0: So some of us,
1: kati abamu ku ffe,
0: we are very good before people.
1: Tuli balungi nnyo maso g'abantu.
0: And we are appreciated by people.
1: Era abantu bangi batusiima.
0: But deep down in our hearts,
1: naye ate munda mu mitima gyaffe,
0: it's a different story.
1: Bintu bya njawulo nnyo.
0: When the Lord searches your heart,
1: Katonda bw'asalawo okebera omutima gwo,
0: he finds no credits.
1: Taina kyasanga mu kirungi.
0: But when before people you are very appreciated,
1: naye ate bw'obanga oli mu maaso g'abantu bakusiima ekitenkanika,
0: it is very dangerous.
1: Ekyo kibi nnyo.
0: Being appreciated before people but again denied before God.
1: Okubeera ng'osiimibwa mu maaso g'abantu naye ate ng'ogobebwa mu maaso ga Katonda.
0: You see, when King Saul saw many people around him,
1: Sawulo bwe yalaba abantu bangi nga bamwetoolodde,
0: they had gathered, they had come to offer sacrifices before God.
1: Baali bazze okuwaayo saddaka mu maaso ga Katonda.
0: So his concern was people.
1: Kati ensonga yali ku bantu,
0: not about God.
1: Si ku Katonda.
0: What he did was right before people.
1: Kye yakola kyali kitufu mu maaso g'abantu,
0: very disobedient before God.
1: Naye ate nga kya bujeemu mu maaso ga Katonda.
0: So this is why I say,
1: kati ensonga
0: lwaki rather not do,
1: nti obeerawo n'otakola,
0: you rather not start,
1: n'otatandika,
0: for people to appreciate,
1: olw'abantu okusiima.
0: But when God has denied you,
1: naye ate nga Katonda akuganye,
0: rather wait for God's timing.
1: Linda akaseera ka Katonda katuufu.
0: Because it is God that you please.
1: Kubanga ye Katonda gw'olina okusanyusa.
0: Some of us are men pleasers.
1: Abantu abamu ku ffe tusanyusa abantu.
0: You will not please man.
1: Togenda kusanyusa muntu.
0: You will not please. You can please him this year.
1: Osobola okumusanyusa omwaka guno omuntu.
0: Last month.
1: Omwezi oguyise.
0: But not forever.
1: Naye ate si bbanga lyonna.
0: So this is one thing that we need to understand.
1: Ka kino kye kimu ku bintu kye tulina
0: okutegeera. Because our focus is going to heaven.
1: Kubanga ffe tutunuulidde kugenda mu ggulu.
0: And to serve God with all our lives.
1: Era n'okuweereza Katonda n'obulamu bwaffe bwonna.
0: So we are in the process of learning to do as how a priest is required to do.
1: Kati tuli mu lugendo olw'okuyiga okukola nga kabona bw'ateekeddwa okukola.
0: Because God makes us priests.
1: Kubanga Katonda atufuula bakabona.
0: That is the word which is in the spirit. By the way, priest is a spiritual word.
1: Kati ekigambo kabona kya mwoyo.
0: It's not a physical word.
1: Si kigambo ekikwatwako.
0: When you talk about a priest,
1: bwe twogera ku kabona,
0: we talk about someone who knows the will of God,
1: amanyi okwagala kwa Katonda,
0: the order of service,
1: amanyi entegeka y'ebintu,
0: how to behave before God,
1: engeri y'okweyisa mu maaso ga Katonda,
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0: How to offer sacrifices on behalf of people,
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0: and how to plead to God on the side of people,
1: era n'okwegayirira Katonda ku lw'abantu.
0: That is what Moses did.
1: Echo Musa che yakola.
0: Before even the Ten Commandments.
1: Nga namateke 10 teganaba kujja.
0: He was a priest before God.
1: Yali kabona mu maso ga Katonda.
0: So we need to understand.
1: Kati tulina okutegeera.
0: How can we serve this invisible God?
1: Tuyinza kuweleza kutya Katonda na atalabika.
0: As much as he's present.
1: Na okubaddeera nga wali.
0: Omanyi okuweleza atalabika naye nga ate wali.
1: Do you know serving an invisible
0: you
1: but one is present?
0: You have to take an extra effort.
1: Olina okwongera moko amanyi.
0: To please what you don't see.
1: Okusobola okusanyusa ekyo kyotalaba.
0: To know
1: okumanya
0: what is very hard to even understand.
1: Ekyo ekizibu ennyo ate okutegeera.
0: And also to see
1: ate era n'okulaba
0: what can't be seen.
1: Echo kitasobola kulabwa.
0: That is what Moses did.
1: Echo Musa
0: che a formula very complicated.
1: Ngengeri jakola mwe bintu sinyangu.
0: But the Bible says because Moses saw the invisible.
1: Bible yagamba kubanga Musa alabe ekitalabika.
0: You know what that means?
1: Amanje chocho chitageza.
0: He even discovered a way.
1: Era nazule kubo.
0: Of pleasing God.
1: Eliyokusanyo sakatonda.
0: That was very rare in that days.
1: Echo chadi techisange kamunako ezo.
0: So the question here.
1: Kati echibuzo wano.
0: What shall we do?
1: Fetuna akolachi.
0: How can we measure up to this standard?
1: Fetulina kutoka kutya kudale elyo.
0: To be able to serve the invisible.
1: Okusobola kuweleza atalabika.
0: To see the invisible.
1: Okulaba echitalabika.
0: We have to do something.
1: Tuina okubakwa chetukola.
0: This is what Jesus speaks.
1: Chino Yesu chayogera.
0: In Matthew 7.
1: Matayo musambo.
0: Verse number
1: 21.
0: He says, not everyone who says to me, Lord, Lord, shall enter the kingdom of heaven, but he who does the will of my Father in heaven. You see?
1: Matayo musambo abidi muemu. Buli muntu angamba anti mukama wange, mukama wange, si yali ingiro obwakaba kobo mugulu. Wabula akola kitange ali mugulu byayagala.
0: I want us to think about this scripture.
1: Njagala tulowooze ku kyawandiikibwa kino.
0: There is a point of saying, Lord, Lord.
1: Waliwo ensonga ya kugamba nti mukama wange, mukama wange.
0: After all, the Bible says, whoever shall confess that Jesus is Lord
1: will be saved. But
0: again, amongst they that confess Christ as Lord,
1: there have been
0: attached a condition.
1: Yes,
0: much as they say, Lord, Lord.
1: But not everyone
0: who
1: says.
0: Then what is that?
1: Kati atecho chechi.
0: Meaning,
1: chitegeza.
0: You call him Lord, Lord.
1: Ntimuite nti mukama
0: mukama. But number two.
1: Na yatecho kubiri.
0: Very fundamental.
1: Etanga chirabwako.
0: Understand his will.
1: Tegera okwagala kwe.
0: Hallelujah.
1: Amen.
0: Understand his.
1: Tegera okwagala kwe.
0: Not everyone that says Lord, Lord
1: sibuli agamba nti mukama mukama
0: shall enter the kingdom of God.
1: Anayingira obwakabaka bwa Katonda.
0: Those who understand,
1: abategeera,
0: who do the will,
1: abakola okwagala
0: of God,
1: okwa Katonda.
0: So the question before us,
1: kati ekibuzo maso gaffe,
0: are we inside the will of God?
1: Tuli munda mukwagala kwa Katonda.
0: Are we doing the will of God?
1: Tukola okwagala kwa Katonda.
0: And what is the will of God?
1: Okwagala kwa Katonda chechi.
0: Because he goes on to say,
1: kubanga ayongera na agamba,
0: he says, many will say to me in that day, which day? The coming of the Lord. Because in the coming of the Lord,
1: kubanga mukudda kwa Katonda,
0: even those who died before us shall rise.
1: Naba abafanga tetunaba obajja kuzukizibwa.
0: In fact, we bagenda okusoka okuzukira.
1: They will be the first to rise.
0: I don't know how.
1: Nange simanyi batya.
0: Even the Bible says we don't know what will happen to us.
1: Ne Bible egamba naffe tetumanyi natutuukako.
0: I said, but when he comes,
1: naye ate bw'alijja,
0: we shall change, we shall be like him.
1: Tujja kukyusibwa era tubeere nga ye.
0: Pawulo awandiikira Abasessaloniika n'abagamba naye abaasooka okufa be bagenda okukola ki?
1: Paul wrote to the Thessalonians and tells them that those who first die, I will resurrect and we shall also
0: musinkane
1: meet him.
0: Na yekuru nakuoru.
1: But on that day,
0: banji bali ogera,
1: many will speak.
0: Kati atebino Yesu yabi ogera mwenyini.
1: Now these words are said by Jesus himself.
0: Yene njiri jiyabulire naku satu.
1: This is the gospel he preached for 3 days. Echirone
0: misana ngabulia non-stop.
1: Day and night preaching without stopping.
0: Agambe kuruna kuoro.
1: He says on that day,
0: banji bali janga bagamba mukama wange mukama wange.
1: Many will come saying, Lord, Lord.
0: Have we not prophesied in your name? Cast out demons in your name? And done many wonders in your name? Abagobe bizimu bani.
1: Who are those ones that cast demons out?
0: Basamize.
1: Are they sorcerers?
0: Abalagula bani.
1: Those who prophesy, who are they?
0: Prophesy.
1: Balagula.
0: Yes, nangirira nyumba yange.
1: I declare my house.
0: Nangirira umwami.
1: I declare husband,
0: mpita
1: wife. I call upon my riches.
0: Abakolebyo bababachi.
1: Who are those people that do such things?
0: Bebaita mukama waffe mukama.
1: They are the ones that call our Lord
0: Lord. Njiri bebani.
1: Who are those that evangelize? Ladies and gentlemen, there is a sieve here.
0: And in your name, I've done many wonders in your name. Abide Musaga, then I will declare to them, I never knew you. Depart from me. You who practice. Deuteronomy chapter number 28.
1: Starting from the first verse. He talks to the Israelites. That when you obey, then the blessing will be yours. But once you disobey, you will be devoured by the sword. Because the mouth of the Lord has said so. He talks them to the Israelites in his own children, in his chosen ones. Obedience is one of a way of doing God's will.
0: Praise the Lord. Now it shall come to pass if you diligently obey the voice.
1: That's where the problem is. When I reach there, I stand.
0: Diligently. But the question here is, where is the voice? We see laws. But where is the voice? Because even today, the voice is there. But we have the Bible. It takes a mature Christian, a priest to translate a law into the voice. A nyukuta najifuramu.
1: Then it turns a letter to become.
0: If I
1: tell you to learn how to read,
0: there are two guiding principles.
1: While when no nobidi is in the okuyambako,
0: you
1: should know the vowels and the consonants.
0: Era bozigata zine chigambo chezikola mu luzungu tuchiita silabo.
1: And when you join them, there is a word we call a nyingo.
0: Tovola bafetwana niko kusomanga bane abba. Bane ebe.
1: That was our foundational reading.
0: Praise the Lord. Yebas when you come. It shall come to pass if you diligently obey the voice of the Lord your God. I told you, and I still tell you, and I will tell you.
1: Nabagamba erambagamba eranchabagamba.
0: Even next year.
1: Erano mwako guja.
0: There must be a voice.
1: Walino kumira wedobozi.
0: That has to speak to you.
1: Edirino kogira nawe.
0: There must be a transfer.
1: Walina okubawo okufuna okuja.
0: Because you can always read about love.
1: Kubango sobolo kubango soma bulijjo kukwagala.
0: Love your neighbor.
1: Yagala mulira
0: anwa. Love the Lord your God with all your heart.
1: Yagala mkama katonda uno mutima gogonna.
0: There is no effect. You are the same person.
1: You
0: are
1: still very bitter. Very
0: hungry.
1: You overtalk.
0: Arwana, I know
1: fight. You have
0: wars.
1: Inside of you, you have a battle, but you read. You even sing.
0: But no effect in your life.
1: See,
0: that means the word of God is void of power in your life.
1: Chitegeza nti ekigambo kya Katonda tekirina maanyi mu bulamu bwo.
0: Toyina gy'osobola kulaga.
1: There is nowhere you can go.
0: It is taking this word wholesomely.
1: Kwe kutwala ekigambo
0: ekyo. It is embracing the word.
1: Okunywegera ebigambo.
0: You begin to ponder.
1: Notandika okufumiitiriza.
0: You begin to transmit your life.
1: Notandika okukitunuza mu bulamu bwo.
0: And this word will begin to fit.
1: Kati ekigambo kino kigenda tandika okutuula
0: into your life
1: mu bulamu bwo
0: because you have given direction to your this
1: one okiwadde oludda owadde ekigambo
0: olulituuka
1: when the time comes
0: bwe munanyiikira
1: when you diligently
0: okuulira eddoboozi lya Katonda
1: happen to the voice of the Lord
0: ne mwekuumanga amateeka ge gonna
1: obey all his commandments
0: gemba wadde olwaleero
1: that I give you today
0: nti mukama Katonda wammwe
1: that the Lord your God
0: anabagulumizanga waggulu
1: will exalt you
0: okusukuluma amawanga gokunsi
1: above all the nations of the earth
0: ezo kitegeza bwakabaka
1: now that means the kingdom
0: Bible yatugambye
1: the Bible has told us
0: Yesu yatugula n'omusaayi
1: that Jesus bought us with blood
0: natufula bakabaka
1: and he made us kings
0: ne bakabona
1: and priests
0: maso gachita
1: before his father
0: olunyirinja dusoma nnyo paka
1: we shall read that verse until
0: tunalutegeera oba tunalwetamwa
1: until we shall understand it and get fed up of it
0: kubikuliwa 5 nyirirwa 10
1: Revelation
0: 5:10 namusaayi
1: he bought us with blood
0: nayo kufuka
1: but to be transformed
0: yatufuura
1: he transformed us
0: it took time to transform
1: yatwala obudde okufuura
0: kufuka bakabaka
1: to become kings
0: ne bakabona
1: and priests
0: dwachi
1: why
0: tusobola kufugira wamo naye
1: so that we can reign together with him
0: kati yulu abera kabaka wabakabaka
1: now he is the king of kings
0: ero muntu yekakirizibwa kuita Yesu kabaka
1: and only the person that is allowed to call Jesus king is that king
0: hallelujah
1: amen
0: nokuimanemba yawangula stani egulugosa yekabaka wabakabaka yawangula stani engulugosa yekabaka wabakabaka Yesu si kabaka
1: Jesus is not king.
0: Kabaka wabaka wabaka.
1: He is the king of kings.
0: Kati gubotegera Kristo.
1: Now when you understand Christ,
0: ofuka kabaka.
1: You become a king.
0: Naengo lina kabaka u.
1: But when you have your king.
0: Hallelujah.
1: Amen.
0: Mukama yebazi.
1: Praise be to the Lord.
0: Chitegeza.
1: It means
0: atufula bakabaka.
1: He transforms us to be kings.
0: Eri chitawe.
1: To his father.
0: Kati kankugambe chino.
1: Now let me tell you this.
0: Abakirizibwa.
1: Those ones who are accepted.
0: Okufuga kunsi kuno.
1: To reign on this world
0: baba bakabaka
1: are the kings
0: muzibati sani atuiganya
1: do you know why the devil is tormenting us
0: tuiganya bwakabaka bwe
1: we are tormenting his kingdom
0: you want to get a katonda you dethrone the devil and the atmosphere and the principalities
1: whenever you understand god satan yobo mujyo
0: uchanka nanya kumango bwakabaka gwe waliwa akabaka situkawo
1: because there is a king that is arising and who is he
0: oyo mugambe tajja
1: tell that one not to come
0: mutandikawo kugeya utandiko kuvuma
1: Then you start abusing, backbiting, and things take you off. You are dismantling his kingdom. But we thank the Lord. He has given us the mysteries of the kingdom. We are going to reign together with him. Why? Because we've understood his voice. We've understood his voice.
0: Nakugamba ne ubikula Bible eno togenda disange dogo
1: I told you even they open this Bible you won't find the voice
0: Nechi twalira mulokolo akuze
1: But it takes to a Christian who has matured who has understood
0: Okuzule dobozi lya Katonda
1: mbya wanika To discover the voice of the Lord in the scriptures
0: Kwa sababu Christian abanaga enyirirye ta
1: That's why the
0: enyirirye kola chi enukuta ekola chi
1: That the letter kills
0: Ejogeze enukuta jifule mu
1: It means that transform that letter.
0: Omoyo mutukuvu aliokalabike joli.
1: So that the Holy Spirit can be manifested to you.
0: Hallelujah.
1: Amen.
0: Kama yebezo.
1: Praise be to the Lord.
0: The will of God.
1: Okwagala kwa Katonda.
0: So important.
1: Kwa mugaso nyo.
0: Agambye.
1: Sibuli
0: akola.
1: Not everybody who calls.
0: Sibuli aita.
1: Not everybody
0: mukama,
1: who calls.
0: Mukama mukama.
1: The Lord, Lord.
0: Nti akola chi?
1: That will take the kingdom of God.
0: Naye.
1: But.
0: Abo.
1: Those.
0: Abakolo kwagala kwa Katonda.
1: That do the will of God.
0: Imira kubigele byo.
1: Stand upon your feet.

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0: In the name of Jesus.
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1: Now the boy Samuel ministered before the Lord, before Eli.
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1: And the word of the Lord was rare in those days.
2: Tewabangawo kwolesebwa kwa lwatu.
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1: while Eli was laying down in his place,
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2: n'ettabaaza ya Katonda nga tennazikira,
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2: Awo Mukama n'ayita Samuel n'ayogera nti,
1: the Lord called Samuel and he answered, "Here I am."
2: Nadduka nambiro najja eri Eli n'ayogera nti, "Nze nzuno."
1: So he ran to Eli and said, "Here I am,
2: for
1: you have called me."
2: N'ayogera nti, "Sikuyise."
1: And he said, "I didn't call you."
2: Galamira nate.
1: "Lie down again."
2: N'agenda n'agalamira.
1: And he went and lay down.
2: Mukama n'amuyita nate olwokubiri nti, "Samuel."
1: Then the Lord called him yet again, "Samuel."
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1: So Samuel rose and went to Eli and said, "Here I am."
2: Kubanga ompise.
1: "For you called me."
2: N'addamu nti, "Sikuyise mwana wange."
1: He answered, "I did not call you my son."
2: Galamira nate.
1: "Lie down again."
2: Era Samuel yali tannamanya Mukama.
1: Now Samuel had not yet known the Lord.
2: So n'ekigambo kya Mukama kyali tekinnamubikulirwa.
1: Nor was the word of the Lord yet revealed to him.
2: Mukama n'ayita Samuel nate omulundi ogwokusatu.
1: And the Lord called Samuel again the third time.
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1: So he rose and went to Eli and said, "Here I am."
2: Kubanga ompise.
1: "For you called me."
2: Awo Eli n'ategeera nga Mukama ye ayise omwana.
1: Then Eli perceived the Lord had called the boy.
0: Wekomerawo. Awo Eli n'ategeera.
1: And Eli perceived
0: nga Mukama ye ayise omwana.
1: The Lord had called the boy.
0: Praise the Lord.
1: Yebazibwe Mukama.
0: When you look at the life of Samuel,
1: but wetutunuulira obulamu bwa Samuel,
0: he's a boy that never knew how he got into the temple.
1: Mulenzi atamanyi ngeri gye yayingira yeekaalu.
0: But the moment he entered the temple,
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0: he realized
1: yakitegeera
0: the need to serve the Lord.
1: Tikyetaagisa okuweereza Katonda.
0: But among all the prophets that existed,
1: era mu bannabbi bonna abaali babaddewo,
0: Samuel was one of them.
1: Samuel yali omu ku bo.
0: That completely dedicated his life.
1: Era nga ye obulamu bwe bwonna yabuwaayo.
0: To serving the Lord.
1: Okuweerezanga Mukama.
0: Hallelujah. We all know the story how he got into the temple.
1: Olugero tulumanyi engeri gye yayingira yeekaalu.
0: But I told you last time.
1: Naye ku mulundi guli nabagamba.
0: It doesn't matter how you came into church.
1: Si nsonga wajja otya mu kanisa.
0: Whether you came young or old.
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1: Katonda ine nteekateeka nnene ku lwaffe ffenna.
0: Hallelujah.
1: Amen.
0: Something very important for us here to learn.
1: Ekintu ekikulu kye tulina okuyiga wano kiikino.
0: The issue is dedication.
1: Ensonga kuba kwewaayo.
0: Through sanctification.
1: Okuyita mu kutukuzibwa.
0: And knowing who God is. is to your life.
1: N'okumanya ekyo Katonda kyali eri obulamu bwo.
0: Hallelujah.
1: Amen.
0: Praise the Lord.
1: Yebazibwe.
0: Now, Samuel chapter number 7.
1: Esule yomusanvu Samueli.
0: Katusomeka 7 and verse 15.
1: Katusomeka musanvu 15
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2: Samueli musanvu 15. Samueli nalamulira Isiraeli enaku zona ezobulamu bwe.
1: And Samuel judged Israel all the days of his life.
0: Oli ensongeyo. Samuel ministered.
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0: And Samuel judged Israel all the days of his life.
1: Nalamula Isiraeli enaku zona ezobulamu bwe.
0: Think about it.
1: Kirowoze ko kino.
0: Yayingiranga atamanyi.
1: He entered like he never knew anything.
0: Naye nakkiriza okuweereza Katonda obulamu bwe bwonna.
1: And he agreed to serve the Lord the rest of his life.
0: 16 says, and he went from year to year on a circuit to Bethel, Gilgal, Mizpah, judged Israel in all those places.
1: Era buli mwaka ku mwaka. 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
0: But he always stand to Rama. His home was there.
1: Era bwato yaddangayo elama kubanga makage yegali.
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1: He had children, the wife and the...
0: There he judged Israel and there he built an altar to the Lord.
1: Eyo yalamulanga Isiraeli ereyo yazimba ye kyoto kya Mukama.
0: Hallelujah.
1: Amen.
0: The only way to remain a servant of God.
1: Engeri yokajo sobolo kusigalanga oli muwereza wa Mukama.
0: Is to establish an altar to the
1: Lord. Kwekubango zimbe kyoto
0: in your life. Where you continually sacrifice yourself.
1: Wo sobolo kweyongera okwesaddaka.
0: Minister to God.
1: Go weereza Mukama.
0: And also have time to God.
1: Erango lino obudde eri Mukama.
0: That is the meaning of the word sacrifice.
1: Eyensonga yebaita sadaka.
0: On the altar.
1: Kuchoto.
0: Hallelujah. Like the boy Isaac told his father.
1: Waliwo omuvubuka gwebaita Isaac. Agamba kitaawe.
0: The altar has been set in place.
1: Na mugambe kyoto nkiraba bakitegese.
0: We have even the wood.
1: Enkuzi zironze etise.
0: But where is the sacrifice?
1: Na yesadaka erua.
0: Abraham told his son.
1: Ibrahim agamba mutamaniwe.
0: That the Lord will provide.
1: Mukama ajagabirira.
0: Now when you set an altar.
1: But we won't take away kyoto.
0: You are leaving room for God to provide the rest.
1: Oboganyiza Mukama agabirira ebisingiridde.
0: Hallelujah.
1: Yeah.
0: You are creating room.
1: Obotaddewo omuwatwa.
0: For God to continually minister to your life.
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1: And they went to the in the ninth hour to pray. It was an altar.
0: Mukama yebazibwe.
1: Amen.
0: So they set themselves.
1: Beyawula.
0: A time and a purpose to continue dwelling in the presence of God.
1: Ekiseera n'ensonga okusigala nga beeyongera mu kubeerawo kwa
0: Mukama. Where dedication is,
1: awabeera okwewaayo,
0: there will also be an altar and commitment.
1: Wabawe kyoto n'okweweerayo ddala.
0: Mukamba buuzeemu.
1: Let me ask you.
0: Ate mu Luganda.
1: In our language.
0: Ekyoto kyo kikuma ddi?
1: When do you ignite your altar? We have people these days. They pray to any place. After 2 days. He finds time and pray. They have no permanent program for prayers.
0: Dedication means I will commit part of my time. I will sacrifice this moment away from the daily routine. This time I'll commit it to God. It will be a daily thing, and I'll do it for God. You can do it on a family basis, on an individual basis, or as a church at large.
1: Let me tell you the church altars.
0: The service programs are fezetulina.
1: These are the services that we are
0: nazo.
1: We are on the altar right now. Around 11, it's another altar. Wednesday, Friday, Monday.
0: We are on the altar right now.
1: Now the choir practice, it is also another altar. Let me tell you, the people in the music ministry, when you are making practice, be serious. Some of you, the Lord will meet you in the practice.
0: That is commitment to do things of God. You see
1: it as a practice,
0: but
1: the Holy Spirit is always available to perfect what you're doing. It is another altar.
0: Hallelujah.
1: Amen.
0: I think we just need to understand what we are doing.
1: When you come here singing, dancing, it is not joking. You have or not take it at chocola.
0: Anytime you set for God, it's very meaningful. Hallelujah.
1: Amen.
0: Mukama yebazwe. Obulamu bwa Samuel tubulabi.
1: Now we have seen the life of Samuel.
0: Era tulaba omusajja yasalawo okuweereza Mukama.
1: We see a man dedicated to serve the Lord.
0: Obulamu bwe bwonna.
1: The rest of his life.
0: Kakati atuka ekiseera.
1: Now coming to time.
0: Ekigambo kyayogera.
1: And the word he would speak.
0: Katonda kya Samuel kitiibwa.
1: The Lord will always honor.
0: Eyo lye ddaala.
1: That was the level.
0: You speak a word.
1: Oyogera ekigambo.
0: And God performs it.
1: Katonda n'akikola.
0: He fulfills it.
1: N'akituukiriza.
0: Why?
1: Lwaki?
0: You have mastered the voice of God.
1: Eddoboozi lya Mukama kati olitegedde.
0: You know how it works with God.
1: Omanyi bwe kikola ne Mukama.
0: Ono eriyo okugamba nti eggulu liggale emyaka esatu n'ekitundu.
1: Elijah to close the heavens, the sky.
0: Yali amanyi eddoboozi lya Katonda likolera wa.
1: He knew how the voice of the Lord works.
0: Yakimanya likolera mu butuukirivu.
1: He knew it works in righteousness.
0: Era wali ekibiri nenya.
1: And where there is sin, it rebukes.
0: Katnayogera nga anenya ekibi.
1: So he spoke as he rebukes sin.
0: Ekyo ne kiba.
1: And it was.
0: Eyeba life gy'ozimbye ne Katonda.
1: Obwo bulamu.
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1: When he speak heaven here.
0: Hallelujah.
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1: walked in that kind of life,
0: emyaka ana,
1: for 40 years,
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1: when he was judging Israel.
0: Era atuuka ekiseera n'ayogera ndowooza njafuna enyiri ezo nzisome.
1: He reaches time and speaks like this.
0: Atuuka ekiseera n'ayogera.
1: He speaks like this.
0: N'agamba nti ebbanga yonna lye mbadde mpeereza.
1: The time I have been serving,
0: I have not
1: taken anybody's money.
0: In other words,
1: I have no debt.
0: Ntambulidde maaso ga Katonda n'obugende n'obuwombeefu.
1: I have walked before the Lord in humility.
0: Era mpereza Katonda mu mazima.
1: And I have served the Lord in the truth.
0: Hallelujah.
1: Amen.
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1: Praise the Lord.
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1: He reaches time and tells Saul that obedience is better than sacrifice.
0: okugondera Katonda,
1: obeying to God,
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1: became a character in him.
0: Era okusigala nga mwana eyewaddeyo okubeera kabona mu maaso newankubadde nga bazadde be tebaali bakabona,
1: and to remain a son dedicated to God though his parents were non priests,
0: yalina okusigala nga mwetowaze.
1: He had to remain humble.
0: Hallelujah.
1: Amen.
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1: Praise the Lord.
0: Era wetuba tusoma,
1: and when we are reading,
0: Samuel yaweereza wansi w'abakulembeze ate abaatwala ebbanga eddene babiri.
1: We can see Samuel ministered before the great leaders, the two great leaders.
0: Yateekako Sawulo nga kabaka.
1: He anointed Saul as king.
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1: And afterwards he anointed David.
0: Daudi yafugira Israeli emyaka 40 emeka.
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1: It was very bad.
0: I mean, kyakola bubi nnyo Samuel.
1: It was very bad for Samuel.
0: Abantu okusaba kabaka.
1: When the people requested for a king.
0: Ate ng'omulamuzi yaliwo.
1: Yet the judge was in place.
0: Mukama yibazibwe. 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
1: You may cause what God has given you,
0: nekikula mu ggwe,
1: that it may grow and mature in you.
0: Singa oba wadde obudde obusinga,
1: if you dedicate most of the time,
0: n'ofukirira ekiri mu ggwe n'okubeerawo kwa Katonda,
1: and what is in you with the presence of God.
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1: ekyokubiri,
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1: And you do what he tells you to do.
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0: Bya buli sekinnoomu.
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0: Obuweereza obubwo Katonda bwe yakuwa bwebo obulamu obw'obuziba bw'obeera ne Katonda.
1: The ministry that God has given you is the deeper relationship with God.
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0: Nobody would decide even this kind of music you are going to listen to.
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0: For the Holy Spirit,
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3: Gotandika okunoonya n'okufefetera ddala ekyo ekisingiridde dda obulungi ku lw'obulamu
0: obwo. 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
3: Bw'otyo nno ojja kutambula ng'omusanyusa.
0: Hallelujah.
3: Amen.
0: Omuntu asanyusa Katonda yaliwa.
3: Who is that person pleasing to
0: ye
3: God?
0: Omuntu ateeka earpins ematu.
3: Is a person who would have his earpin in his
0: ear.
3: Deeper in worship. Nobody is listening to you. But what you are doing is divine. You are free to put in any kind of tune, demonic or. But you can decide to say, no.
0: I am a temple. I am a temple. And I'm supposed to do things of the temple. I am a sanctuary of the Holy Spirit. He dwells in me. Therefore, my family, my children, should reflect the glory of God. Hallelujah.
3: Amen.
0: Salvation
3: means. Even serving God. Meaning somebody has come and slapped you. And what you respond is salvation. Not coming to sit there. When somebody comes and abuses you, your response is your salvation. You may be not yet born again. Because your response is negative.
0: It is character change.
3: Mbala kuchuka.
0: People like these ones, Samuel, nobody pays them, but they continually serve God. Hallelujah. So this boy, Bible says, he ministered to God before Samuel.
3: Bible egamba naweleza eri Katonda masoga eri.
0: Hallelujah.
3: Amen.
0: He didn't even know the voice of God.
3: Neddoboozi lya Mukama yali tannalitegeera.
0: Even the word of God was so rare, so scarce.
3: N'ekigambo kya Mukama kyali kya munguba.
0: And the lamp was about to go off.
3: N'ettabaaza yali etandise okuzimeera.
0: But then the Lord spoke to him.
3: Ne Mukama n'ayogera naye.
0: Because he was in the temple.
3: Kubanga yali muyeka.
0: He was in the right place.
3: Yali mu kifo ekituufu.
0: He was in position of receiving from God.
3: Yali mu kifo we yali asobola okufunira okuva eri Katonda.
0: And the priestly calling was given to him.
3: Kati obwakabona bwali bumaze okumuweebwa.
0: Because he was prepared to be the next prophet.
3: Kubanga yali ateekesteekeddwa okubeera nabbi addako.
0: And the judge of God's people.
3: Era bwato nga alina okubeera omulamuzi w'abantu ba Katonda.
0: Aleluya.
3: Amen.
0: 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Katonda abaana akulonda okubeera omulamuzi w'abantu be.
3: If God is to choose you to be the judge of his people.
0: Kyekiri Paulo kye yawandiikira ani?
3: This is what Paul wrote to
0: Timotheo.
3: Timothy.
0: Aleluya. Amuwandiikira n'amugamba ati.
3: What does he tell him?
0: He tells him that a workman who is not ashamed of carrying out the word of truth.
3: Agamba omukozi w'omulimu atatiitira kukola mulimu gw'amazima.
0: 2 Timothy 2:15. Do your best to present yourself to God approved.
3: Namugamba kole kisingiride olabike maso ga Mukama ng'osiimibwa.
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3: Kole kisingiride.
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3: Secho kubiri.
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1: and your sacrificial life.
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0: Gano si mateeka.
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0: Nekola kisaanira.
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1: is to make glad the people,
0: naye ng'ate Katonda anyiiga.
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0: Mukama yebaze.
1: Amen.
0: Yenagambi, do your best to present yourself to God as one approved.
1: Kole kisingiridde okweragera Katonda ngasa.
0: Wanagambi, try hard to show yourself worthy of God's approval.
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1: Last time you started fasting but around midday you failed there.
0: Olwairo gezaako.
1: Try today.
0: Hallelujah.
1: Amen.
0: Wiki gikole ki? Gimaleeko, by the way, wiki eno ey'enkya tutandika okusiiba.
1: This week we are starting fasting. Don't forget we are going to be here every day, every evening.
0: And again, let it be your care to get approval of God.
1: Let it be your care
0: to get approval of God. This one says, aim first at winning God's approval.
1: Ono mulana agamanti lubirira okubanga Katonda yakukakasa.
0: Be diligent to present thyself to God and to God.
1: Awala gamba nyikira okweraga eri
0: Katonda. As one approved worthy of trial.
1: Ng'omuntu akakasiddwa.
0: By trial.
1: Okuyita mukugezesebwa.
0: Hallelujah.
1: Amen.
0: Mukama favors. Ebikolwa bino eby'okunoonya Katonda.
1: Now these actions of seeking God.
0: Byakuzuulibwa maaso ga Mukama.
1: you have to discover in the presence of God.
0: Choyino kumanya chiri chimu.
1: What you have to know is one.
0: Katonda aina wasisinkana abantu.
1: There are places where God would meet his people.
0: Katonda
1: and he always meet the people in the spirit. So you have to be spiritual.
0: Kati abo moyo bakola chi.
1: Now what does the spiritual people do? Do you know why they call us spiritual? The born again are spiritual. Because we are always in the spirit. It is hard to find that the Anglican Church fasting a week. A service on Wednesday, Friday.
0: Sorry.
1: Apart from the charismatics
0: movement.
1: Every evening they are speaking new tongues. There are some pastors who go there. In the morning,
0: I
1: was still working the other side. You would find in the evening, and the young men would speak tongues, new tongues, in prayer. And some of the reverends are totally born again, spiritual. They say it is just a work. Reverendship is a work. But we have the relationship. We are born again. He has the mic. Not all of them.
0: Morning.
1: There is a session. In the morning.
0: Ne evening prayers. And
1: you can bypass around. What I'm talking about is 20th. Amen.
0: So what
1: is it that I'm telling you?
0: Favor.
1: You can acquire favor before the Lord after doing something.
0: Kana would
1: remain a barren woman and wouldn't see this Samuel. But when she discovered the secret of waiting, praying and fasting, she prayed. And even his lips were moving up and down. And Eli said, "Are you a drunko?" Said, "I am not a daughter of
0: Belial.
1: A woman with sorrow on my heart. I have come to pour my heart before him." She was deeper. A woman who was crying. Supplication. Have you found somebody praying? You can't even look at their lips. There are times when they speak groanings that can never be uttered.
0: Ngatia, soko tuwemweji. Ngasabie.
1: Muluganda.
0: Hey. 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
1: Amen.
0: Mukama yebazi. That is a travail in the spirit.
1: Okukaba mu moyo.
0: It is a travail in the flesh.
1: Ova mu mubiri.
0: It is a cry out to the Lord.
1: Kukabira mukama buziba.
0: It is a journey.
1: Lugendo.
0: That is going to disfigure your face.
1: Again,
0: and people are going to say, "Gulai kota midde."
1: And they say, maybe you are drunk. You're not drunk. The way you pray, the way you walk, the way you... You have not found somebody praying. I don't know who can show it to you. This style of praying, checking yourself.
0: It was.
1: Come on, thank.
0: It was a prayer.
1: Sala.
0: Hallelujah. Yarichi?
1: Sala.
0: Bwekuba kukera. 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
1: Others woke up in the morning going to work.
0: Bwekuba kwebaka.
1: Even sleeping.
0: Abalada basula ku buliri.
1: Others sleep on the bed.
0: Ye yasula katebe.
1: She was on the chair. Slept on the chair.
0: Maleko zili ziblika zata. 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
1: Sumulula tata. 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Panina tebubi.
0: Hallelujah.
1: Ladies and gentlemen, that is how Samuel came. She never came this common stuff. And some of you, your Samuel is not yet manifested because you have not yet prevailed.
0: Hallelujah.
1: Amen.

0: byebimukubiro ebiseera bya Yeremiya byebimukubiro nga bannabbi ab'obulimba bangi.
1: In the time of Jeremiah there came out many false prophets. Whatever he could speak out, so they could dilute it.
0: Hallelujah.
1: Amen. So when the Lord saw it, he was afraid. He was afraid.
0: Ani.
1: The Lord.
0: Bera ku monitor wali owulire byenjogera bulungi. The Lord can never be afraid. Mukama tasobola kutya. Mukama yebasile.
1: Amen.
0: So the Lord was annoyed.
1: Mukama watu natya.
0: Hallelujah. So when the Lord became annoyed, he rose and

0: mighty nation.
1: N'agolokosa egwanga eddene.
0: This is what I want you to understand.
1: Kino kye njagala otegeere.
0: In the days of the existence of the nation of Israel,
1: mu biseera eby'eggwanga lya Isirayiri,
0: God let enemies prevail.
1: Katonda n'aganya abalabe okubeerawo.
0: He never destroyed all their enemies.
1: Teyazikiriza abalabe baabwe bonna.
0: There was a very close nation called Syria.
1: Waliwo eggwanga lye bayita Syria.
0: Syria would rise in the days when Israel was not in good terms with God.
1: Syria yagolokokanga Israeliti yali mu mbeera nnungi ne Katonda.
0: And every time God wanted to discipline Israel,
1: buli kiseera Katonda we yayagalanga okuzikiriza Israeli,
0: he would arise Syria,
1: yagolokosa Syria,
0: and the king of Syria,
1: ne kabaka wa Syria,
0: to come and persecute the nation of Israel,
1: okujja okuyiganya eggwanga lya Israeli.
0: Hallelujah.
1: Amen.
0: But this time,
1: ne mu kaseera kano,
0: God chosen the nation called Babylon.
1: Katonda nagolokose egwanga libayita Babylon.
0: He made it stronger.
1: Nalifula lyamanyi.
0: Hallelujah.
1: Amen.
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1: Nalifula lyamanyi.
0: And put it in position to come and capture Israel.
1: Nalitekawo okujja okutwala Israel.
0: So, in the days of Jeremiah,
1: mu biro bya Yeremiah,
0: Babylon rose up.
1: Babylon bweto negolokoka.
0: According to the word of God,
1: ngatusinzira ku kigambo kya Katonda.
0: Babylon came and captured Israel.
1: Babylon yajja n'etwala Israel buwambe.
0: Fought them and overpowered them.
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0: Killed a number of them.
1: Netta abantu abasinga
0: obungi. And took so many as captives.
1: N'etwala abangi okusinga okubeera ng'abasibe.
0: Hallelujah.
1: Amen.
0: Mukama yebazibe.
1: Praise be to the Lord.
0: Kati njagala owulire wano.
1: I want you to hear this.
0: Musule yana mwe biri.
1: In 42.
0: Katonda leta obubaka.
1: God brings a message unto the children of Israel. But they are in captive.
0: Hallelujah.
1: Amen. In the captive. So they were in the captive. It means even the captive, God remained taking care of the children of Israel. Did not allow them to die. Even though they did not hear him. So in their first time, he sent them for the second message. Amen. The Bible says,
0: if you still abide in this land, be munanywelera munseno.
1: If you still abide in this land,
0: nsiji.
1: Which nation?
0: Babylon.
1: Babylon.
0: Hallelujah.
1: Amen.
0: Be munanywelera munseno.
1: When you become established in this land,
0: ense yobuwambe.
1: In the
0: ense yobuddu.
1: So in the captive land,
0: ngenda bakumirayo.
1: I shall keep you from there.
0: Hallelujah.
1: Amen.
0: Yali abategeza.
1: He was trying to tell them,
0: wadde muli mu nsi eyo,
1: even though you are in that land,
0: temugezaako kwegunjiza makubo kutoloka.
1: Don't pave ways that you may escape.
0: Temugezaako kwekubira makubo kujivaamu.
1: Don't pave way for yourselves to go away.
0: Naye iwe bunanywerera mu nsi eyo.
1: But once you are established in that land,
0: nja kubazimba.
1: I shall build you.
0: Hallelujah.
1: Amen.
0: Njakolachi.
1: I shall build you.
0: Njakubazimba.
1: I shall build you.
0: Eyomuluganda gambotia. Onyirwe 10. Bwe muli kiriza okubeera mu nsi eyo. Ndibakolachi. Ndibazimba. So siri kolachi. Siri kolachi.
2: I will not tell you.
0: Hallelujah.
1: Amen.
0: Yes, why you get an agamba what?
1: Jesus says,
0: Mulibansi,
1: you are of the
0: Mulimunsi.
1: You are in the world.
0: Agamba Mulibansi Mulimunsi.
1: You are in the world.
0: Mulibansi. Mulimunsi.
1: You are in the world.
0: Na yete mulibachi.
1: But you don't belong to the world.
0: Kati bwe munakiriza okubeera mu nsi eyo.
1: Once you believe to be in that land,
0: ndibazimba.
1: I shall build you.
0: So siribabya.
1: Then I shall not tear you.
0: Hallelujah.
2: Amen. It means it is so possible to be in the world when you are with the Lord. So possible to be in the captive land. Surrounded in the... So this land that we are in,
0: this is a foreign land. This is not the land of our destiny. It is not a promised land. But it's a land where God has kept us for a while before He returns for us. Hallelujah.
2: Amen. It is so possible to be in this land. Then the Lord builds you. So possible to be in a captive land. And the Lord does not tear you. And it's so possible for the Lord to tear you when in that land.
0: Hallelujah.
2: Amen. Praise be to the Lord. So then the enemies of Israel, God gives them power to overcome Israel. Ladies and gentlemen, some things that overcome us, they don't come because God is not with us. Lord allows them to come for the strength of our hearts. Not every problem that comes from the devil that attacks us. God can never take all your enemies. You will become so weak. You will become so lazy. And you will slumber. Praise be to the Lord. That's why Jesus says, I have given you authority to trample. He gives you power to overcome. It means the battle is still on. But He has given you the power. Are all your enemies dead?
0: Eh?
2: It is on one place which has no enemies.
0: Chifo checho. Guru. You get a seven new. Muguru. Katoli muguru or batoli muguru sawe.
2: Are you in heaven or you are not in heaven?
0: Techibuzo.
2: The question.
0: Oli muguru or batoli muguru.
2: Are you in heaven?
0: Oliwa.
2: Praise be to the Lord.
0: Oli muguru oba oli munsi.
2: Are you in heaven or you are in the world?
0: Oli munsi. Toli muguru.
2: Praise be to the Lord. Ladies and gentlemen, so we are in heaven. We are in the world, but not of the world. It means like this. We are just in the world, but we are of the heaven.
0: Hallelujah.
2: Amen. It means we are coming from somewhere to be in the world. But the heaven, it is in the our hearts, upon our lives. Praise be to the Lord. For you to be in Buganda, does not make you not to be a lugbala.
0: Osegera. Go kogera Luganda.
2: For you to speak Luganda.
0: Tesegeza anti tori was tori wa leader.
2: It means you don't belong to leader.
0: Ono musajjo kogera oluzungu.
2: For this man to speak English does not mean that he is an Englishman. I was with him once last week. And told me that we eat rats at our place. We eat. They put it in the gnats. So you can never take that from me. He is like that. Praise be to the Lord. So in this land of Buganda,
0: Saddam. 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
2: Praise be to the Lord.
0: That means
2: kino kitegeeza
0: we come from somewhere.
2: Tuvako we gituva.
0: Hallelujah.
2: Amen.
0: So because we have identities,
2: there
0: are some things we don't do.
2: So they
0: look good before other people.
2: We are
0: representatives. Hallelujah.
2: Amen. Praise be to the Lord.
0: So atugamba munseyo,
2: he tells us in that land
0: wemuna kirizo kubera imu,
2: once you allow to stay there
0: temuli bayo,
2: you don't belong to that land
0: kirizo kubera imu,
2: but allow to be there.
0: Eyo jengendo basi mbira,
2: from there I shall build you.
0: Hallelujah.
2: Amen.
0: Mukama yebazibwe.
2: Amen.
0: Basebo ne banyabo.
2: Ladies and gentlemen,
0: wadenensi si yafe.
2: Even though this nation is not ours,
0: kisubize cho kutusimbira munse.
2: We are having the promises of planting us.
0: Echitegeza.
2: It implies
0: tulinayo omugabo.
2: We are having our portion.
0: Hallelujah.
2: Amen.
0: Singa tukirizo kubera yo. Ulira. Singa tukirizo kubera yo,
2: once we believe to be there,
0: nenga tusigala tuuliriza mukama waffe
2: and remain obeying our Lord.
0: Singo okubera yo si ensonga,
2: being there it's not the reason.
0: Nayo okubera yo ne tusigala nga tukyakola ki,
2: but to be there when we can.
0: Awo kawe wali enjawulo.
2: So that is the difference.
0: Mukama yebazibwe.
2: Praise be to the Lord.
0: Okubera yo si ensonga.
2: Being there, it's not the issue. To be in the world, it's not the issue. But once you believe and remain listening to the Lord, so in this land that's given you,
0: agenda kuzimba,
2: it's going to build you.
0: Hallelujah.
2: Amen.
0: I will build you.
2: Ngenda kubazimba.
0: And not pull you down.
2: Era sigenda.
0: I will plant you.
2: Ngenda kubasimba.
0: And not pluck you up.
2: Era sigenda kubayuza.
0: Mukama yebazu.
2: Amen.
0: Ulira Katonda bo yejusa. For I repent of the evil that I have done unto you.
2: Nene nyakure chibe cho chemba kolideko. Nejusa.
0: Kwene nyao.
2: Nejusa.
0: Oli mu ya mulizungu eyo ya muluganda. Musajjoni. 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Hallelujah. Akora ati agamba cha. 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Mukama yebazibu.
2: Praise be to the Lord.
0: Omanyi lwaki Katonda yejusa. Bible ga Katonda atejusa.
2: The Bible says
0: Ikatonda takola chi?
2: Atejusa.
0: Bwayogera akola ati?
2: Once he speaks fulfills.
0: Ebintu bibiri byakola talimba.
2: He never lies.
0: Atete yejusa.
2: And he never regret.
0: Kwecho chamira yogedde.
2: Upon what he has spoken.
0: Na yechi muletere okwejusa.
2: But what makes him to regret?
0: Kwe kuberanga ekigambo kyayogedde.
2: So that the word he has spoken out,
0: abantu bakiwulira.
2: People hear it.
0: N'alyoka abajjako ekivume kye yabateekako.
2: Then he takes away the reproach he had put on them.
0: Kati awagamba,
2: Then he says,
0: mugonze nnyo nejjusa kiki kye nabateekako.
2: You have been obedient, then I regret what I put on you.
0: Kigambo ki?
2: His word
0: kye kimuleetera.
2: Makes him
0: okujjawo kye yasooka okukola.
2: To take away what he had done first.
0: Kubanga alabye recipients.
2: Because he has seen the recipients.
0: And the receptiveness of the hearts of the sons of Israel.
2: N'atunuulira mu ekyo kiri mu mitima gy'abaana ba Isirayiri.
0: Ekyo kimuleetera okwejjusa.
2: It made him to regret.
0: N'ajjawo kye yasooka okwogera nabo.
2: Then he took away what he had spoken to them first.
0: Hallelujah.
2: Amen. Ladies and gentlemen, even though in the law, Lord kills, but if once he comes along with the contrite spirits, the Bible says he does not allow them. It's like a sacrifice that it becomes holy before him. And feel like he takes out all he had done.
0: Hallelujah.
2: Amen.
0: Mukama yebazibwe.
2: Praise be to the Lord.
0: So, ensonga eno kanji munzike bwenti.
2: Let me wind up this issue like this.
0: Tuli bansi.
2: We are in the world.
0: Tuli munsi.
2: We are in the world.
0: Neche tuli bansi.
2: But we don't belong to the world.
0: Mukama yebazibwe.
2: Praise be to the Lord.
0: Tuli mu bwakabaka bwenyini.
2: We are in the real kingdom.
0: Nenga tutekebwa mu bwakabaka obulala.
2: But put in another kingdom.
0: Hallelujah.
2: Amen.
0: Nakugamenti eguru lyoka.
2: I told you only heaven.
0: Chechifo choke chitali mubachi.
2: It is the only place
0: balabi
2: without enemies.
0: Hallelujah.
2: Amen.
0: Eguru lyoka.
2: Only heaven.
0: Chechifo chitali mubalabi.
2: It is the place without enemies.
0: Kakati omoyo mutukuvu atula mu fe.
2: The Holy Spirit comes and resides
0: in
2: us. And she was the kingdom of God in us. Because in the kingdom,
0: Bible gamba butukirivu sanyu na mirembe moyo mutukuvu. Hallelujah.
2: Amen. Once the Holy Spirit is in us, brings all the ingredients of the kingdom in our lives. It implies in our lives, when the Bible tells us to walk in the Spirit, that we be in the Holy Spirit, it means once we're in the Spirit, He overcomes all our enemies. So in that land that they
0: carry,
2: Lord will never take away the enemies. But once we abide in the Spirit, ensures the kingdom in us, thus we become victorious in Christ Jesus. That's what Paul says like this.
0: Katonda yatuwa obuwanguzi mu buli ki.
2: God gives us victory.
0: Agamba, we thank God for he gives us victory on every side.
2: Twebaza Mukama kubanga atuwa obuwanguzi ku buli luuyi.
0: Aina bw'agamba nti tuwangudde nnyo n'okukirawo mwani.
2: Says we are more than victorious.
0: Hallelujah.
2: Amen.
0: Mukama
2: febazibwe. Praise be to the Lord.
0: So mu mwoyo mutukuvu tubeera bawanguzi.
2: In the Holy Spirit we are conquerors.
0: Neno mu mubiri ebweru w'omwoyo mutukuvu tetusobola.
2: But in the flesh we cannot.
0: Hallelujah.
2: Amen.
0: Eyo enjawulo.
2: There comes the difference.
0: We tuwangulira we wali woka.
2: It's only in that place that we conquer.
0: Kubanga tuli baana babo.
2: Because we are conquerors. The name of our Lord Jesus. Ladies and gentlemen, God continued to bring the message to the children of Israel. Even though they were in Babylon. Even though you were in the worst situation, God has a word towards your life, has the words of victory.
0: He
2: says, remain established on the truth, remain walking the Lord. No matter where you are walking from, no matter what you are saying, no matter what is surrounding you, no matter you have
0: less,
2: remain clinging on the Lord. Lord is going to build from there. He's going to plant you. He will not pluck you out. Your enemies will continue to climb. But keep yourself in him. You are going to become conquerors.
0: Hallelujah.
2: Amen. He speaks these words. Speaks them in Babylon. Praise be to our Lord.
0: Be not afraid of the king of Babylon, of whom you are afraid. Be not afraid of him, says the Lord. For I am with you to save you and to deliver you from his hand.
2: Praise be to the Lord. So in the same book, you'll find the children of Israel went to fight. You find in the whole nation they killed on one person.
0: Kabaka.
2: The king.
0: In fact, na wali mu basse kabaka wetu asomaruli.
2: Even where we read last time the king.
0: Esura ya 21. Bagenda okulwana.
2: So they went to fight.
0: Munsi yonna.
2: In the whole nation.
0: Batamu kabaka ki?
2: They killed only one.
0: Eh? Erinnya lye yani?
2: They killed only him.
0: Kabaka yeka.
2: Only the king.
0: Kubanga kabaka yaleta ngechivume liens nyumba ya Israeli yona.
2: The king could bring the reproach unto the whole house of the Israel.
0: Ateka tondelea ya kwaze sanga bakabaka nebaje chivume kugwanga liona.
2: And God could use the king to take away the reproach from the whole nation.
0: Kabaka ya kwaze saka, katonde ya kwaze saka baka Yosia, oba Yosaya.
2: God used King Josiah. And peace came into the whole land. Then King Amon came. He was the first to be there. So then the nation went into the captive. Amen.
0: So Katonda boyakulo kosanga.
2: Whenever the Lord could rise, the enemies of Israel, so they could go to the king.
0: Hallelujah.
2: Amen.
0: Nabuchadnezzar
2: called the king of Israel. And he left the children of Israel. So they gave in it. So they took long. I want to ensure you. So they even bear children in that land.
0: Hallelujah.
2: Amen.
0: Banobo nabe tusomako ba Daniel.
2: All these people Daniel we read about.
0: Bali bana bazaliwa mu buwambe.
2: So they were children born in Babazalira
0: Babylon.
2: So they were born in Babylon. Nenga bana
0: babachi. Baba Israeli.
2: But they were children of Israel.
0: Ba Shadrach, Meshach and Abednego.
2: Shadrach, Meshach and
0: Bona babazalirayo mu buno buwambe buno bwe tusoma.
2: So they were born in this captive that you read about. But Lord kept them from there. They were so wise. So they feared God. And God excelled them in the captive. Do you think the book of Daniel, we read it in Israel? Daniel came in the captive. And he's shown up in the captive.
0: Hallelujah.
2: Amen.
0: So
2: the men we read in the Bible.
0: Barusi.
2: Loose. All them come into the captive.
0: Bamorodokai.
2: Mordokai.
0: Bonabali Baji.
2: So this king, he did not belong to Israel. So they were in the captivity. Ladies and gentlemen, even in the captivity, he remains the Lord.
0: Hallelujah.
2: Amen. He keeps you there. And it's like you are not a captive. But Daniel, in chapter
0: 9,
2: as he was looking in the books of the history of Israel, he felt all of the promise. After 70 years, I shall deliver you from the Babylon. He said, Lord, this is the time. He went into fasting. Went into
0: intercession.
2: He went into repenting. He repented for all the sins of Israel. The Bible says he went deeper. Prayed the 9, 10, chapter 11, come chapter 12. The angel came to him.
0: Told
2: him, even though you have not slept, I request you, on the first day, I brought your. But the prince, of Pels, praise be to the Lord. They are men with promises even though they are
0: in captive.
2: They remain reading the book. Even us, the world that we are in does not belong to us. You are supposed to be so spiritual to believe that statement. How did you enter into that world? How did you come in it? That you enter into another world when you don't belong to that world. How do you enter into that land? That you become a foreigner when you don't belong to it. So you were born from this world. How can they say that you don't belong there?
0: So compare to Muzinda Rogun. Maybe they mean to take a cubby or get up over Gezi. 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
0: 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Wa Daudi.
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0: 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Ateye bagamba son of a carpenter wachi.
2: They could say
0: ensonge yo tujja kujogera ko lumwana. 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
2: Shall talk about it.
0: Naye kukuwa ko hint ntono nyo.
2: To give you a hint.
0: Yesu ayitibwa mutabani wa Daudi.
2: Jesus is called the son of David.
0: Kubanga olunyiriri Daudi lumwajira.
2: Because the line where David comes, that is the line of Mary,
0: Mama Wani,
2: the mother of Jesus.
0: Kati mama ono ya wamba nyo kubanga walino olunyiriri mwava. 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
2: God has the promises, talks about the house of David.
0: Ku nyumba ya Daudi.
2: The house of David.
0: Kati nyumba ya Yosefu eno.
2: So then the house of Joseph,
0: teyalina nyo nyo nyo nyo chidi yao.
2: It was not all that considered.
0: Hallelujah.
2: Hallelujah.
0: That means God is a God of identity.
2: He
0: identifies with people.
2: Katonda alaga abantu abanyonyola.
0: Yeah? Abanyonyola. Mukama yebazibu.
2: Praise be to the Lord.
0: So, Yesu okubeera nti mutabani wa Daudi.
2: Jesus to be the son of David.
0: Tekyamugaana kubeera ng'ate mutabani wa Katonda eyatonda eggulu n'ensi.
2: It never took him not to be the son of the God who
0: created us. Okubeera ne kitaffe ali mu ggulu.
2: For us to have our heavenly Father.
0: Tekitegeeza nti tulina taata wo wa
2: kunsi. It does not mean that you don't have your biological father.
0: That is a dual citizenship.
2: Obeera n'obutuuze bwa mirundi ebiri.
0: That is where the concept is all about.
2: How we to see ya makanda.
0: Hallelujah.
2: Amen.
0: Mukama ibazibu.
2: Praise be to the Lord.
0: Na sebo ne banyaba.
2: But ladies and gentlemen.
0: Kazinda rokamaze. 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
2: 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I believe that one. With the faith, I believe I have citizenship in heaven.
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2: Praise be to the Lord.
0: Basebo ne banyabo.
2: Ladies and gentlemen,
0: okubeera mu nsi,
2: to be in the world,
0: kitegeeza
2: it means
7: That we are coming from somewhere.
8: Hallelujah.
7: Amen.
8: Fe bantu feka.
7: We are the only people.
8: Fe feka munsi yonna.
7: Only we in the whole world.
8: Abalina gye bava.
7: That came from somewhere.
8: Ngatosobola kunnyonnyola yo bakujukira yo.
7: When you cannot talk more about or remember.
8: Naye ngate gye tugenda.
7: But we are going from there.
8: Gye tuava.
7: Where we came from,
8: tugenda,
7: it's where we are heading.
8: Bible gamba,
7: but the Bible says,
8: already
7: we are there.
8: Fefeka,
7: only us, through faith,
8: abali kabaka,
7: those in the kingdom,
8: nengate na maso,
7: but we have never seen them with our naked eyes.
8: Yo
7: you are getting that issue.
8: Weka,
7: only you
8: akiriza,
7: that believes
8: kabaka,
7: you are in the kingdom,
8: ngobulira.
7: You just feel it, but you have never seen it. So that's where the Bible says we are given the secrets. And the world is ready to call us the foolish.
8: Because we are believing without seeing. That is faith. Let me
7: wind up with this first. The Bible says like this.
8: If you still abide in this land, then I will build you. Why is it Bible says, if you still abide,
7: why is it that the Bible says, it comes by saying, once you believe, to be in this land, so this is the secret. Believe and just stay there. But don't become. I'm going to build you
8: on a condition that you still identify with me. Don't follow the gods of that land. Don't do as the people in the land. So you were in Babylon. You are Israelites. Therefore, behave. Remain. And stay connected to me. Even when you are in that fallen land.
7: Once you believe to be in that land, I'm gonna build you.
8: Hallelujah.
7: Hallelujah.
8: In other words, be in that land, but be so peculiar. Be what?
7: Owenjawulo.
8: Kogere kwa muluzungu akagamba ako. Be peculiar. Don't identify with anything in it.
7: Temwefananyiriza na kintu kiri mu nsi eyo. So I'm going to keep you. I'm going to build you. I'm going to plant you.
8: So sigenda basigukurura.
7: Yet I will not plank you out. Ladies and gentlemen, someone who will pluck himself from this land is not God. He never speaks and regrets. One speaks, never lies.
8: Hallelujah.
7: Amen. Praise be to our Lord. Praise to be our Lord. Let me wind up with this issue.
8: And I will show, verse 12. Okay, be not afraid of the king of Babylon. What? Temutia kabaka we Babylon. Or Yogwemutia, of whom you are afraid. But be not afraid of him. Hallelujah.
7: Amen. So in this world, there are kings that rule. In this world, there are kings that rule. Give me kings that rule in this world. We have the king, the mammon. Leadership. Amen. In this world,
2: There is the king of secular. That's why Jesus says like this. In this world that you are in, you can never serve two masters. You can never serve mammon.
0: Hallelujah.
2: Hallelujah.
0: Katinoyo katonda wa sente temumutia.
2: So don't fear that king of
0: men. Atenga Bible gamba manyi mukoze mutia. Mumutia. Na yemba gamba temukola chi?
2: I tell you, don't fear him.
0: Temumutia.
2: Do not fear him.
0: Duachi. Ngenda kube wa muna mmoni.
2: I'm going to be together with you.
0: Ngenda kula chi? Be not afraid of the king of Babylon, of whom you are afraid. Be not afraid of him, says the Lord. For I am with you to save you and to deliver you from his. Hallelujah.
2: Amen. I'm going to be with you. I'm going to be with you. To save you from his hands.
0: Omoyo mutukuvu agamba tewa Yesu ayogera atya. Siri kolachi. Siri baleka.
2: I shall never leave you. I'm going to. I'm not going to leave you like orphans. Do you see where our power is? Our power is in believing the words that Jesus said. I shall never leave you until the end of this world. Even though there are very many kings of the world. I'm not going to leave you. Many things that can afraid you. So there is a king called poverty. And there is another king of wealth. Many people worship them. But we are having a promise. So they are not going to afraid us. We are going to overcome them in the name of
0: Hallelujah.
2: Jesus.
0: But if you say, we will not dwell in the land, neither obey the voice of the Lord your God. We will not do what? We will not dwell in the land, neither obey the voice of the Lord your God. Saying, no, but we will go into the land of Egypt, where we shall see no war, nor hear the sound of the trumpet, nor have hunger or bread there, we will dread. Bigambo benji nyo wano.
2: Very many words here.
0: Benji nyo.
2: Very many.
0: Echitufu wano.
2: So the prophet of the Lord was still speaking. 43:1. Whatever he said, so
0: they.
2: What is the Lord going to do? He has poured all his heart.
0: Hallelujah.
2: Amen.
0: Naye abantu bagambye ebigambo babikubiddewo n'agamba nedda. Fe tujja kugenda e Misiri.
2: For us, we shall go to Israel.
0: N'ekigambo kya Mukama kiri nti.
2: And the word of the Lord is.
0: Do not go by the way you came.
2: Temugenda nga bwe mwajja.
0: Mwajja mutya basebo kuyingira mu kanisa.
2: How did you come to enter into the church?
0: Mwajja kwenenya bibi.
2: You came to repent the sins. You came to receive the everlasting life. Now we can never go to Egypt. It's where you came from. So that's how our songs could work out. Those songs, they are no longer working nowadays.
0: Hallelujah.
2: Amen.
0: Emisiri tewaddika.
2: It's not good to go back to Egypt.
0: Era Katonda bagamba temuddayo gye mwava. Mubeere wano.
2: God tells them, don't go back, remain here.
0: Mukama yebazibwe.
2: Praise be to the Lord.
0: Mukama yebazibwe.
2: Praise be to the Lord.
0: Lwaki?
2: Why?
0: Yere yagala basimba.
2: He wanted to plant them.
0: Yere yagala kufuna chifo, point of contact.
2: He wanted to get a point of contact
0: so that he can deal with them.

0: kukunyweza.
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0: Alioka kulagane nawe.
1: That he can deal with you.
0: Eyo njiri namba najibulira kwa.
1: That's the old Solomon.
0: Ne Daudi ayogere bigambo bino.
1: Even David said these words.
0: Anzi jamu bitosi.
1: He took me from the mud clay.
0: Nanteka kulwazi.
1: And planted me on the rock.
0: Nateka oluyimba ku mtima gwa.
1: He put a song on my heart.
0: Oluyimbo lwo kusinza.
1: A song of worship.
0: Hallelujah.
1: Amen.
0: Katonda.
1: Our Lord.
0: Ayagala tunyweza.
1: Wants to establish
0: Musimu
1: us.
0: Musimu no mwetuli.
1: In this world that we are.
0: Mwagenda okutujjo kutusisinkana.
1: Where he goes to come and meet us. Ngakomeho
0: mulundi ogwokubiri.
1: Coming for the second time.
0: Tagenda kutwala batanywedde.
1: He will never take those who are not strong.
0: Agenda kutwala aba bakumye bifo byabwe.
1: He will take those who take care of the positions.
0: Hallelujah.
1: Amen.
0: Agenda twala bava mu bitosi.
1: He's going to take those coming from the medically.
0: Ngabali kulwazi.
1: Planted on the rock.
2: How are we today? There's a portion of scripture I want us to share that we started on last Sunday. Last Sunday, where did we share? Who can remind us? There is a gentleman we talked about last Sunday. Who remembers? Yes. Yeah. Ni Matayo. It was Zacchaeus, not Zacharias. Zacchaeus. So what are they about two things concerning this man called Zacchaeus? Muruganda gubaitani? Eh? Zacharias? What was so special about this man? Yes? Zakayo chiyalina. Echisoka, aha. Yali mumpi. Echokubiri. He was a tax collector. Echokusatu. Yali mugagga. Ekyokuna yali azamanya abantu. Yali ng'akola ki? Yesu yamugamba bigambo ki? Tokiraba? Tokiraba? Okay, katusomewo. Which verse, chapter was it? From chapter 19, Luke chapter 19. I want us to follow because I want us to wrap up with Zacchaeus. Then Jesus entered and passed through Jericho. Jericho was a city in Israel. Now behold, there was a man named Zacchaeus. Number one, he was a chief tax collector. Ekitegeeza yali omu ku bakulira abawooza oba abakuŋŋaanya b'emisolo. 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Nosoko muwawa ezize nakenderezako. He was a chief tax collector and he was rich. Everybody say he was rich. Okay? As much as he was rich, he sought to see Jesus. And to see who Jesus was. You see, here is very important to know. He sought to see who Jesus was, but he could not because of the crowd, for he was short in stature. Yayagala nnyo okulaba n'okumanya Yesu, naye yali mumpi. Abantu nga bamuziyiza, tojja kusobola, tojja. Akasajja

0: akampi.
1: What Zacchaeus did, number four. So he ran ahead and climbed up a sycamore tree to see him, for he was going to pass that way. But when Jesus came to that place, he looked up and saw him, and he said to him, Zacchaeus, make haste to come down, for today I must enter your house. So he made haste and came down and received him joyfully. But when the people saw it, the crowd saw it, they all complained, saying, he has gone to the guest of a man who is a sinner. Now the fact is, Zakayo yali muwononyi. 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Now, I want us to get these things from Zacchaeus. What lessons do we learn from this man? He knew he could not see Jesus, because there were so many people around him. What he did, inayogera mutima gwe naye kakati, kanziruke maaso eri Yesu gy'agenda okuyita, nze nnenya omuti. 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Then Zacchaeus stood and said to the Lord, "Look, Lord, I give half of my goods to the poor." 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"Then Jesus says, 'Today salvation has done what? 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Now, Jesus said to him, "Today salvation has come to this house, because he is also a son of Abraham." 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
1: 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Lord, we thank you. You are a real God.
0: Oli katondo wa namadala.
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1: We thank you, Lord.
0: Tukwebaza Mukama.
1: At this moment, we are going to be sharing your word.
0: Mukasera kanunga tugendo kugabane kigambo kyo.
1: We ask of you.
0: Tukusaba Mukama.
1: That you manifest your reality in our lives. By faith we receive your word. And our lives will never be the same again. In Jesus' name. Amen.
0: Amen.
1: So give the Lord a hand. Today, we are going to learn something. We are going to learn about something about the love of God. You know, the love of God is so big. There's one time I attended the service here. And some two beautiful girls were singing. The love of God is deeper than an ocean. Do you remember that song? Do you know the song? Can you sing the chorus for me?

0: Eh? 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
1: Abawala baliwo abayimbolo yimbolo.
0: Eh? Come. Yes, the chorus. Eh? I want to remind you that song. It touched my heart. Just sing for us the chorus.

Okay, pause. 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It's not the song. This one is good, but it's not. The song was, God is love is... Hey, you come. Hey. And I'm going to be the cobalt, so the God is going to use you mightily internationally in the name of Jesus. God is la na na na na na na na na. Okay.

0: up there. I wanted that word, an ocean word, deeper. Praise the Lord. So God is love is like an ocean. So deeper. Actually, it is deeper than the ocean. That when you fall into God's love, you fall so deeper, you can never reach its bottom. You just fall. You want to reach the bottom, but you can't reach. So today, what we are learning is, what can separate us from the love of God? Ask your neighbor. Tell them, what is that thing that can separate you from this love of God? You know, the love of God is so sweet. When you fall into the sweetness of the love of God, it is so sweet. The sweetness doesn't come to an end. How many of you have ever tasted the sweetness of the love of God? It is so sweet. It is so sweet that all of us here, we were sinners. Who was not a sinner? If you are not a sinner, just raise your hand. I am going to give you 1 million here. If you have never sinned, all of us, we are sinners. But because of the love of God, Jesus has taken away our sin on the cross. Because of the love of God, even when we fall away and come back to Him, His hand is always open. His mercy is always open. Let us read the scripture today. We are reading the book of Romans chapter 8 and verses 35. Down to verses 38:7. Here the Bible says, listen very well. Who shall separate us from the love of God? Let me read again. Who shall separate us from the love of God, from the love of Christ? Shall tribulation, distress, or persecution, or famine, or nakedness, or peli, or sword? As it is written, for your sake we are killed all the day long. We are accounted as sheep for slaughter. Yet in all things we are more than conquerors. Through Him who loved us. Do you know the reason why we conquer? Because of His love. Do you know the reason why you're going to be a winner? Because of His love. Now, verses number 38. He says, for I am persuaded that neither death, no life, no angels, no principalities, no powers, no things present, no things to come, no height, no depth, no any other created thing. No any other created thing shall be able to separate us from the love of God which is in Jesus Christ. Somebody clap for Jesus. I want us to use this illustration.
1: Njagala tukozese ekyokulabirako kino.
0: Let's remove this. I want two powerful boys to remove this.
1: Njagala abalenzi abamanyi bakaliisa bajja wakatuuti kano.
0: Kaliisa, run. Can you see all of you? Can we borrow the pastor's table? I want you to sit down.
1: See.
0: We are going to borrow the pastor's table. Pastor, we are very sorry for the inconvenience. Okay, Kalisa, where are you? Okay. Now put the bucket here.
1: Bucket, did you take a wagulu?
0: This is now.
1: Kakano.
0: What is this?
1: Echo chechi.
0: Rinoji.
1: That is an egg.
0: Ateli neji si fumbe bisi.
1: And that egg is not boiled.
0: Ochitegera.
1: Do you understand it?
0: Achitegera.
1: Do you understand it?
0: Kati ono yegwe.
1: Now the egg is you.
0: Gamba yenzenze.
1: Just say I am the egg.
0: Mukama ibazwe.
1: Praise be to the Lord.
0: Ruachi abantu abamu.
1: Some people.
0: Tulinga maji.
1: We are like eggs.
0: Weba kona koko katono bogo kola chi.
1: When they hit you a little, when you fall down, you
0: Oyatika.
1: Break. You break.
0: When the teacher comes to you and tells you your mistake, you feel annoyed, you feel offended, and sometimes you feel like even God is far away. You feel that the love of God is far away from you. Praise the Lord. Some of us, we are so, how do we call it? Delicate. Fragile.
1: Praise be to the Lord.
0: Sometimes we feel like the love of God is far.
1: When we go through challenges,
0: this is the bucket. In the bucket, this, there is water.
1: Mulimu amazi.
0: The water is the love of God.
1: Amazi kwe kwagala kwa Katonda.
0: Hallelujah.
1: Amen.
0: And between the bucket and us,
1: kati wakati wa bucket nafe,
0: waliwo ekiziza.
1: There is a blockage.
0: Ekikolachi?
1: There is a blockage. The love of God is present. The love of God is sufficient. Tell your neighbor it is boiling. But most of us don't know it. Because there are a lot of blockages.
0: You feel like the Lord hates you. That's why even when you worship, you're just and you feel you are fed up. Because a lot of blockages are there. Praise be to the Lord. Blockages like? Number one is sin.
1: Echibi.
0: Whenever there is sin in your life, even though you want to enter into the love of Jesus, you feel when the sin is blocking you. How many of you have ever felt that? When you did something wrong, when even though they say
1: you
0: feel the love of God is not present. Praise be to the Lord. What else can block you? What? Lack of faith. Praise be to the Lord.
1: Oh, mwana ne mwana imba. God's love is like an ocean deeper. Katikubanga gweto kiriza.
0: Because you don't have faith, you don't believe. You feel when they're not making. You feel there is a blockage.
1: Chukira kunanya mugambe.
0: Turn to your neighbor and tell them.
1: The message today.
0: Obubaka olwalero.
1: Is very simple. Remove every barrier, every obstacle, so that you can enjoy the love of
0: God. Remove the lack of faith. Some of you, what has failed you from entering the love of God?
1: Mululu. Lugezi gezi, kajanja, busungu, malala.
0: They bought for you an issue.
1: Katolina malala, amaulio.
0: Now you are so proud. You understand that?
1: Whenever
0: you want to fall in his love, you feel when he's very far.
1: Praise the Lord.
0: Yebas mukama.
1: And
0: when you feel anywhere else where there is not the love of God, you are going to break. But when we remove the barriers, when we remove the blockages, when we fall, we fall in his love. And when we fall in his love, we don't break. Tell your neighbor, take away the barriers.
1: Hallelujah.
0: Amen.
1: One more time.
0: Omulundi omulala. Yes, the barriers are present. The sin is present. Whenever you want to go in his love, sin blocks you. The Bible talks about the prodigal son. Do you know him? When he sinned, he went to a far country. When he no longer enjoyed the love of the father. And started enjoying the love of the pigs. The swines. Whenever he could eat the food of the swines, they could grunt. When he got tired of that, and he said, let me remove the barriers. When he fall in the love of the Father. Praise be to the Lord.
1: When we fall in the love of God,
0: we do not break. Do you see this egg? It cannot break. Because the love of God is sufficient.
1: Omukwano gwa Katonda gukola ki?
0: Munji. Nebo bango linebi ziza bingi.
2: Even though you have a lot of barriers and those are the many sins.
0: Kastobi jau no gamba, Lord, I am sorry.
2: When you remove them and you say mukama sonywa,
0: you fall into God's love.
2: Ogwa mukwano gwa Katonda.
0: How many of you want to fall into the love of God?
2: Bameka kumwa bagalo kugwa mukwano gwa Katonda olwa
0: leo. 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
2: Wi musa omukono gwo.
0: Say, Lord Jesus.
2: Gamba anti Yesu.
0: I have so many barriers in my heart that have been hindering me to fall into your love. Lord, I remove the barrier. I remove the barrier. I remove the barrier. Gamba njijawo busungu, njijawo amalala, njijawo chibi, akajanja, emputu, obujemu, buli chibi chona, obutakiriza, njijawo, chijewo nyo, gamba njijawo, gamba buli ekinziza, okubera mukwano gwe. 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
2: today,
0: fire. 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Ekikuziza.
2: That thing blocking you.
0: Wechitaveu.
2: If it does not go away.
0: Wogwa.
2: When you fall.
0: Ogwa mugeyera.
2: You are going to fall in hell.
0: Oyatika.
2: You break.
0: Ofa.
2: You die.
0: Ogwala bomuntu bwafa akola ki?
2: That's why when somebody dies.
0: Gamba muri nya lya Yesu.
2: Say in the name of Jesus.
0: Buli ekinziza.
2: Whatever is blocking me.
0: Okubera mukwano gwe.
2: Be in his love.
0: Fire!
2: Fire!
0: Chikube fire!
2: Fire!
0: Olugambo!
2: Fire!
0: Amalala!
2: Fire!
0: Omululu!
2: Fire!
0: Engale mpanvu!
2: Fire!
0: Engale mpanvu!
2: Fire!
0: Okwe makula! Akamanyiro.
2: Fire.
0: Obutasonywa.
2: Fire.
0: Obwenzi.
2: Fire.
0: Chongere fire.
2: Fire.
0: Okukopa.
2: Fire.
0: Okulya nnyo.
2: Fire.
0: Okugeya. 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Tijatana kubuza olopa lopa. Praise the Lord. Praise the Lord. Gamba byonna byonna.
2: Everything.
0: Fire, fire, fire, fire, fire, fire.
2: Molino, molino, molino. Now wait.
0: Katikatu. Waliwo n'ebirala nga byo.
2: There are some others, but when
0: tobirinako buki,
2: you don't have any
0: buyinza
2: authority upon them.
0: Birwadde bikugwira.
2: There are sicknesses that attack you.
0: Ozukuka noyamba nojamwe esati.
2: You wake up and remove your shirt.
0: Webas nuwetika kafaliso.
2: Then you carry your mattress.
0: As
2: you open your eyes widely,
0: Metroni akukwata na gambo mwana alaga wone chilo sawa mwenda.
2: Says, where are you going at 3?
0: Bolota.
2: When you dream,
0: oloto omufu,
2: you dream
0: that
2: your granny that died
0: not came and go.
2: Now those things do not allow us to be in the love
0: Ani
2: of God. Who dreams about the dead?
0: Abafue.
2: When you dream about the dead,
0: not any singa womufue.
2: You dream about your dead auntie, your dead grandfather.
0: Katina yote gena bikuwa fire, bitu na miso kubeba mkuano guani.
2: They limit us from being in God's love.
0: Oh, make it time, manyo choka kolachi.
2: You chew your teeth.
0: Ogendo kudengulungo fukido obuliri bambi.
2: Then you even wet the bed.
0: No uliango mkwano kwa Yesu bukendede.
2: And you feel the love of God has diminished.
1: tugenda bikuba fire.
2: Gamba
1: mu linnya lya Yesu.
2: Say in the name of Jesus.
1: Buli ekinziiza.
2: Whatever is blocking.
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2: Have you seen it going?
1: Wano omukwano gwa Yesu weguli.
2: The love of God is here.
1: Era bw'obadde ng'osaba ng'oli serious kimaze okuvaako.
2: If I tell you I'm seriously praying.
1: Gamba kigenze mu linnya lya Yesu.
2: Just say it has gone in the name of Jesus.
1: So when we remove the barrier, we fall into the love of God. And when we fall into the love of God, it is so deeper. It is awesome. It is good. We begin to enjoy the life in God. I am stopping here. God bless you. Let's welcome the pastor to speak a blessing over you in Jesus' name.
3: Can we give a thunderous clap to Pastor
2: Moses?
3: Okay, can we also clap to God? Hallelujah.
2: Amen.
3: God is love is like. What do you start with?

0: Okay, let us stand up, everybody. Raise up your hands and say, Dear Lord, I thank you for your love.
1: I thank you for your love.
0: I thank you for your grace.
1: I thank you for your grace. I
0: thank you for your mercy.
1: I thank you for your mercy.
0: For I am saved.
1: I am saved.
0: By the grace of God.
1: By the grace of God.
0: Raise your hands high and say, Dear Lord.
1: Dear Lord.
0: I thank you.
1: I thank you.
0: For loving me.
1: For loving me.
0: And you sent Jesus Christ.
1: Died for me.
0: And this life that I live,
1: and this life that I live
0: in the flesh,
1: I live in the faith
0: of the Son of God,
1: who loved me
0: and gave himself for me.
1: Thank you, Jesus,
0: for loving me,
1: that you gave your life.
0: That you may be alive.
1: Thank you, Lord.
0: In Jesus' name. Katsirikira kumara okusabira. 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
2: We are calling, O God, let your will be done. Ekkanisa yonna saavisi zonna twaziwaddeyo nga tugamba Mukama tukomyewo kola okwagala singa bwe twagala tukomawo ku bigere byo. Name it, Timothy. Bible says, render your hearts, not your garments. Jeremiah 4, verse number 14. As we open our hearts to the Lord, you see, this session cannot end right now. It is what is going on, even to the main service. Come here, listen. What about which say that you could do, would you? Wabawo ekiseera ekyokukomawo ku bigere bya Kristo. Mugamba Yesu Mukama tubadde ne saavisi ezaffe eza bulijjo. 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We don't want to do things our way. We don't want to do things in the usual way so that we have the experience and we know what comes after the other. But this time we come to say, Lord, we come back to the roots. We come back to you, Holy Spirit. We come to lead, that you may lead us. Hallelujah. This one thing he told Jeremiah, chapter number 15. He told them, if you return, that means in the spiritual world, there is a journey that you can drift from that root, from the truth, from the track. But then there is a moment when he says, when you return, that means there is a place apportioned. There is a purpose for us to dwell in a place.
3: For kubeera mu kifo.
2: He tells them in chapter 15 and verse number 17.
3: Ayogera mu sura ya 15 akanyira ke 15.
2: He says, I did not sit in the assembly of mockers.
3: Satula mukunganiro lya banyoma.
2: Nor did I rejoice.
3: Era sasanyuka.
2: I sat alone because your hand, you have filled me with indignation. Why is my pain perpetual and my wound incurable, which refuses to be healed? Will you surely be to me like an unreliable stream, as waters that fail? So much more was going through the words, I mean, the heart of Jeremiah. But this time he confesses and says, I have lost my joy. Because I do not belong in the company of the mockers.
3: Kubanga sali mukunganiro lya banyoma.
2: He even says that inside of me there is a wound that cannot be healed.
3: Munda muze mulimu ekiwundu ekitawonyezeka.
2: Verse number 15. Oh Lord, you know. Remember me and visit me. And take vengeance for me on my persecutors. In your enduring patience, do not take me away. Know that for your sake I have suffered rebuke. 16. Your words were found, and I ate them. And your word as to me, the joy I'm rejoicing of my heart. For I am called by your name, O Lord of hosts. Then the Lord responds. The Lord responds in verse number
3: 19.
2: Therefore thus says the Lord, if you return, then I'll bring you back. If you shall stand before me, if you take out the precious from the veil, you shall be as my mouth. That is very powerful. That if you shall take the precious from the veil, then you shall be as my mouth. What does the mouth of God speak? We have to understand some of these things. What is the mouth of God? The mouth of God is pure. The mouth of God is righteous. The mouth of God is equivalent to the word of God. Because whatever he speaks is pure. Proverbs 35, verse 5 says,
3: Proverbs 35,
2: for his word,
3: every
2: word of God is pure.
3: Buli kigambo kya Mukama kirongoofu.
2: It's perfect.
3: Era nga kirongoofu. Kitukiridde.
2: It's a shield of faith that take refuge in him.
3: Era nga yengabo yabo
2: abekweka mu. But it says for us to attain this degree,
3: naifo okutuuka ku kigera kino,
2: we have to separate,
3: tulina okwawula eby'omuwendo
2: from the veil,
3: okuva mu bitali bya muwendo.
2: Hallelujah.
3: Hallelujah. What are the precious things, brethren? We have come before and tell the Lord to teach us. Teach us. Because we don't know the precious. Even whatever we do, we don't understand. Even what we pray. But help us. Holy Spirit, bring us back. Because we have tried to bring ourselves back and we have failed. We have done everything repetitively. But today we have come to tell him, bring us, restore us, and righteousness, and your word, and your spirit. Raise up your

0: Jesus.
1: There is
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1: waliwo ekifo
0: that we are created to dwell.
1: Kyetwato nga tulina okubeera mu kifo ekyo.
0: And this place is in God.
1: Era ekyo ekifo kiri mu Katonda.
0: There is a place
1: waliwo ekifo
0: that this church is ought to be.
1: Eno ekkanisa weyina okubeera.
0: And to operate.
1: Era weyina otambulira, weyina okukola.
0: Your life
1: obulamu bwo
0: is not complete without him.
1: Tebutuukirira watali ye. What completes somebody is no man.
0: Simchala, simwami.
1: Not the wife, not the husband.
0: Katonda.
1: It's God.
0: Omoyo mutukufu.
1: It's the Holy Spirit.
0: Agambe sigenda bali kanga bamulikwa.
1: He said, I will not live like orphans.
0: Nayo ways.
1: But I will send a helper.

0: Hallelujah.
1: Amen.
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1: Spirit is the hope who can keep us in this place.
0: He's the one that can take us back. If you return, see, we even don't know how to return. Because we don't know the place. The Spirit of God searches the deeper thing.
1: And
0: can take us to the heart of God. Because He alone knows the heart of the Father.

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0: Njagala tuyitemu.
1: I just want us to go through.
0: Tutegere bintu bino byebiki.
1: So that we understand what are these things.
0: Mukama yebaze.
1: Amen.
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0: Olusine tufunayo kimu.
1: And sometimes we get one thing.
0: Nero lumba njagala byonna tubiyitemu.
1: But today I just want us to go through everything.
0: Tumanye yes eno tabanako.
1: We know this wema.
0: Mulembe guno tabanako byebiki.
1: In this generation wema ye chi.
0: Ere genda kutuyambira wa.
1: And how is it going to help us?
0: Kase tusembezeko katono wano. Abantu basobola okulaba. Hallelujah.
1: Amen.
0: Mukama favors you.
1: Amen.
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0: Eno bagiyise ki? 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
1: Those are the courts of the temple.
0: Court oluggya lwaki? Oluggya lwa yekalu.
1: They are the courts of the temple.
0: Mukama yebazibwe.
1: Amen.
0: 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We wano Daudi bwe yagamba nayingiranga mu mpya ze nokola ki?
1: This is what David says, I'll enter your courts.
0: Eno si yekalu.
1: That's not the temple.
0: This is the temple court.
1: Ezo ze mpya za yekalu.
0: Era ng'okuyingira mu mpya za yekalu eno.
1: And for somebody to enter the courts of the temple.
0: Zikwetagisa kubeera nga wetegese.
1: You had to be ready.
0: Ngobulamu bwo omaze okubukyusa ngobuwaddeyo kujja kusinza.
1: When you have given up your life to come and worship.
0: Edda kye bayitanga okusinza.
1: What they called worshiping.
0: Tewasinzizanga bweru.
1: You were not supposed to worship from outside.
0: Wamalanga kuyingira.
1: You had to first enter.
0: Kati wayingira ngolusi mwena ne saddaka.
1: You had to enter with a sacrifice.
0: Chovola Bible egamba, I will not go to the house of God empty handed.
1: Bible egamba sigende nga munyumba ya mukama ngalusa.
0: But I will enter his courts.
1: Nena yingiranga ne mumpiaze.
0: With thanksgiving in
1: no
0: my heart.
1: Nokwebaza mu mutima gwange.
0: Now thanksgiving.
1: Okwebaza.
0: Nebo bate wajjanga na ku nebo banga te wajjanga na kuwayo sadaka.
1: Even if you didn't have a sacrifice.
0: Naye ngolina ekyokwebaza.
1: But you had something to give thanks for.
0: Si bonna bajjanga mu yekalu.
1: It's not that everybody who went into the temple.
0: Nti bajjanga kwenenya bibi.
1: That they came to repent.
0: Wabula bajjanga n'okwebaza.
1: But some people came to repent.
0: Era bajjanga n'ekyokuwayo ekyokwebaza.
1: Some people came to say thanksgiving and they had an offering.
0: Hallelujah.
1: Amen.
0: Mukama yebazibwe.
1: Amen.
0: Ensonga endala.
1: The other reason.
0: Omuntu yenna bwe yatuukanga wano.
1: Anybody who reached those courts.
0: Ngamba kabona.
1: A priest.
0: Walingawo wano eno kino kyoto.
1: There was an altar.
0: Wano we baweerangayo saddaka.
1: They used to offer sacrifices from there.
0: Okwokya ebiweebwayo.
1: They burned offerings.
0: Era ebiweebwayo ne biryoka byambuka mu mukka guno.
1: And they went up into as smoke.
0: Kakati zino emmeeza zino z'olaba.
1: Now the tables that you are seeing.
0: These are the slaughter tables.
1: Ezo ze meeza kwe
0: basaliranga saddaka.
1: Amen.
0: Mukama feba zibu.
1: Amen.
0: Chovola ba Yesu.
1: That's why Jesus.
0: Achikiri okubanga isaddaka ya wayo kubula obulamu bwaffe.
1: Represent the sacrifice that was given unto our lives.
0: Era omusalaba.
1: And the cross.
0: Ye yali emmeeza kwe baabaagira Yesu.
1: Is the table on which they slaughtered Jesus.
0: Kwe bamubamba webale nnyo. Tewali nsolo gye basalanga tebamaze kukola ki.
1: There is no animal that they can't without displaying it like this. And it had shedding of blood. Do you see what was done there? These days the blood of animals is not accepted.
0: Aha.
1: No.
0: Omusayi gwa Yesu gwe gukola ki?
1: Only the blood of Jesus is accepted.
0: Gwe gukirizibwa.
1: Amen.
0: Kati bwe twavanga wano.
1: From that altar.
0: Eno brazen lava ya jabanga bawel.
1: We went to the bowel, echibafu.
0: omwaberanga amazzi,
1: which contained water.
0: Yasokanga nanaba,
1: they could wash themselves from there.
0: Najja nawayo saddaka,
1: they give the sacrifice.
0: Bwamala okuwayo saddaka,
1: after giving the sacrifice,
0: atera nanaba,
1: they went to that basin.
0: All
1: those things were done in the courts.
0: Hallelujah.
1: Amen.
0: Kakati bwe yavanga wano,
1: after washing,
0: agenda okuyingira.
1: By the time he enters,
0: there
1: was always a chief priest for a
0: year.
1: The chief priest for
0: a year.
1: After doing all those things in the courts,
0: yagenda nga mchevaita yekalo. Kati eno jorabe eno yekali.
1: He used to enter the temple. That is the temple.
0: All
1: those ones are temple courts. The children of Israel, I want you to know this. I read the scriptures. They used to stop into the courts. I want to remind you this.
0: First Chronicles.
1: Let me read about that.
0: Second Chronicles chapter 5.
1: Verses number 10. That tabernacle, they could remove it.
0: Kakati Katonda.
1: And God,
0: okuyita mudwe,
1: through his servant,
0: Sulumani, mutabani wa Daud,
1: through his servant Solomon,
0: Katonda zimbibwa yebaita yekalo.
1: They build a temple for God.
0: Mukama yebazibwa.
1: Amen.
0: Bazimba chi?
1: They built the temple.
0: Bazimba yekalo. Kati zinengo ye zivawo.
1: Now they remove the clothes.
0: Onwalero.
1: Today,
0: when jogelera wano mu 2 Chronicles 5:10.
1: As I speak now in 2 Chronicles 5:10.
0: Bazimba bugwe.
1: They built a wall.
0: Oba bugwe mbadde mujja musomako.
1: I think I've been reading about walls.
0: Yaleta Nekemaya.
1: The wall
0: yaleta
1: was called
0: Ezra.
1: Ezra.
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1: They removed the tent and
0: because
1: the
0: now
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1: Even the temple could move.
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0: good
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0: Sulumani
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the second veil the part of the tabernacle which is called the holiest of all are we together the holiest of all which had the golden censer and the ark of the covenant overlaid on all the sides with in which were the golden pot that had manna iron rod that budded and the tablets of the covenant and the above it were the katika tuogerewa na above it bino tujja kubyogerako kunako luli there were five elements we shall talk about them but number five above it were now we are talking about the ark of the covenant now this was a box njaga utunulie box singa yeno nga guno gwe muzindalo omunene 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

0: 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There's no the temple covering and the curtains. Number 9 says the outer covering of the badger's skin. Badger kyabanga kisolo. Covering of the ram's skin and dyed red. That is number 1. These were all temple coverings. 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
1: Praise the Lord.
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1: We are going to read few scriptures.
0: Ate tugende tusinze.
1: And then we go back to worship.
0: Tugende ku nnamulondo ya Mukama.
1: We are going to the throne of God.
0: Hallelujah.
1: Amen.
0: Ate tusembere ku meza ya Mukama.
1: And we also have Holy Communion.
0: Yokana Mukaga.
1: John 6.
0: Onyirwa tano munya.
1: Verse 54.
0: Mukama fe Yesu. Ayogere bigambo bino nagamba nti whoever eats my flesh and drinks my blood has eternal life, and I will raise him up at the last day. For my flesh is food indeed, and my blood is drink indeed. He who eats my flesh and drinks my blood abides in me, and I in him. As the living Father sent me, and I live because of my Father, so he who feeds on me will live because of me. This is a bread which comes down from heaven, not as your father ate the manna and died. He who eats this bread will live forever. Hallelujah.
1: Amen.
0: There's something very important I want to talk about here.
1: Waliwo ekintu ekikusifu wano kye njagala okwogerako.
0: Our Lord Jesus Christ informs the disciples and the followers.
1: Yesu Kristo ng'abuulira abayigirizwa
0: n'abamugoberera. He presents himself to them and tells them.
1: Ajja gye bali n'abagamba.
0: That whoever eats my flesh.
1: Nti oyo alya omubiri gwange.
0: And drinks my blood.
1: Era n'anywa omusaayi gwange.
0: Has eternal life.
1: Abeera n'obulamu obutaggwaawo.
0: is a bit challenging, but true.
1: Kisomooza naye ate kituufu.
0: The only life that we need from God is found in two things. The bread, or the flesh of Jesus Christ, and the blood. So when we talk about the flesh of Jesus Christ, we mean two things. The word,
1: ekigambo.
0: And the physical bread.
1: No mugati gwenyini ogulabibwako.
0: As Satan presented in the house of God.
1: Ogo sitani gwe yaleta mu nyumba ya Mukama.
0: Ne Yesu bwe yali awabayigirizwa abe.
1: That is why when Jesus was giving his disciples.
0: Yamenya mubiri gwe.
1: Broke his body.
0: Nenga atai no mugati.
1: But he had bread.
0: Kali kitegeza Kristo mwene yaliwo.
1: So that means Christ himself was around.
0: Nenga ina no mugati.
1: But he also presented bread.
0: Kati omubiri gwe.
1: So his body.
0: Che kigambo che tuulira.
1: It is the word that we hearken.
0: Omugati.
1: Bread.
0: Che chintu chonna choleta ku meza.
1: It is anything that you bring at the table.
0: Ya mukama fe okusembera.
1: Of Christ for holy communion.
0: Hallelujah.
1: Amen.
0: Fe mumbede neriwo.
1: So this time.
0: Tuina omugati gwe tuleso okumenya.
1: We have bread that we come to break.
0: Guli mu form oba yaki oba gundi oba.
1: It is form of biscuit or.
0: Nenga no mubiri gwa Kristo tulinago.
1: But you also have the body of Christ.
0: Tuina ekigambo kya Mukama.
1: We have the word of God.
0: Kubira Yesu engale zangu.
1: Clap to Jesus.
0: Atuganyiza okusembera. You see, okusembera ku meza kintu kirala nnyo.
1: Holy communion is a very different thing. For us to be accepted at the table, it is very important and great. Don't take it for granted. The way we understand things is different. You and me, we understand the physical more than the spiritual.
0: Nayenga Museveni president.
1: But president, if
0: he's
1: to feast and then
0: he
1: says, I choose you, come, I want you to the state house. We are going to dine together. You might not even sleep. The messenger, you will say this one is false.
0: Nze nabagamba, nafunako invitation yo gena mu state house.
1: I told you I got an invitation of going to the state house.
0: Nga siri na ku program nali nevugira ka motoka kange UAK biche.
1: I wasn't on the program, I was riding my motor car.
0: Omwaka gwali gwa 2010.
1: Around 2010.
0: Nali mbana kasubi va mu kibuga mpita kasubi nyamuka. 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
1: I was around Kasubi.
0: Yali mulalo.
1: A man stopped me. You see me, here I'm
0: appointment.
1: Late. But we have an appointment with please help us and take us. I said, now these ones are thieves. What are you saying? You see also the documents.
0: Nemba gamba, bweba state house.
1: If it is state house.
0: The munsa sura wa duruaga ngenda batu wa ida bwere.
1: Don't give me any coin. If I also enter.
0: Sawa ka ungezi ungezi.
1: In the evening.
0: Nenzi yesi mnenku ya mchia wa nemugamba. Dero ngenda kukoma ule iti.
1: I called my wife. I'm coming back late. There are some people I'm taking.
0: Tugenda mu state house.
1: We are going to the state house.
0: Program kulukalala siriko.
1: On the program I'm not among them.
0: Siri na mnyaru kubanga to bali bagende yo banyarwanda.
1: They were banyaranda.
0: Gabagala kusinka nani?
1: They were meeting the president.
0: Nembaga nisi ngasimanyiru nyarwanda sina naga gwebileke fetugenda kukavalinga.
1: For us we are going to cover
0: you.
1: You're not going to say any word.
0: Tugende.
1: Let us go.
0: Mbagamba cha tugende.
1: Let us go.
0: I said you
1: add fuel.
0: Tukanga yoko olaba ku TV olaba ki sebo twagenda abasajja tebaali bayaayi.
1: These people were not false.
0: Ne tuyingira state house nga ku kamera butunula butini
1: kakwetu. We enter the state house.
0: Ogenda okuyingira wali nga ogenda okutambula nga kakyuka noga
1: nga kakyuka. The cameras were just
0: abasajja baatugamba bwe muyingira tomagamaga.
1: When you enter, don't look around.
0: Bera straight jokola ki.
1: You be straight where you're going.
0: You know how come in a butch you can catch him bam magana batugam chocolate.
1: We are not supposed to look around.
0: Netu yingida.
1: We entered.
0: Netu tula to the drawing sawanga muka mustan is echiro.
1: We entered like
0: Nyatan.
1: At 10 or 11.
0: Appointment there is sawanga mukaka.
1: The appointment was around midnight.
0: Umkulembezi yingida sawanga muendo echiro.
1: He came like a
0: definitely
1: but we were just there. The bathrooms are different. They are somehow different. I'd never seen them. I washed my head. I went to be dried.
0: But all phones, you were
1: supposed to leave them at the entrance.
0: I would
1: have taken pictures. Praise the Lord. But you are just going to speak to someone who goes to the toilet, who gets angry, but you are in panic and you put money. But listen, what Jesus did to us allowed us to feast at the table of our Lord Jesus. Our Lord is stable. We are accepted.
0: Hallelujah.
1: Amen.
0: Tukirizibwa.
1: We are permitted.
0: Kugambe ne bakwita ne bagamba gwe kakati atoba ogenda kulaba bulabi yani minister oba mu office yani wena ne wetegeka
1: n'oyambala. You prepare yourself when you're going to see a minister or any other official. This afternoon, we are going to draw to the Lord's table. When we have two things, when we have thanksgiving, humility and faith, getting to know that He died for us, He bought us. And He washed us with His blood. And His stripes, we are healed. And everyone that tests my body and takes my blood, he will live. Will never die. You will not die. You're going to be with Jesus all the years.
0: In this context,
1: dying means that being with Jesus all the days of your life. Even if you're buried, Christ will be with you.
2: This week we are going to have one day. Tomorrow we are going to fast. In evening we shall be here in prayer. In the name of our Lord Jesus.
0: Okay.
2: njagala kwogera ku bwakabaka bwa Katonda. I want to talk about the kingdom of God.
0: Hallelujah.
2: Hallelujah.
0: Mukama yebazi.
2: Praise be to the Lord.
0: Era nasoka nembuza ebibuzo.
2: I imposed questions.
0: Ngambuza abooluganda bakkiriza.
2: I asked a brethren.
0: Bukakafu ki bw'olina nti gwe ogenda mu ggulu.
2: What are the confirmations you have that you are going to heaven?
0: Era amaanyi ogajjawo okugamba nti Yesu bw'ajja ogenda naye.
2: Where do you get the power to say that once Jesus comes back, I'm going to be
0: allowed to you?
2: How do you realize that you have gotten your place in heaven? A midst of all the people in the world, you say you have gotten yourself a place. People had different kinds of replies. Praise be to the Lord. Cannot go back. I have two issues that I talked about. I want to put much focus on one issue.
0: To abide.
2: Okugonda.
0: Abide.
2: Okubeerera.
0: Okunywerera. 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
2: All things the Lord does, they abide. 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

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He did not come from nowhere. He came because he was on purpose. Hallelujah. Ayogera what? Now, after the death of Moses, the servant of God, it came to pass that the Lord spoke unto Joshua, the son of Nun, Moses' minister. 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

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Number two, now Moses, my servant, is dead. Now therefore arise, go over this Jordan, though, and all the people unto the land, which I do give to them, even to the children of Israel. 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And you dominate even in the highest heavens. 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As I was with Moses, so I will be with you. 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
1: only that person
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1: that is worthy to come and have holy communion,
0: ye yatwala Yesu okubeera omulokozi we,
1: is the one that confessed Jesus as his personal savior,
0: akkiriza ekisa kya Mukama waffe Yesu,
1: we welcome the
0: akkiriza omusaayi gwa Yesu,
1: who accepts the blood of Jesus,
0: tigwatunaaza,
1: that it wiped us, cleansed us.
0: Ebigambo byenjogedde oba tobirinaako musango,
1: if you don't have anything about you,
0: no peking, when you're
1: mature and you got saved, but if you have a problem with the relationship with Jesus, the Bible says that judgment will be upon you. If you feel you don't have any condemnation in you, when you have a very relationship with God, come and dine at the Lord's table. But there are two things you're supposed to do. After getting the bread and the wine,
0: I want you to begin to internalize it, the grace of God for your life. And I also want to encourage you, if you are sick, take it with faith that it will cleanse your body. You have an incurable disease, circumstance that has gone beyond your control. When
1: that you have incurable diseases, you have AIDS, you have diabetes, you have
0: cancer,
1: you have
0: ulcer,
1: you have ulcers, believe God that it is done at the cross. When inside you have a circumstance that is not
0: possible, kuchusa report,
1: the grace that is going to change the report, the flesh of Jesus it is in.
0: Gwa Yesu ya chimala.
1: In Jesus it is
0: kubanga
1: done.
0: Kumusaraba ya gamba chiwedi.
1: Because of the cross it says it is
0: so
1: done.
0: So take it with faith,
1: chitwale no kukiriza,
0: knowing that it is cleansing your body and your spirit.
1: Chilongoso mubiri gono moyo.
0: Both your body and your spirit.
1: Mubiri gono moyo.
0: You are getting free.
1: Ogena kuba wadembe.
0: And you are getting your joy in the name of Jesus. And the healing both in the heart and in the soul and in the flesh. Is waiting for you now. Let us pray. Heavenly Father, in the name of Jesus, we want to thank you for your flesh. We thank you for your flesh. Because your flesh was a ransom for our bodies. And you gave your life to save us. You were a good shepherd. You lived and you died. You were persecuted. And you died and rose again. That we may rise again. Father, today, we remember what you did on the cross. We remember what you did on the cross. And we want to proclaim today that your grace and your presence will bring down the healing. Healing in the flesh and in the spirit. That our souls will be set free. Every chain will be broken. Every sickness will depart. Every infirmity that the doctors have declared not to have to be healed will be healed. We declare the glory of God and the hand of God, because we are in the presence of God. Father, we thank you for Jesus Christ.
1: Mm-hmm.
2: erinnya lya Yesu.
3: We thank you, Lord,
2: tukwebaza
3: for the grace from above.
2: Olw'ekisa ekiva gy'oli.
3: And we proclaim the presence of the Holy Spirit.
2: Era tulangirira omwoyo omutukuvu.
3: That whoever takes partakes of this,
2: nti buli muntu yenna akiryako oba akinywako,
3: will receive the supernatural encounter.
2: Afuna okukomebwako okw'omwoyo.
3: And our lives will never be the same.
2: Era obulamu bwaffe tebujja kusigala kye kimu.
3: In the name of Jesus.
2: Mu linnya lya Yesu
3: Kristo. I release the angels. The angels concerning each one of us to begin circulating and bringing ministration in the midst to touch everyone in this place with the power of the Holy Spirit in the name of Jesus. In the name of Jesus. Every covenant is broken. In the name of Jesus. Let there be healing right now. And release the healing from above.
2: And release
3: healing from above.
2: And release
3: healing from above. Healing in our bodies. Healing in our spirits. Healing in our hearts. In the name of Jesus. I declare miracles. Financial breakthrough. In the name of Jesus. All to the glory of God. In Jesus' mighty name. Amen. Amen.
2: Amen.
3: Amen.
2: I welcome everyone. You come and partake of bread. And also get a cup. Don't take it. We are going to do it together. These people, you come here and then the other ones come there. Take a cup and a bread. Come at the Lord's table. After getting it, keep quiet inside you. Meditate upon Jesus Christ. Meditate upon the Lord is able. Before you do anything, take it as a covenant that is deeper in you, God. Those ones that are not matured, everyone who believes Christ,
3: Bible egamba ku lunaku luli Yesu waffe nga tannaba kuliibwa mu lukwe.
2: Before our Jesus being betrayed,
3: yakwata omugaati gwe.
2: He held his bread.
3: N'abagamba.
2: And told them.
3: Guno gwe mubiri gwange.
2: This is my body.
3: Ogwamenyebwa ku lwammwe.
2: That was broken before you, for you.
3: Era n'agamba nti nakulya anaakulya.
2: And whoever partakes it. Father, I want to remember your body that you broke for us. We believe, God, you're with us. Your body was not broken in vain. It was not perished in vain. It was bruised for us to be alive. We believe God. Every hindrance in our life is going to be able because of this bread. Because it is your body that was broken for us. We eat it through your name.
3: No more. No more.

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0: akwata ekikombe.
1: He held a cup.
0: Nayogera nti guno gwe musaayi gwange.
1: And say, this is my blood.
0: Ogw'endagaano empya.
1: That of a new covenant.
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1: That was shed for you.
0: Era buli bwe mugunywanga.
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1: Father, we remember you.
0: Sana jaleero.
1: This afternoon.
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1: It is you who died and rose again.
0: Egwe yatwagala.
1: It is you who loved us.
0: Egwe yiwo musayi gwo kulwaffe.
1: You shed your blood for us.
0: Tuli wano Mukama.
1: We are here, Lord.
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1: We believe what you did.
0: Kikola kulwaffe.
1: You did it for us.
0: Egwe musayi gwo guno yendagaano empya.
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1: We remember you, Jesus.
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1: uplifting.
0: Thank you, Jesus. What was Sanyo?
1: There is joy.
0: Ndabye olubuto olusumululwa olubadde lw'eggala nga lwakwata, naye nga ndaba amaanyi ga Katonda agatomera omuntu olwo kibadde kyalalira mu kkubo lyo. 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
0: love. 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